0: Well, we've had a bit of a run on Tom the Motown, haven't
1: we? Nice little cameo there.
0: Yes, a soulful section. We had Junior Walker, Martha and Vandellas, and the Four Tops, of course, with even more Tom the Motown gold. Stuff happens, doesn't it?
1: Yeah. Musically spoiled. That's what we are.
0: We certainly are. Brilliant. With the Four Tops and Baby, I Need Your Loving.
1: In 1961, Billy Fiore had a big hit with Halfway to Paradise, a Goffin and King song originally recorded by Tony Orlando. A little later that year, he recorded another Goffin and King song, also first recorded by Tony Orlando. This one, I'd Never Find Another You.

0: Billy Fiore and his big hit, well, one of many, I'd Never Find Another You.
1: It was great, Billy Fiore, wasn't he?
0: Oh, absolutely wonderful.
1: Well, it's time now for our one-hit wonder, and I wonder if you know this.

0: the one-hit wonder for this week. The song is called Smoky Blues Away, and it was a minor hit for a band called A New Generation. The group included Scottish brothers Ian and Gavin Sutherland. The Sutherland brothers, remember them?
1: Yes, I do remember them. In the 1970s, I think the Sutherland Brothers and Quiver, as they called themselves then, they had a big international hit with Arms of Mary.
0: They did.
1: Well, look now, it's the Kinks.

0: Well, there they are, the Notting Hill Billies, who we know as the Kinks, and everybody's gonna be happy. Well, I sincerely hope you will be, because it's time for... The Spot
1: Spot. Time for a tester. Can you identify, spot, and name the artist, band or group on this next record? It's taken from a 1968 album, a well-known, much-recorded song. But who or whom gets the credits here? Good luck, it's...

0: Well, it's time to stop thinking. Perhaps it was easy. You know, I never know. But that was...
1: The Spot Spot.
0: And the song, as you'll already know, is Walk On By.
2: And it was a song written for and originally made famous for Dionne Warwick. Now, our version comes from an album entitled... Spot Spot. Sings the songs of Bacharach and David. It's a collection of many familiar hits, including Walk On By. Now, the Spot Spot on this occasion is, well, the one and only Connie Francis. Well spotted if you called out Connie Francis.

0: Yes, it's a song that's sung in stadiums and arenas around the world. And in our world, that's mine and Ruth's, around the care homes of Lancashire. Well, the World Cup is getting underway, and Sweet Caroline there by Neil Diamond will be ringing out. What a success story it is.
1: Yeah, did you have your hands in the air? So good, so good. Well, we hope it will be.
0: We'll see.
1: Well, it's time now for They Had It Covered. Here we play the original of a song, which others covered, and often, as with this one, had more success. This is a Motown original from 1964. It was only a minor US hit, but a British group took it to greater heights in 1982. Here are the Velvettes.

They had it covered. He was really saying something on the Tamla Motown label from the Velvelettes in 1964. And then 18 years later, in 1982, British girl group Bananarama, with backing vocals from Funboy 3, they changed the title to Really Saying Something, and they had a big global hit.

0: Hold tight, especially on the roller coasters on the fairground, or when Ruth's driving. No, only joking. It's a joke. She's fantastic.
1: Thank you. Actually, talking about fairgrounds and holding tight.
0: Yes.
1: I was going to mention it last week. We took my dad to Rail. Obviously, once he wasn't very accustomed to fairgrounds, and someone persuaded him to go on that Mad Mouse.
0: Oh yes.
1: And he was holding so tight, and that when he came off, he had bruises all the way down. Down both his arms, never let us forget it. So hold tight, be warned.
0: Yes, absolutely. It was a memorable trip, wasn't it?
1: It was. Went back.
0: All right, good. I'm glad you think it's funny.
1: I didn't. Yeah.
0: All right.
1: I was very sad.
0: Well, that, of course, was a big hit, hold tight, a big hit for Dave D, Dozy, Beaky, Mick and Titch.
1: Well, coming up now, two 60s music memories back to back.

0: Well, we heard just now Cher and her big hit Bang Bang, and before that the Beach Boys and a successful cover of I Can Hear Music.
1: Yes, or as one potato said to another, what do you want to make those eyes at me for?

0: Well, it was the Christmas number one in 1959 and a chart topper into January 1960. Emil Ford and the Checkmates with What Do You Want to Make Those Eyes at Me For?
1: No chance of that, because I'm watching the time slip away. We need to get moving. Here's Billy J. Kramer.

0: Well, you know, we haven't mentioned our Facebook group for some time, have we? 60s Music Memories with Keith and Ruth. If you're not a member, but you're on to you're into Facebook, why not come and join us? Sign up. We've got we've got 348 members, I think.
1: quite a few.
0: So have a look at that, and there's plenty of banter and lots of memories on there. Well, that was Billy J. Kramer and the Dakotas with Bad to Me.
1: And look at the time.
0: Yeah.
1: It's over for another week. Another 2 hours has just flown by. Thank you so much for listening. I'm Ruth Bradshaw. It's goodbye from me.
0: And from me, I'm Keith Bradshaw. I hope you're enjoying the World Cup. I hope it's going your way, whoever you're supporting. I think I might be support. I don't know. You know who I'm supporting, don't you?
1: I do.
0: Yeah, you. Well, I'm Keith Bradshaw. Don't switch off, but stay tuned. Coming up next is even more great music. But from us, until next time, once more from Ruth.
1: Bye-bye.
0: And from me, bye-bye.

0: Hi, I'm Roger.
1: And I'm Scylla.
0: We live in Princeton, Iowa, on the Mississippi River, and we are pleased to sponsor Ted Nunn's Music Makers.
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very good evening, everyone. I'm Ted, and thanks for having you with me for another 90 minutes of music by some of the greatest composers from our wonderful world of music. And, of course, performed by some of our favourite artists. Favourite artists such as this one.

Yes, Ella Fitzgerald there with the Nelson Riddle arrangement of Something's Gotta Give. That was Johnny Mercer who wrote that for Fred Astaire in the 1955 film Daddy Long Legs. And of course, Leslie Caron was a co-star, I remember, in that film. Anyway, we have another song from that Mercer wrote for that film, and it's sung for us now by Dean Martin.

Dream, words and music by Johnny Mercer. A song that I usually close the show with, but on more than one occasion, I think. But I thought for this week we'd play it a bit earlier.

Yes, our first big band of the evening, and I think for many listeners, their first band of choice. Les Brown and his band of renown, and the Continental, which they recorded in 1956. Well, also from 1956 is this record.

0: Yeah, an interesting arrangement there by Frank Duvall for Margaret Whiting on Sometimes I'm Happy. And Irving Caesar and Vincent Newmans wrote that song for the 1927 show Hit the Deck, which was later made into a film in the 50s with Vic Damone and Jane Powell. Well, unlike many songwriters I salute on these programmes, Vincent Newmans didn't write all that many songs, just over 40 in fact, but many of them became hits or standards, rather like this one.
1: Loving you the way that I do,

0: Yes, Andy Williams there, taking a break from his TV shows to record More Than You Know. That was for an album in the 1960s.
1: Get out before it's too late, my love. Get out. Be good to me, please. Why wish me harm? Why not retire to a farm and be contented to charm the birds off the trees? Disappear.

0: the track.
1: Yeah, it's always a joy to listen to Rosemary Squires with Cole Porter's Get Out of Town. Well, he's an artist I remember Rosemary speaking well of, so I think it's good for us to remember him too.
2: Old man sunshine, listen you. Never tell me things come true. Just try it, and I'll start a riot.

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Yes, that's nice. Man with a big personality, Ray Ellington, and But Not For Me. Ray had quite a few trios, because he had a fairly long career, and he had quite a few trios over the years, and some changing singers too. And but I must mention that little trio, because I thought they were really good on that record. John Clark on piano with that solo, Chris Caron on drums. He went on to play with many groups, didn't he, and for many stars. And of course, Phil Bond on guitar.

Rachel Shearing there at the keyboard with that old favourite, Stairway to the Stars. Well, during the late 1950s and early 60s, George recorded a number of albums for Capitol Records, and on that track we just heard, that came from one of them. It was titled Satin Brass.

Well, also recording for Capitol Records during the 1950s and 60s was, of course, Frank Sinatra. And he was also starring in many films during those years, too. And that song I just played, All My Tomorrows, he sang in the film A Hole in the Head.

0: chi chi chi chi chi chi chi. When we're out together dancing, chi chi chi.
1: Yes, it's gradually fading away there, cheek to cheek. Irving Berlin's song from the Fred and Ginger film Top Hat. And, of course, sung for us just then by Peggy Lee. Now, speaking of Fred Astaire,

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We're dancing in the dark and it soon ends. We're waltzing in the wonder

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I have you, love, and we can face the music together, dancing

Well, after Dancing in the Dark, we kept dancing with Fred Astaire, who was dancing in the dark. As you know, Fred danced to that song in the film The Bandwagon with Sid Charisse, and later recorded that vocal version with a group led by Oscar Peterson.

Yes, the Nelson Riddle Orchestra there with Nelson's arrangement of Jimmy Van Heusen's often neglected number, Don That Dream. Well, this next song was composed for the 1933 film Dancing Lady, where it starred Joan Crawford and Clark Gable. But singing it for us now is Patti Page.

Certain Lane and Harold Adamson's song Everything I Have Is Yours. We'll have a song now by one of America's great music makers, Cole Porter.

Moon in its flight, my thoughts are straight to you. In the still of the night, while the world is in slumber.

In the Still of the Night, which Poulter wrote in 1937, but with that version from 1968, was a singer we don't hear much on the radio these days, Frank Sinatra Jr. Well, Frank Jr. cut that track for an album he made at the age of 24 when he was singing with the Sam Donahue Orchestra. And I seem to remember he did that Donahue Orchestra, and Jr. came over here as well to perform. First time I think Jr. had been over here, actually, to sing. Right, here's another voice we very rarely hear.

Yes, Moments Like This, sung by Helen Carr, a rarely heard singer who sang with a few bands, Stan Kenton, Charlie Barnett and Charlie Parker among them. That was before she made two LPs, and then sadly she died at a young age of 39, so he never really did get a chance to hear her more often. Right, well, it's that time when we have to tell you that you're tuned to Angel Radio on the FM waveband and on DAB radio and online around the world at angelradio.co.uk. I'm Ted Nunn, and it's good to have you with me for The Music Makers.

It's all made there with a Marty Paich arrangement of Rodgers and Hart's Sing for Your Supper, one of the songs from the show The Boys from Syracuse. But I suppose this next song was the show's biggest hit.

Yeah, so Tommy Dorsey Orchestra there, and Tommy soloing on trombone, of course, and Fats Waller's Keeping Out of Mischief. Right, coming up next is our vocal group.

Yes, I remember you, which, as you know, has had many different treatments over the years, and tonight we had the High Lows singing it for us. Well, as you also know, that number was written by Johnny Mercer and Victor Schertz.

a name I like pronouncing. Victor Schertzinger, I'll say it again. Johnny Mercer, of course, also had a hand in writing this next song. And here he is to sing it.

Well, I wonder if you've heard that track before. Johnny Mercer and Hello Out There Hello, which he recorded in 1952 with a vocal quartet and the Billy May Orchestra. Right, let's get down to a couple of serious songs.

Yes, Just Friends, lovely song, and as only Sinatra can sing it too. It came from his album No One Cares, which had arrangements by Gordon Jenkins. Sure you recognise those strings. Well, following those two sad songs, I think we'd better lift the tempo.

Yes, the wonderful sound of the Don Lush, I beg your pardon, Ted Heath Orchestra, and the second Gershwin song we've had tonight, but this time we didn't hear his lyrics, Ira Gershwin's lyrics, and the Ted Heath Orchestra was Soon, which those two brothers included in their show Strike Up the Band. That was Les Gilbert, by the way, soloing on that track. Well, our next track has a Latin American setting, which turns into a swing arrangement halfway through. Quite interesting.

Tony Bennett there, and Cy Coleman and Carolyn Lee's Rules of the Road. Right, let's push along these next two records. I think we've got time to get two more in.

Julie London there, and Girl Talk, and who better to sing it than her? Right, we close our show tonight with one of the newer fellas. Well, he was new when he burst onto the scene in the late 1950s, but he stayed around. Fortunately for us, he was good enough to stay around for another 50 years.

Yes, of course, Jack Jones there, and a beautiful friendship, which I hope you and I will continue to have when we meet again at the same time next week for The Music Makers. Right, well, the Reverend Bill Stillwell's here next with his thought, which is just for you. So I'll be back for some light music soon. Then see you then, right?

0: We are Scylla
1: and Roger
0: from Iowa. We have been pleased to sponsor Ted Nunn's Music Makers.
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3: We had our grandfather clock repaired 4 years ago. The mender kept it for weeks and weeks. When he finally returned it to us, it still didn't work properly. He said it was because the case was so rickety that it needed to be screwed to the wall. I screwed it to the wall and it still didn't work properly. It kept stopping after 10 minutes. I was loath to get the man back and see the clock disappear for another 3 months. Instead, I played around with it and it seemed to be a bit happier. Then the weight fell apart and it stopped altogether. With a bit of spare time just recently, I decided to have a good go at it. I fixed the clock to the wall again. I fixed the mechanism more firmly in the case. I rehung the weight. I even mended the door lock. Finally, it went. It still kept chiming like a manic drummer in a heavy metal band who'd taken too much speed and was hurrying to catch a bus, but then you can't have everything. At least it kept fairly good time, and it was kind of comforting to hear its steady ticking. I was just sitting down to prepare a piece for this slot when I realized the clock had stopped. It had simply wound down, so I pulled the chain to raise the weight and restart it. With a sound which brought my wife from the sitting room, wondering if I'd been attacked by a Roman legion, the weight broke free of its mooring, the pendulum snapped at top and bottom, and time stopped. For good. I read once that different parts of the UK used to keep different times. It might be 2 o'clock in Bristol, say, and 5:30 in London. It was only with the coming of the railways that different parts had to coordinate their times. So keeping time is just a human way of trying to control and understand and organize what's going on. It doesn't really exist, it seems to me. It's just a helpful way of thinking about things. Really, we don't live in time. We live in eternity. Can you tell me when time started? Can you tell me what the age of creation, about 13 billion years, I understand, really looks like? Can you tell me what an hour feels like, depending on whether you're going to the dentist for root canal work or a birthday meal with people you love? Time comes and goes. Eternity is forever. You and I are little bits of eternity. Perhaps we'd be better off paying a little less attention to time and a little more attention to timelessness. A little less attention to controlling every passing minute and a little more attention to the eternity which spreads out before us. One last thing. Can you recommend a good clock repairer?
2: Bill Stillwell brought you Thought for the Week. And now, our Ted takes you on a journey into melody, sponsored by Nan's Angel in Bedhampton.

Well, if you're a big fan of light music, then you will have recognised that opener for this week. Melodie Faire, it was, and composed by Robert Farnon and played by his orchestra.

well, that was called London Playhouse, and composed by another giant of British light music, Sidney Torch. And that was of Sidney's orchestra, and conducting it was the... it wasn't Sidney's orchestra. Let's get the titles right. The New Century Orchestra, and conducted by Sidney.

Hoagy Carmichael's ever popular Stardust from the Percy Faith Orchestra. I must admit that for many years I assumed Percy Faith was American, but in fact he was born in Toronto, Canada. That was before moving to the States in 1940.

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It was called Love Me With All Your Heart. I seem to remember that it was a hit for a girl singer sometime in the 1950s, I think it was, but I can't remember who it was.

Well, Rumba, if you remember that beautiful medley. It was very popular in the 1940s, late 40s, I think it was. It was called You Are Too Beautiful, and composed by one of America's great songwriters, Richard Rodgers. And a very nice version, too, by the orchestra of Glenn Osser.

Well, that was the orchestra of that great maestro, Andre Kostelanets, with their melody Two Hearts in Three Quarter Time. And that was written by the composer Robert Stoltz in 1930 for a German film. And then a quarter of a century later, Kostelanets gave it a new lease of life.

Yeah, it's a lovely song. Like Someone in Love, which was introduced by the singer Dinah Shore in 1945 film Belle of the Yukon. But that instrumental version was by Paul Weston and the orchestra.

Yes, lovely romantic ballad that time, As You Desire Me, and played by the orchestra of that versatile arranger-conductor, Nelson Riddle. Right, now in complete contrast to that jaunty, that piece, we have a jaunty piece called Clean Sweep.

Clean Sweep from the Charles Dorian Orchestra. Well, it came from a 1956 LP on the Dot label. Oh, I'm afraid that's where we're going to have to close this week's Journey into Melody. As always, I thank you for your company and I'll look forward to being with you again next week, okay? Till then, take care.

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Hello again. This is John Bream with another programme of dance music from the 20s, 30s and 40s. We start today with a title by Fred Rich. Fred led one of the bands which recorded on cardboard bases, much like our own Durium records, for a series of Hit of the Week tunes. These sold on newsstands every Thursday in the USA for 15 cents, and no doubt helped many to overcome the worries of the Great Depression. Here's Fred with Singing in the Rain.

Fred Rich with Singing in the Rain. And the vocal group was known as the Rollickers. Next we have Sam Lannin, who was a contemporary of Fred Rich and also played on the Hit of the Week records. And he's going to play for us Exactly Like You.

dreaming. Now I know why mother taught me to be true. She meant me for someone exactly like you.

Sam Lannin with Exactly Like You, and the vocalist was Smith Ballou. Just to remind you that you are listening to Angel Radio. Now, when you hear the next record, you might think I've got the title wrong. It's played by Percival Mackay, but can you remember what the alternative title is? I'll give you a hint. It was very popular during the Second World War.

I Have No Words, played by Percival Mackey, and the vocalist was Morris Elwin. This was recorded in October 1930, but I think we're all much more familiar with the new lyrics, were written in March 1941, and the title of that one was, of course, Something to Remember You By. Now we're going to have a popular comedy number from 1932, Nat Starr playing The Sun Has Got His Hat On.

0: out today. Now we'll all be happy.
1: Hip, hip, hip, hooray!
0: The sun has got his hat on and he's coming out today. He's been tanning out in Timbuktu. Now he's coming back to do the same to you. Jump into your sunbonnet.
1: Hip, hip, hip, hooray!
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0: just come out to play. 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Somebody jump, we all must jump. 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
1: Nat Starr with The Sun Has Got His Hat On, and the vocalist was Fred Douglas. Next I'm going to play the tune I Heard, and this was recorded by Ray Starita. It's worth paying attention to the lyrics, they're quite clever.

0: tell me something?
1: Oh, it wasn't all for me, till I heard.
0: That old keyhole business.
1: I heard.
0: Eardropping.
1: Yes, I heard. Oh, they didn't talk to me, still I heard.
0: What did you hear now?
1: Now he said that she said that she didn't say where she got it. But he said that she said that the law was going to stop it. Oh, I heard.
0: I understand.
1: Yes, I heard.
0: Yeah?
1: Oh, it wasn't all to me, I only heard.
0: How did you know about it?
1: Oh, I just heard.
0: Well, how did you find out?
1: Well, I heard.
0: You don't really think it's true?
1: Every word.
0: Well, what did she do?
1: Well, I heard.
0: It can't be true.
1: Oh, don't be absurd. Most girls do.
0: But who told you?
1: Oh, I just heard. Now, you take the bird in the spring and the rabbit. They think of one thing in the spring. No, it's their habit. And I heard.
0: So did I.
1: So you heard, huh?
0: But it's a lie.
1: Well, they're gonna name it after you.

That was Ray Storita playing I Heard, and the vocalist was, of course, our old friend Elsie Carlisle. I'm afraid I don't know the name of the male person who took a largely spoken role in that one. Now we're moving on to have a little session with George Scott Wood, and his first one is a very lively number called Swallowtail Coat.

0: my throat. 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Put a million billion rainbows in the sky.
1: Dee-dum, dee-dee-dee, dum-ba-dee-ba-dee-dee, dum-ba-dee-ba-dee-dee-dum.
0: We go honeymooning in the morning, we'll be honeymooning in the evening.

Lovely. George Scott Wood and his orchestra with a lovely, crisp, clean arrangement of Swallowtail Coat. And the vocalist was Sam Brown. Still staying with George and Sam, we now have a waltz. I Can't Remember.

What do you go for? Go see a show for, tell the truth, you go to see those beautiful names. You spend your dough for bouquets that grow for all those cute and cunning young and beautiful dames.

George Scott Wood with Dames, and the vocalist was Jack Plant. And before that you heard the waltz I Can't Remember, and that vocal was sung by our old friend Sam Brown. And in those three recordings, George himself took the piano solos, and you no doubt recognise the tones of Freddie Gardner on the sax. And now we're going to hear a lovely song of the later 30s, Ted Weems and Blue Sky Avenue.

wonderful evening when my daily work is through. Just to take that little road that leads me to Blue Sky Avenue. It's marvelous in the evening with a light.

That was Blue Sky Avenue, played by Ted Weems and sung by Red Ingle. Now we have a tune, Too Beautiful for Words, and this is played by Harry Woods, according to the record label, but that was a pseudonym for some of the American sweet band leaders.

First you heard Too Beautiful for Words, and that was sung by a vocal trio. And after that, one for all dog lovers like myself, My Dog Loves Your Dog. And that was played by a band on the record sleeve listed as the Hollywood Dance Orchestra, a pseudonym for one of the other American dance bands. I'm afraid I don't have the name of the singer either, but I really must get down to a little bit of research because I'm sure it wouldn't take very long to find it out. Next, we're going to hear one of the most popular tunes of the 30s, Temptation. And on the record it says it's played by the ARC Studio Band, but I've been able to unearth the real band, which is that of Freddie Martin.

That was Freddie Martin playing Temptation, and it was sung by Elmer Feldkamp. While that was playing, I hunted up the ARC studio bands in my discography and found that My Dog Loves Your Dog was actually played by the Dorsey Brothers Orchestra. That was before they split up. And the vocalist was Kay Webber. Another mystery solved. Well, now we move into the 40s to hear Geraldo playing The Sailor with the Navy Blue Eyes.

0: with his eyes that match the ocean.
1: He's listed in the nautical who's who.

Geraldo with Three Boys and a Girl and The Sailor with the Navy Blue Eyes. Just to remind you that you're listening to Angel Radio. Now we have a couple of numbers by Joe Loss. The first is one of the great hits of the war years, Silver Wings in the Moonlight.

must share him with you. What can I do? It just has to be. I'll never keep him from you. Honest, if you won't keep him from me, if you love him like

Two numbers there by Joe Loss. The first, Silver Wings in the Moonlight, that was sung by Elizabeth Beatty. And then that was followed by I'm Thinking Tonight of My Blue Eyes, and that was sung by Harry Kay. I'm going to play two numbers by Jimmy Leach and his New Organolians now. He seems to have been neglected by the discographers for some reason. Goodness knows why. Anyway, here's the first one. It's called All Our Tomorrows.

Two tracks there by Jimmy Leach. The first, All Our Tomorrows, sung by Rita Williams. And the second, an oldie, I'm Forever Blowing Bubbles. That was sung by Cyril Shane. And for my last number today, here is Oscar Raban with Leicester Square Rag.

Garabin with Leicester Square Rag. Well, I hope you've enjoyed my programme. This is John Bream, and I'm signing off now with my signature tune, Remarkable Girl.

0: 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We hope you enjoyed our programmes through the night. They were sponsored by Moppy with love.
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Baba Black Sheep, have you any wool? Yes, sir, 3 bags full. One for the master, one for the dame, and one for the little boy who lives down the lane. Now that's 1 bag for Unit 1, the chart newcomers, 1 bag for Unit 2, the new releases, 1 bag for Unit 3, the Pick of the Pops LP spot, and no bag for Unit 4, this week's top 10. Anybody got a spare bag of wool?

On to Unit 1, the chart newcomers. For the first time in weeks, there's only one newcomer in this week's Top 20, and it's a welcome back for Craig Douglas.

He's always a consistent record seller, and Craig Douglas makes yet another chart entry this week at number 19 with Our Favorite Melodies. This next lot may well make that category too. On to Unit 2, the new releases. One chart newcomer means nice to have the extra time for more of the new releases. And pop pickers, several of them could well be future top teners. First ones from Neil Sedaka.

A case of the many voices of Neil Sedaka that time, and Neil's very attractive new release is Breaking Up Is Hard to Do. The tempo's the same, the arrangement's identical, and Ketty Lester goes after new success with...

one of the great Gershwin inspirations, and Katie Lester comes hot after Love Letter's success with a similar formula for the Gershwin melody, But Not For Me. This definitely is for the Mike Berry fans.

Iva Raymond backing, and Mike Berry's newest release tells of every little kiss. Coming up right now, some orchestral memories of Marilyn. From Alan Ainsworth.

We'll soon be able to see the delicious Dora Bryan in Gentlemen Prefer Blondes, and I'm sure in a future program we'll be hearing Dora's vocal version of Diamonds Are a Girl's Best Friend, played just then by the Alan Ainsworth Orchestra. I think the Allisons have very happy prospects with this.

0: out of the past comes a brand new version of Sweet and Lovely with the Johnny Keating Orchestra and the Allisons in their best record form ever. And here's some fun from Pat Boone.
1: It was a moonlit night in old Mexico. I walked alone between some old adobe haciendas. Suddenly, I heard the plaintive cry of a young Mexican girl.

Some guy, that Speedy Gonzales, and the same can be said of Pat Boone, who's got quite some new release there with Speedy Gonzales. And full of confidence, Don.

the ever-relaxed Don Gibson proclaiming, "I can mend your broken heart." Let's take it nice and slowly. Alan Shapiro forsakes the beat and comes up with a sad story that goes...

a really colourful top 10 inclusion. And Jimmy Rodgers jumps from last week's number 14 to this week's number 9 with In an English Country Garden. Kenny Ball's blossomed again too.

Not much movement, but decidedly down one this week. To number 7 comes Billy Fury and Last Night Was Made for Love. No number 6, but definitely a case of take joint 5 for Ginny.

0: They waited for weeks to hit it, but could only hold that number one spot for 1 week, and down to number two comes Mike Sahn and Wendy Richards. Come outside.
1: You like pretty picture, pop pickers?

0: Congratulations to Joe Brown, who makes his first number one spot ever with A Picture of You. And here's a repeat run-up of this week's top 10. Number 10, Here Comes That Feeling from Brenda Lee. Number 9, English Country Garden from Jimmy Rogers. Number 8, The Green Leaves of Summer from Kenny Ball's Jasmine. Number 7, Last Night Was Made for Love from Billy Fury. No number 6, two at joint number 5, Ginny Come Lately from Brian Hyland, I'm Looking Out the Window from Cliff Richard. Number 4, I Can't Stop Loving You from Ray Charles. Number 3, Good Luck Charm from Elvis Presley. Number 2, Come Outside from Mike Sarn and Wendy Richard. And number 1, A Picture of You from Joe Brown. I wonder if Joe Brown can hold on and stop Ray Charles. Then again, perhaps Brenda Lee or Jimmy Rogers might let such off. We'll find out the new happenings next Sunday at 4 in Pick of the Pops. Next Sunday, all right? Right. Stay bright.
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Yes, let's harmonise. DAB Dave here. I'm up the line in London. For the next half hour, we have vocal harmonies set upon the theme of birds and bees. Backing vocals, two and three part harmonies, a barbershop quartet by four junior gentlemen who are possibly too young to be handling sharp instruments. Oh, and the call of the bellbird. Here is Blue Lou Barker with the earliest version of a 1948 song which was a bigger hit for Evelyn Knight. I think our version has more bite to it, and the backing vocals are nice and sharp too. How do I know? A little boyd told me.

The backing vocalists don't get a mention on the label for that Blue Lou Barker song. It may have been the Flycats who performed on earlier works by Lou or Louisa, with her husband and guitarist Danny Barker. A listen to many of her other songs will tell you why she gained the epithet of Blue. The Flycats are sometimes mislabeled as the Flying Cats. I don't think our garden birds would be happy if cats could fly. We have bird songs and we have bee songs here on Let's Harmonise. We can cover both of those theme topics with this next one. It is sung by the Ravens, B.I. Bumblebee. Zoot, zoot.

A 1967 interpretation of a much earlier song, Yellow Bird, sung and played for us by the Paragons. Not the New York doo-wop singers of the 50s, our Paragons were Jamaican. We can put a firm date to the first commercial version of Yellow Bird in Haiti in 1947. But some say it was the 1890s when it gained its own momentum out of the elements of folk songs in Haiti. It was known there as Little Bird. Let's have a listen to a barbershop quartet, in style anyway, as they sound too young to be cutting hair. Oh, here they are tuning up for us. Yes, that's good. If you know or can guess the family name of our barbershop quartet, then I am permitted to allocate 10 points. But if you can give their first names, all four of them, then that's an extra 7,000, well, let's call it 7,500 points each. I can give a clue. They're always immaculate TV appearances and their luminous teeth. Who are they?

Did you guess or perhaps know the name of our four junior vocalists? They were four of the Osmond family. As to which four of the Osmonds it was, well, the album that we played was issued in 1963, so that's too long ago to include Donnie or Jimmy. The liner notes on the back of the album, written by Andy Williams, tell us it was Alan, Wayne, Merrill and Jay. If you spotted any of those names, or just the Osmonds, a long-haired lover from Liverpool could be on his or her way to you shortly. Please state your choice on the back of the envelope. The call of the bellbird is expected within the next 5 minutes, but I think it's time we heard a Johnny Mercer composition. Here are Glenn Hughes and the Martin Men with the orchestra of Freddie Mercer.

0: With Johnny Mercer compositions where the words tell us about nature or warm evenings, you do get the idea that he was happily thinking of his own early years in Savannah, Georgia, in the Old South. Among his 1,500 compositions, Mr. Mercer gave us the words to two more bird songs, Mr. Meadowlark and Cuckoo in the Clock. A Little Dicky Bird was the song that we heard. I don't think they have Australian bellbirds in Georgia. That would be a long way to fly. I do have an Australian song about the bellbird, performed for us in 1959 by the Hickey sisters, who lived in Shepparton, which is north of Melbourne. I see on the map of where birds hang out that, yes, the bellbird is commonly heard in Shepparton. Before I play the song, it might be good to hear the sound of a bellbird. Let me ask our barbershop quartet, the Osmonds. Lads, what does a bellbird sound like?
1: Ring.
0: Yes, perhaps not. Well, we've got the genuine sound of the New Zealand bellbird and someone to announce it.
2: Track 8. Bellbird, Korimaku.

The Hickey sisters sang about the bellbird calling them home in Australia, with some lovely images conjured up in those words. And then it was our pals, the Luton Girls Choir. Arthur Davis founded the choir in 1937, and it continued until Arthur passed away in 1977. In the first 25 years of its life, the choir's performances made £65,000 for charities. November 1947, for that song, I heard the robins singing. They were accompanied by the Luton City Orchestra. On the cover of the compilation CD, the photo of the choir standing outside their tour coach looks ever so late 1940s with those wide collar overcoats. Only time to shake a few tail feathers of this one, our finest moment in that song contest of 1959.

0: I wonder if birds harmonise when they sing. We might have an example here. Mr. Announcer, can we have number 29, please?
1: Track 29, Northern Blue Penguin, Corora.

That does sound like Harmony, sung by the Northern Blue Penguin, doesn't it? They would be welcome in my garden, but only after 8 a.m. As for Let's Harmonise, I think we are out of time. I hope you've enjoyed our bird and bee harmonies. I'm DAB Dave, up the line in London, looking forward to the next occasion when we can harmonise here on Angel. For now, it's that man who can sing it much better than I can say it.

0: is. Tonight's programmes are sponsored with love from Moppy in Purbrook.
1: Remember!
2: Willie McIntyre is about to turn back the clock again, and he's sponsored by David in Shepherd's Bush, who, as we know, is no angel.
3: Guess what? It's me again. I'm here one more time to turn back the clock, and as always, I'm very pleased to have your company. I'm Willie McIntyre. I've got some really great sounds lined up for the next hour, and not one of them is any greater than our first one. It comes from Frank Sinatra.

Chicago comes from the film The Joker is Wild, which starred Frank Sinatra and was about the life of the singer and comedian Joe E. Lewis. And on the other side of Chicago was another great recording from Frank Sinatra, All the Way. I'm going to move from the 50s to the 60s now with The Seekers.

Morning Town Ride came from the Seekers with Bobby Richards and his orchestra. It was included on their 1964 album Hide and Seekers. It was produced by Tom Springfield and it was released as a single in 1966 when it spent 15 weeks in the UK singles charts, getting as high as the number 2 position. In 1955, Jimmy Young was at the number 1 position in the UK singles charts with a song called The Man from Laramie. It came from the James Stewart movie of the same name. I thought for a change we listen to the original version now, which was also a hit but not quite such a big hit, for Al Martino.

Al Martino with his version of The Man from Laramie. Our next song also comes from a movie. It's from the film Seven Brides for Seven Brothers, and it's sung by Jane Powell and Howard Keel.

When You're in Love from Jane Powell and Howard Keogh. It's time to reach for your handkerchiefs now, I'm afraid, because we've got a real tearjerker from Bobby Goldsboro. This sold over 1 million copies in the United States alone, and it got to number 2 in the UK singles charts in 1968 and did exactly the same again 7 years later. Honey.

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0: 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The first day that she planted it was just a twig.
1: I just love that one, from Bobby Goldsborough. 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
2: Willie McIntyre is keeping your musical memories alive.

That jaunty pub medley was called Party Pops, and it was the very first hit for Russ Conway, accompanied by the Jeff Love Orchestra, and that was in 1957. I'm going to take us back to 1931 now, with Dayton and Johnston.

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They, in fact, were Turner Leighton and Clarence Johnston. Renato Carosone was one of Italy's biggest stars. He was born in 1920, and in 1958, he had hit all over the world with this one.

0: Makes you want to get up and dance, doesn't it? Torero Cha Cha Cha from Renato Carazzone and his sextet.
1: It's quiz time.
0: I'm going to play you just a little excerpt from a classic radio series called Round the Horn. I'm sure you're familiar with it. It features Mr. Horn with two characters called Julian and Sandy. I'd like you in the quiz today to tell me who were these three characters. Who played Mr. Horn? Who played Julian? And who played Sandy? Who played Mr. Horn? Who played Julian? And who played Sandy?
2: Hello, we're from Rent-A-Chat. I'm Julian, this is my friend Sandy.
3: Yeah. That's right, we've come to do for you.
4: Yeah, that's never Kenneth Orne.
3: It is.
4: Ooh, enough to call Orne. I wonder if they're his own teeth.
3: Ask him.
4: Oh, I don't like
3: Oh, go on.
4: No.
5: Look, I heard what you said.
4: Oh, he was earwigging.
5: Have you just popped round to make comments on my personal appearance, or are you going to do the housework?
2: Well, we're 7 or 6 an hour, you know.
3: Yeah, not cheap.
2: No. Did Miss Brahms at the agency warn you?
5: Yes, we agreed terms. Now, quick, come in before the neighbours see you. Ooh. Now, are you experienced in this sort of work?
2: Well, not exactly. See, we're filling in between engagements. We do commercials, mostly. Mm-hmm. May have seen us on the telly. You know that ad where she's got it, only no one will tell her, only somebody does, then she has a bath.
5: Oh, yes, yes.
2: Yeah, well, then she gets me dressed as a rugby fullback.
4: Mm. Yes, he took his part lovely. And I'm in the one where I'm alone in the room with this beautiful girl, and we put out the lights and test chocolates. Yes, to find out what are the hard and soft centres.
5: Well, I'm not at all surprised either. Now, let me show you what I want doing. Through here's the kitchen.
2: No, I'm afraid not.
4: No.
2: Kitchen sink isn't us. No, we have more of your drawing room comedy.
5: Well, do the best you can. Here's the dishcloth.
2: We couldn't wash up in here. All the dishes are dirty.
4: Speak for yourself.
5: I'm sorry, I'd have washed up if I'd known.
4: Well, it's the grease, you see. It turns his stomach over.
5: Well, I wouldn't want to upset him at all. Perhaps you'd better start on the living room.
2: Oh, yes, that's much more. Oh, look, Sandy, a parquet floor.
4: Oh,
2: boner. Mm. Oh, if I'd known, I'd have brought me tap shoes. Mm.
5: Well, if it's all the same to you, I don't want you to dance on it. I want you to polish it.
2: I'm not going down on my hands and knees. Bag me Levi's. Bring us here under false pretenses. Treat us like judges.
3: Don't, Julian, don't. Don't get yourself worked up.
2: Well.
3: No. No, no. Come on. If you frown, you'll get crow's feet.
2: I don't care. It's too much. It's all too much. We haven't been put on this earth to wash these dirty dishes and scrape each pie in saucepans. I'm not staying in this house another minute. Come on, Sandy. Good day, Mr. Hall. Mm. Good day.
5: Oh, it's you again. What is it?
2: Yes, we just wanted to know. What time do you want us tomorrow?
0: Classic fun from Round the Horn, featuring Mr. Horn with Julian and Sandy. I asked you if you could tell me who was it that played these three characters. Well, Mr. Horn was in fact Kenneth Horn. Julian was played by Hugh Paddick, and Sandy was played by Kenneth Williams. So those are the three names I was looking for. Kenneth Horn, Hugh Paddick, and Kenneth Williams. And you might just also want to remember that the scripts were written by Barry Took and Marty Feldman. And now it's time to hear from the Merseybeats.

celebration and hoping from the Mersey Beats. The founding members were Tony Crane and Billy Kingsley, and they were from Liverpool performing in the Cavern Club, along with the Beatles, Jerry and the Pacemakers, and other stars of that ilk. We heard from Al Martino a little bit earlier in the show with his cover of a Jim Young song. Well, now it's the turn of Al Martino himself to be covered. This time it's a cover of Al Martino's The Story of Tina, and this was a one-hit wonder for Ronnie Harris in 1954.

is I met a maiden selling her wares for the D. Her eyes were blue and she was fair, and she rode on a donkey to Strawberry Fair. Rifle, rifle, told a riddle, Ida. Rifle, rifle, told a riddle, D. Would you like to pick from my basket, she said, singing, singing, buttercups and daisies, my cherries.

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I'll give you a ring for your finger, my dear.

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1: I've always been a big fan of Anthony Newley, and I do remember in the early 1960s enjoying his rather surreal comedy television show, The Strange World of Gurney Slade. Do you remember that one? Actually, during that series, he did perform Strawberry Fair, and it was released as a single and got to number 3 in the UK singles charts in 1960. I think we all know that Frankie Lane was an American singer, songwriter and actor whose career spanned nearly 75 years, from his first concerts in 1930 to his final performance in That's My Desire in 2005. He died 2 years later, aged 93. Let's pay a visit now to 1955 with Frankie Lane and a song called Hummingbird.

Funny How Love Can Be was the first of three hits for the Ivy League. That was in 1965. They were an English trio created a year earlier, and they were first heard doing background vocals for The Who on their single I Can't Explain. Our next song is another of those rather unusual ones. It was written in 1942 for the Abbott and Costello film Ride 'Em Cowboy, which included Ella Fitzgerald as a cast member. The first recording, though, was by Freddie Slack and his orchestra, featuring vocalist Ella Mae Morse, and that was earlier in 1942. Cow Cow Boogie.

did tell it was rather unusual. Cow Cow Boogie came from Freddie Slack and his orchestra with Ella Mae Morse. Let's now lend an ear to John.

Dreaming was Johnny Burnett. He was born in 1934, and it's very sad to have to remember that he drowned in a boating accident at the age of just 30. I've got just one more record to play for you now, but don't worry, I will be back, so do please keep listening, and thanks as always for keeping me company. My last track is called Holiday for Strings, and it comes from David Rose. It's probably best known as having been used for the theme song for the Red Skelton show for over 20 years, quite a long time ago. Holiday for Strings, from David Rose. Goodbye now.

0: Willie turned back the clock and was sponsored by David in leafy Shepherd's Bush. Thank you, David.
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0: My Baby Loves Me from Charlie Gracie, who now sings I Love You So Much It Hurts.
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0: Crazy Girl from Charlie Gracie, who now sings the Wildwood Boogie.
1: The cats are looking for a place to go. Well, listen and I'll tell you of a place I know. Just take this bit of advice from me and go down to Wildwood by the sea. There's a

And today's Spotlight on a Star has featured rock and roll from Charlie Gracie. I'm Les Peckham, many thanks for listening, and I hope that you'll join me the next time I turn the Spotlight on a Star. Bye for now. Angel.

Welcome to Nice and Easy. This is John with half an hour of the best in light music by composers and arrangers such as Mantovani, Paul Weston and their orchestras. We start with Paul Weston with My Blue Heaven from the album Music for Dreaming, recorded in 1944. Paul Weston was the first president of the American National Academy of Recording Artists and Sciences, which began awarding Grammys in 1958.

Paul Weston and My Blue Heaven. Next, Mantovani with Strangers in Paradise, recorded in the 1950s. This is a good example of his cascading strings by an orchestra of 45 consisting of 32 string players.

Mantovani and Stranger in Paradise. Next we have Robert Farnham with Blue Skies from the album Presenting Robert Farnham, recorded in 1950.

Robert Farnon and Blue Skies. Next, the Queen's Hall Light Orchestra, conducted by Sidney Torch, with Song of Capri, composed by Misha Spoliansky.

That was the Queen's Hall Light Orchestra and Song of Capri. Next, Cyril Stapleton and Me and My Shadow from the album Just For You, recorded in 1957.

Cyril Stapleton and me and my shadow. You are listening to Nice and Easy, half an hour of the best in light music. Now Mark Weber and his orchestra with Serenade No. 1, recorded in 1936.

Mark Weber and his orchestra with Serenade No. 1. Next, the Midley May Orchestra and Show Me the Way to Go Home.

The Billy May Orchestra and Show Me the Way to Go Home. Next, Roger Roger and his Champs-Élysées Orchestra with The Toy Shop Window, recorded in 1954.

Roger Roget and his Champs-Élysées Orchestra and the Toy Shop Window. Lastly, we have Robert Farnon and Would You Like to Take a Walk from the album Flirtation Walk, recorded in 1954.

0: Robert Farnon, and Would You Like to Take a Walk? This is John Watson saying thank you for listening to Nice and Easy, and bye for now.
1: 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Thank you, Anne.

From 1969, the Alan Two Sound and Island of Dreams. 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

0: Brenda Lee, Emotions, Diana Washington. We continue with the Where Are You, then Just One Smile and Dusty Springfield.
1: Where?

The great Dusty Springfield, Just One Smile, and before that, Dinah Washington, Where Are You? A Lover's Concerto, Sarah Vaughan.

Sarah Vaughan, a Lover's Concerto from 1966. But that's it from me, David Goffray, on your Good Morning Show. I'll leave you with my final tune from the Alan Two Sound from 1969, The Carnival Is Over. Stay tuned to Angel Radio. There's lots of great music and great programmes coming your way. For me, have a very good morning.

0: David's Good Morning Show was sponsored by Anne in Northend in memory of Gabby and Roy. Thanks, Anne.
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0: old Danny Williams to get us underway on this Tuesday morning, the 16th of June, 2026. Wonderful Danny Williams. We played Genie and Love is a Many Splendid Thing. I don't think I've played a double Danny Williams at the start of the programme, but I've just rectified that now, haven't I? Lovely to have you company this morning. This is Mikey Boy in the chair until 9.25 this morning. Yes, you and I are going to share a breakfast and a late one as well. Brilliant. Hope I find you well. Are you well, though? Are you?
1: L is for the way you look at me. O

Yeah, one of the great crooners, the Nat King Cole, and Love from 1964. Yes, as I say, this is Marky Boy with you till 9:25 on this Tuesday morning. I do hope I find you well. Stay if you can till then. Usual bits and pieces to squeeze in, you know the ones, weather forecast, the What's On Diary, and of course your programme schedule a little bit later on to let you know where your favourite presenters and your favourite programmes are throughout this Tuesday. Not a bad morning here on the South Coast. It's no sunshine, but it's bright and there's a bit of a breeze. Now I can handle the breeze, I just can't handle just solid heat. But we'll have more about that a little bit later. Anyway, it is lovely to have your company. Fancy a bit of Eartha Kitt?

0: Today's weather forecast is sponsored by Jackie and Marcus of Westminster, London.
1: Oh, wonderful tune from Dean. Found that in the library this morning. Thought I'd give that an airing. Glad I did. By the time I get to Phoenix. And before that, of course, Eartha Kitt and Just an Old-Fashioned Girl. Lovely. One of those Marmite songs, yeah. Thank you to Jackie and Marcus for sponsoring our Angel Radio weather for the 16th of June 2026. Your sunrise this morning, that was at 4:50. Well, today is going to be warm. It's going to be cloudy with some sunny spells. You've got a mid-morning temperature today of 18, that's 64, rising to 19, that's 66 this afternoon. Your high tide at Portsmouth, that's at 1 minute past one this afternoon, with your sunset tonight at 9:20. Tonight's going to be cloudy, mainly dry with some clear spells. Overnight temperature of 16 degrees centigrade, 61 Fahrenheit, and it's a waxing new moon tonight. Wednesday's going to be dry, it's going to be cloudy with some sunny spells. Mid-morning temperature tomorrow of 18, that's 64. Well, very much like today's temperatures, rising to 19, that's 66 tomorrow afternoon. Thursday's going to be looking like it's going to be warm with cloud in the morning, clearing to leave us with a sunny afternoon. Friday, for some, will be breezy with the odd isolated shower, but for most of us, it's going to be dry and sunny. Saturday's going to be warm and dry with sunny spells and cloudy intervals. And there, my friends, is your weather.
0: Thanks go to Jackie and Marcus of Westminster, London, for sponsoring today's weather forecast on Angel Radio.

Good tune, El Martino and those Spanish eyes. I absolutely love that. This is Marky Boy with your More Music Radio on your breakfast bustle this Tuesday morning. Hope I find you well. Just joined us. Good morning. Here's a bit of Max.

I absolutely love that. Elvis, True Love Travels on a Gravel Road. And before that, we played, of course, Max, and You're My Everything, but you know that anyway. Welcome to the Bustle till 9:25 this morning. Market Boy in the chair. Got a very special Breakfast Bustle triple play this morning, courtesy of Susan in Epsom for Cousin Janice in Fulham, whose birthday it was yesterday. They requested a three in a row yesterday, and I don't think it was played, because I'm going to play it today. So, Susan in Epsom for Cousin Janice, celebrating her birthday in Fulham. Your Breakfast Bustle triple play is coming up after I've done the What's On Diary. That follows, of course, after Emil Ford.

0: What's on Diary is sponsored by David in leafy Shepherd's Bush, who is certainly no angel.
1: Wonderful Emerald Ford in the chat, mate. You'll never know what you're missing till you try. Oh, yeah. Thank you to David in Shepherd's Bush, as always, for sponsoring our What's on Diary. I've got six events to tell you about this morning, beginning with Wednesday the 17th, that's tomorrow, until the 20th of June with the Humdrum Theatre, who present The Suspicions of Mr. Witcher. It's at the Spring Arts and Heritage Centre in East Street, Havant, at 7:30pm, and there's also a Saturday matinee at 1:30. If you'd like more information on that, please give them a call, 023 92 47 2700. On Wednesday the 17th until the 27th of June, the HIADS, which is Hailing Island Amateur Dramatic Society, present the comedy thriller The Lady Vanishes. That's at the Station Theatre in Station Road, Hailing Island. It starts at 7:30pm. If you'd like more information on that, give them a call on 0333 666 3366. The Emsworth Music Club presents Summertime Blues this coming Saturday, the 20th of June, at the Emsworth Sports and Social Club. That's in Havant Road, Emsworth, with Dom Martin, Will Wald, Burning Rope and Chloe Josephine. Doors open there at 12 noon. Tickets are £45. They are available from Bookends in the High Street, Emsworth. Also at the Emsworth Music Club on Sunday the 21st of June, they present the Pink Floyd tribute band Pulse at the Emsworth Sports and Social Club in Emsworth. Doors open there at 12 noon. Tickets for this are £25, also available from Bookends in the High Street, Emsworth. Next Tuesday, the 23rd of June, the Georgia Ramblers Jazz Band will be appearing at the Golden Lion in the High Street in Southwark. 023 92 210437. If you'd like more information on that, you can pop along to their website, goldenlionsouthwark.co.uk. Now then, that event runs from 8pm until 10:45pm. There's free entry to that one, but if you do wish to eat, you need to book in advance, either on the website or the telephone number I just gave you. On Saturday the 27th and Sunday the 28th of June, Elverstoke Garden Walkabouts. Why not have a peek at some of the fabulous gardens in Elverstoke Village? 14 private gardens will be open over the weekend between 1 and 5 to raise money for the redevelopment fund of the ageing Paris Centre, which has been at the heart of the community life in Elverstoke for almost 60 years. Tickets for this are £10. Accompanied children go free. They're on sale now from the Elverstoke Post Office, The Village Hardware in Elverstoke, Gina's in Clay Hall Road, and from Solent Springs Adventure Golf on Stokes Bay Road. On the 27th and the 28th of June, tickets will be on sale at the Parish Centre in Green Road from 12 noon. And there, my friends, is today's diary.
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1: Oh, thank you to Susan and Epsom. In Epsom. For cousin Janice listening in Fulham, it's her birthday today. Happy birthday, Janice, from all of us here at Angel Radio. Hope you have a fantastic day. Your 3 in a row this morning, courtesy of Susan. Craig Douglas, She Was Only 16. Johnny Preston, My Heart Knows. And there was the Dubs. Oh, bitter. Great Chapel of Dreams. Bit of doo-wop for a Tuesday morning. If you've just joined us, very good morning to you. This is Marky Boy in the chair till 9:25 with your breakfast till late.

Oh, especially for that young bird, Thelma. Over there in Gosport this morning, there was Johnny Mathis and Every Step of the Way. I'd like to say a very good morning to Fiona in Waterlooville and also to George in Windsor, both celebrating their birthdays today. Happy birthday to the pair of you, and I

on their Google speaker. Oh, yes. Sylv in Romsey. Good morning, Sylv. Good morning to Chris and his brother in North London and to Bill in Brentford. Lovely to have your company this morning.

played that, especially for Sylve in Romsey this morning. There was Guy Mitchell just riding around in the rain. I love that. I love

driving around in the rain as well. Something about it, you know what I mean? Wonderful. And before that, I'm drifting here. And before that, we played Nancy Sinatra and Frank Sinatra and Something Stupid. I'd like to say a very good morning to Dave Down Under and his lovely wife Maureen this morning. Asked me to play this.

Yeah, for Dave Down Under, a mooring there was the Drifters, wonderful tune under the boardwalk. That's it for this part of breakfast this morning. That 55 minutes went quick, didn't it? I'm going to play out with this one from Craig Douglas and Pretty Blue Eyes. And I'll see you on the other side of nine for our late breakfast.

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bringing us on to the other side of nine on this Tuesday morning. Lovely to have your company. For Carol in Cosham, there was Danny Williams. Of course, opened our breakfast bustle this morning. That one, Moon River. And before that, for Tony and Bogner, Solomon Burke. And I really don't want to know. Angel Radio on a Tuesday morning. This is Mikey Boy till 9:25. Lovely to have your company this morning. Hope I do find you well. If you just join us, good morning to you. Here's the Crying Shames.

Oh, especially for Terry One in Portsmouth this morning. There was the crying shames. Sam, please stay. Wherever you're listening to Angel this morning, your company very much appreciated. Hope the weather's nice wherever you're listening this morning. It's sun started to come out here on the south coast. Well, here in Havant. It was nice and cool earlier. I bet it's hot when I go.

Oh, there you go. Janis Martin, My Boy Elvis, played that especially for Alan in Farnborough this morning. Thank you very much indeed, Alan. We've still got to do the programme schedule. That's coming up after I've played this for Marianne in Gosport and her friend Mary, big Elvis fans. Just love this.

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1: You can't really believe that that record was featured on his post-Army album, Elvis Is Back, in 1960. And that particular track from Elvis wasn't released as a single until 1976. Wonderful tune, especially for Marianne in Gospel and her friend Mary Elvis and the girl of my best friend. Absolutely love that. Here's today's programme schedule for the 16th of June 2026. Following me at 9:25, we've got the best in country music from Ted Laker, sponsored by Ruth for former members of the Lee Park Friendship Club. We've got those coffee time exercises at 9:55 before Roy joins us at 10, live from the USA, sponsored by Terry and Lexley in Hive, New Forest. 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She brings you Once Upon a Memory. That's at midday. 1:45 this afternoon, the Navy swings, oh yes, before Pete's here. Yeah, Pete Cross with his Wireless Waffle from 2, sponsored by David in Shepherd's Bush, with the quizzes sponsored by Phil, Abil and Phyllis. Trisha and Michael, thank you to you for sponsoring Nigel on the Bright Side. Yes, Nigel will be here from 4. Theo Packer's here at 5:30, sponsored by David in Shepherd's Bush. And Doreen in Ballack, in memory of Mum and Dad, sponsored Tony Bradley and the Dance Band Days. That's from 6. We've got some comedy for you from the Navy Lark at 6:30, sponsored by Sally and Robert in Horsham. And then Bill Davies will be here from 7 with his Light and Easy, sponsored by Jane from Nantwich. Jean in memory of Ellen sponsors Tuesday Requests. That's with our David from 8, and that's followed at 10:30 by Beagley at Night, Part 1. And then our nighttime shows are kindly sponsored by Millie in Mill Hill. Morning, Millie. It begins at 11:30 with Part 2 of Beagley at Night. Eileen's got some clothes for you at 1:25. Late Night with the Stars and Juliet's at 2:40. And Dave Gamblin has a mix of 60s at 3:40. Henry Turtle says, you'll never be 16 again at 4:35. And Ian Horner brings you some composers at 5:30. Gilly in Ronan's Castle sponsors Rod Hardesty with Classics We Love at 6 tomorrow morning. Doreen in Ballack sponsors Tony Bradley in those Dance Band Days at 7. Johnny Mack brings you tomorrow morning's Good Morning at 7:30, sponsored by Barnum Vintage Final. And John and Teresa in Cambridge sponsor Olivia, who has your breakfast bustle for you tomorrow morning at 8. Sharon will be here at 9 tomorrow with some Snap and Crackle, and that's kindly sponsored by Sue and Peter Taylor in France. And there, my friends, is your schedule for today. You just enjoy.
0: And this is Richard, who's very pleased to sponsor the Angel Radio Times.

Angel Radio with music and memories 24/7, 52 weeks of the year. We are that station that never sleeps. Wonderful tunes. Where's a great summer sound from Fleetwood Mac and the wonderful Albatross. That's it from Marky Boy this morning. Listen, thanks very much for your company this morning. Hope we've enjoyed the programme. Had some great music again. Thanks to you guys out there. Thank you very much indeed. I shall see you Friday morning for breakfast. If you can join me then, be absolutely fantastic. I'd like to say a very good morning to Chris in Emsworth. Morning, Chris. Hope you're well this morning, she says. She just popped me an email and said good luck for the football tomorrow. Of course, yes, England kicking off their World Cup campaign tomorrow evening. Look forward to that. In the meantime, don't forget, it's Roy coming up at 10 live from the USA. But before that, of course, is the wonderful Best in Country Music with Ted Laker. That's all on its way up. For Chris in Emsworth, though, I'm going to play out with this one from, of course, the wonderful Beatles and Come Together from yours truly. Thanks for your company. God bless.

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0: The next program is sponsored by Ruth of West Lee, in tribute to former members of the Lee Park Friendship Club, which is now closed. Ruth says thank you to all members for their support over the years.
1: Hello there, this is Ted Laker on Angel Radio, with a varied selection of titles ready for this edition of Best in Country Music. Otis Mope was a vaudeville entertainer who played various instruments and even threw in a little tap dancing. He travelled widely, eventually spending time with his children, telling them stories of his show business days. Otis Mope made several recordings with his brother Tom. The one now available was a great favourite of vintage jazz bands, dating from 1928. A tune star to the Hokum craze, Hokum another blues incarnation, identifiable by clever use of lyrics. Here's the Otis and Tom Mope disc, Tight Like That.

This next recording, again features Brothers Otis and Tom Moat, is an expression of faith associated with a church movement based in Cleveland, Tennessee. Salvation and grace ranking high in this denomination. All this leads up to Otis Moat's religious conversion. He continues to perform, but his outlook and thoughts cause him to change some of his attitude to life. Otis Moat sings high-pitched harmony now, behind Tom Moat's vocal on Home on the Rock.

Complete change of mood now as the marvellous Salem Highballers step into the arena. The few notes available on the group suggest that it was the professional name of the McRae family band, often providing entertainment for friends and neighbours. When signed up for radio, their broadcasting career lasting 5 years brought them to notice of a recording company. This is what they sounded like in 1929. Pure enjoyment for Snowbird on the Ashbank.

The Salem Highballers are so good that they're going to stay around for a further musical interlude. I just love their inbuilt rhythm, freshness and sense of satisfaction in being able to bring their music out into the open. Some of Salem Highballers' material have an interesting background detail. The piece just played being especially favoured by old-time fiddlers, one musician relating that part of the theme suggests a misguided snowbird flying into an ash bank, thinking it's snow. The following number dates back to a time before the American Civil War, originating in Kentucky. It's a fine, lively performance of Going On to Town.

Before sifting through more music, a brief interval to mention that you're listening to Ted Laker on Angel Radio with Best in Country Music. The Roanoke Jug Band, a typical string band unit, despite using word jug in their heading, did not make use of one. It was just based on the idea that various territories had jug bands, so it was thought Roanoke ought to follow suit. Other than that, the jug didn't mean a thing. Like so many string bands of the period, members not only played music together, but also mostly worked on the same premises. This is a good example of the Roanoke Jug Band in action. Johnny Lover.

going hand in hand to give their music a real boost. No watered down sounds with this band and others in the region. It's genuine, heartwarming musical sounds. Always makes me feel good when their recordings are featured. Here's a high level performance of Stone Mountain Rag.

Time has passed all too quickly, as end of the programme is indicated. Before final disc, cheerio, thanks for your company. You've been listening to Best in Country Music with Ted Laker on Angel Radio. This week, devoting space to some of the wonderful string bands, prominent and formative years of the country style. Sadly heard infrequently these days, their bouncy tempos and cheerful sound, important in early days, got lost somewhere on the road to commercialism. The Roanoke Jug Band finished the session in grand manner with Triangle Blues.

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4: 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That's 01329 835-439. A pension is a long-term investment. The fund value may fluctuate and can go down. Your eventual income may depend on the size of the fund at retirement, future interest rates, and tax legislation. So it's Richard Palmer signing off, and I'm looking forward to hearing from you.
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6: Hello, I'm Sophie. These exercises are designed to help improve your balance, strength and flexibility, and also help prevent falls. But please don't forget, as I'm reading these on the radio, I cannot see you, so make sure you're safe at all times and holding on while you're doing the standing exercises. And always make sure that if you feel any awkwardness doing an exercise, then you stop it immediately. So, let's start. So today's exercise is the shoulder shrug. And this is really good if you have any stiffness or pain in your shoulders. It will help keep you nice and flexible. So sitting tall in the chair, looking ahead, hands down by your side, raise your shoulders up towards your ears and then roll your shoulders backwards in a circular motion, gently lowering down. So raise your shoulders up to your ears and then roll back gently, lowering down. And repeat this 5 times along with the music.

0: Well done. That's all for today. I hope you've enjoyed today's exercises. Bye.
1: There will be more exercises tomorrow.

And a very good morning to you. Welcome to the Mid-Morning Memory Show here on Angel Radio with me, RB. Brought to you courtesy of Terry and Lexley in Hythe, New Forest. We thank them so much for their sponsorship. Nearly said spank then. Oh, I don't know, whatever floats your boat. Anyway, a very good morning to you. Do hope you're well. Donna is in the studio. You can give her a call right now on 0800 014 1955 to request any song that you like for anybody that you like. And if I've got it, Donna will let me know and we'll play it. It's as simple as that. And you can also, of course, email me directly here in the States at roy@angelradio.uk. Got three competitions for you this morning. I don't think it's going to cause you any problems whatsoever. So let's kick off with Les Paul and Mary Ford and How High the Moon.

There's Paul and Mary Ford there with How High in the Moon. I must thank you all for your wonderful birthday cards and birthday emails and messages and cards in the post. And even Chris in West Sussex sent me a present, a wonderful book, which we actually enjoyed starting to read Sunday evening. Chris, believe it or not, was rather funny. Actually, it's very funny. So thank you for all of you who got in touch for my birthday. We did actually have an absolute blast. I don't really drink that much anymore. You know, two bottles of beer is about fine for me. Well, I had five. We won't even discuss the wine consumption of my wonderful sister-in-law, Karen. Let's just say she enjoyed herself.

The original version of My Boy Lollipop there from Barbie Gay. I was going to play that for you last week, but Chris in West Sussex chose the Millie version, so I held it over for this week. But it was rather fun, wasn't it? I went to see the doctor yesterday for my 3-month checkup and got a good report, which was very nice. Blood pressure was 120 over 74, which I'm told is good enough, so that's good. And all of my blood work came back with practically no problems whatsoever. In fact, the doctor and I kept talking about the World Cup the whole time, and going well so far. Scotland won on Sunday, and I think England are playing tomorrow. I'm not quite sure if the USA is even in it. I have a feeling they are, but I'm not sure. And of course, it's in Canada and Mexico as well, and I have no clue about that, but you know, we'll sort it all out. Last week we had a few songs left over on the request side, and said I would pick them up this week, which of course I will do. Starting off with Dave Down Under. Dave, very good morning to you. Do hope you are well. You'd like to hear Simon and Garfunkel.

for Dave Down Under, Homeward Bound from Simon and Garfunkel. I've got the window open in the studio, so if the Danbury Dawn chorus outside gets too loud, let me know and I'll shut the window. But it's rather nice out. I have to say it's a bit chilly at the moment. It's about 10 degrees, but it's going to warm up nicely to about 20, I think. So that's nice, isn't it? Can't grumble about that. Well, I mean, I could, but I'm not going to. And that's just the way it is. Alan and Linda, very good morning to you. Normally on the world, but last week they were in South Devon, so they may be back this week, for all I know. Anyway, it was Alan who asked for Peter Sarsted and one more frozen orange juice.

Lovely song, I do like that. And all of the Sarstedt brothers, they were all very, very good. That was Frozen Orange Juice, and that was requested by Alan, actually. It was his 69th birthday last Friday, I think, which would make it the 12th. So, well done, Alan. We're 2 days apart. You're the 12th, I'm the 14th. But kindred spirits. I think kindred spirits, certainly here in the United States, one invites the other for a glass of wine. So I invite you for a glass of wine here to Danbury, Connecticut. Nice to see you if you ever come this way. So happy birthday for last week, Alan. I do hope you enjoyed that. And give my best to Linda as well, will you? Got three competitions for you this morning. I don't think you're going to have any problem with them whatsoever. And music as well. All you've got to do to get music on the program is give Donna a call on 0800 014 1955, or you can email me, roy@angelradio.uk. either is fine. That's what Jenny did last week. Unfortunately, we didn't have time to play it, but this week we have loads of time. I need somebody like you for Jenny from James Pastel.

That was James Pastel and I Need Somebody Like You. Talking of James Pastel, well, not talking of him, but Pastels to be more precise, I went up last week to the UK Gourmet, which, as the name suggests, they sell all things UK, and I got myself a tube of fruit pastels, which I haven't had for years, and I do enjoy them, and I like to play a game with them. I actually put four in my mouth at a time and then mix them up and then sort of try and guess the flavour of each one as it comes on my tongue. It's sort of rather fun, actually. I don't know whether I'm right or wrong, of course, because it would be very bad manners to take the pastel out and have a look, but it is a lot of fun. Where are we? We are coming up to actually 20 minutes past 10 o'clock on this Tuesday morning. Ian, up in Barrow in Furness. Ian, good morning to you, my friend. Thank you for your birthday greetings. He would like to hear 16 Candles and the Crests.

Ian says in his email, says, take this, remember this song if you can, when you actually had 16 candles on your birthday cake. I can just about remember that, actually, Ian. The other thing that your email brought to mind was the bumps. I don't know whether people do the bumps anymore, but they used to be very popular at school when it was your birthday. People used to throw you up in the air and hopefully catch you on the way down. Usually they did. Don't think I could do the bumps now at my age. It probably wouldn't be extremely healthy for me, but we'll see. Anyway, Ian, thank you so much for that. 16 candles from the Crests, and that was for Ian up there in Barrow in Furness. Chris in West Sussex, a very good morning to you. Thank you so much for the present you sent me. It really was a treat, and we enjoyed reading it on Sunday evening. And yes, of course, we went straight to the page where you put the card, all the rude bits. It was wonderful. She says, PJ Proby, please, the nearness of you.

I love how posh he sounds in that song. PJ Proby there in the nearness of you goes, oh no. I mean, it's wonderfully pronounced, isn't it? Thank you for that, Chris. Lovely song. Always nice to hear from dear old PJ as well. If you've got want a song on the programme this morning, give Donna a call, 0800 014 1955. We're going to about to make her life a little bit more crazy because we're going to have our first competition in just about 3 minutes' time. But you've got time to give her a call if you'd like a song in this morning's programme. And of course, you can always email me, Roy at angelradio.uk. Very good morning to Tracy in Tennessee. I do hope you're well, Tracy. She says, could you please play Paul Revere and the Raiders, and him or me, what's it gonna be?

I love hearing songs that I forgot about. That was definitely one of them. Paul Revere and the Raiders there, and Him or Me, What's It Gonna Be? And that was for Tracy down there in Tennessee. Thank you so much, Tracy. I do hope it's a little bit warmer down there than it is here this morning. It's still only about 50 degrees outside, and but I'm determined to keep the window open. Well, you know, it's the madness, right? It sets in after a while. What are you gonna do? Let's see. I think it's time for our first competition. I don't know about you.

0: Sounds like Angel Radio. Sounds like me as well. All right, it's time for our first competition, and it is, as always, a mystery. Who is this very famous actor? I don't think you're going to have any problems whatsoever. I'm not going to give you any clues to start with, but we'll see what happens. If you know who this is, or you want to have a guess, give Donna a call, 0800 014 1955, and of course you can email me. Donna will tell you whether you're right or wrong. I will do my best to email you back if you're wrong, but I can't guarantee it because it gets a little bit crazy roundabout now for the next hour, quite frankly. But have a listen. Who's this?
1: I think he really was the greatest friend I ever had. And very often Tony sort of treated me like a father almost, you know. I mean, I'm not that old, but he used to lean on me quite a bit, which suited me because I felt that I put him at ease a lot. And, well, he used to worry about his performance and listen, he'd come and say, how do you think that was? And I'd say, marvellous, you can't do any better. But then I'd make little odd suggestions that perhaps it would be better if the camera went back to him for his reactions, which really was Tony's prime thing. He came to rehearsal one morning and he said, you just won't believe it.
0: Well, there you go. Nice long piece as well. Who do you think that was? Give Donna a call. Give me an email. Either is fine. First competition is underway here on the Mid-Morning Memory Show. Where are we off to now? We are off to the Isle of Wight. Chris. Polly. Very good morning to you. I don't know how I could mix up Polly and Chris. I really don't. Polly, very good morning to you. She says, I hope you had a good birthday. Lots of pizza and beer. Actually, I had 5 bottles of beer, which is probably accounts of my blood pressure being so good at the doctor's the following day. Well, from now on, I'm going to have 5 bottles of Old Speckled Hen whenever I go and have a blood test. I'm not recommending that anybody else do it. It's just good for me. Anyway, she says, how about a little bit of Frank Sinatra? The first of 3, actually, this morning, all in a row, would you believe? This is the one that Polly wants.

0: think that came from Pal Joey, didn't it, Polly? That was a Frank Sinatra, and I didn't know what time it was. Thank you so much for that from the Isle of Wight. And Polly, I bet she was dancing around the kitchen to that one. First competition is underway. Who's this?
1: I think he really was the greatest friend I ever had. And very often, Tony sort of treated me like a father almost, you know? I mean, I'm not that old, but he used to lean on me quite a bit, which suited me because I felt that I put him at ease a lot. And, well, he used to worry about his performance and he'd come and say, how do you think that was? And I'd say, marvellous, you can't do any better with that. I'd make little odd suggestions that perhaps it would be better if the camera went back to him for his reactions, which really was Tony's prime thing. He came to rehearsal one morning and he said, you just won't believe it.
0: Indeed, there you go. Very famous actor. Actually, talking about another very famous comedian as well. If you know or want to have a guess, give Donna a call, 0800 014 1955, or you can email me, roy@angelradio.uk. and that is what Lynn did. She says, hello Roy, I do hope you've had a good week. Spiffing, thank you Lynn. It's Father's Day in the UK this coming Sunday. Actually, it is here as well in the States, I believe. She says, and I'd love you to play for my lovely dad, Dennis, his favourite Sinatra song, Call Me Irresponsible. I think it's a Nelson Riddle arrangement, and it sounds wonderful, and you're right in every respect, Lynn. It is a Nelson Riddle arrangement. It is called Call Me Irresponsible, and it is wonderful, because it is your father's favourite Sinatra song. I know.

0: so good. It gives you goose pimples, doesn't it, Lynn? That was Frank Sinatra and Call Me Irresponsible, and that was for Dennis. In, I think Dennis is in working, if memory serves me correctly. Dennis, very happy Father's Day to you for this coming Sunday. You're listening to the Mid-Morning Memory Show with me, RB. It's, what is it, 19 minutes to 11 o'clock already. Good grief, where does the time fly? We're in the middle of competition number one. You're all doing terribly well. So far, I've only had one wrong answer. And give you one more go.
1: I think he really was the greatest friend I ever had. And very often, Tony sort of treated me like a father almost, you know? I mean, I'm not that old. But he used to lean on me quite a bit, which suited me because I felt that I put him at ease a lot. And, well, he used to worry about his performance and this, and he'd come and say, how do you think that was? And I'd say, marvellous, you can't do any better with that. I'd make little odd suggestions that perhaps it would be better if the camera went back to him for his reactions, which really was Tony's prime thing. He came to rehearsal one morning and he said, you just won't believe it.
0: There you go. Well, if you know who it is, give us a call, give us an email. Either is fine. Let's see. We're off to Bill now in Brentford. Bill, very good morning to you. Says, got back yesterday after a few days away on the Dorset coast, staying in Lyme Regis. That sounds nice. Had some wonderful weather and some great food and drink with some great company. To remind me of the time I spent away, could you please play Summer Wind by Frank Sinatra? Nothing like a summer wind, I say.

And off he goes. Old Blue Eyes, they're three in a row. I didn't know what time it was. Call me irresponsible. And that one was for Bill in Brentford, Summer Wind. You're listening to Mid-Morning Memory Show with me, RB, here on Angel Radio. Coming to you live from Danbury, Connecticut. Let me just check. Yeah, very light. Ow. Alan, very good morning to you. You'd like to hear Need Your Love So Bad from Fleetwood Mac.

It's rather good, wasn't it? That was Fleetwood Mac and Need Your Love So Bad. And that was for our Alan down there in Orpington. Thank you, Alan. I do hope you are well this morning. It's overcast in Orpington and Green Street Green, which is a bit of a shame. It's a nice walk there from where Alan lives up to Farnborough Village and to the Woodman and Pub, or the Change of Horses. Used to be another pub there as well called the George. I think that now actually is definitely gone. Yes, I do remember. Anyway, Alan, thank you so much for that. Really did enjoy that. And I just want to say a very good morning to Linda, who's listening in Eltham. Morning, Linda. Thank you for your nice, kind email. It's very sweet of you. I used to go swimming at the Eltham swimming bars. I don't know if they're still there or not, but I'm talking about when I was an absolute nipper, which was sadly about 60 years ago. But it used to be a great set of swimming bars in Eltham. I'd love to know if they're still there. Anyway, Linda, thank you for your very kind email. Mid-morning memories continue right now, and supplying the memory in now, we have Carol in Cosham. Carol, very good morning to you. This is a good song because it actually does remind us that despite everything that's going on, and there is an awful lot going on, as Carol says, it still is a wonderful world.

sang along with that one, Louis Armstrong and What a Wonderful World, and that was requested by the wonderful Carol in Cosham. Carol, thank you so much for that, really did love it. And we're going to call a halt to the first competition now, I'll give you the answers in just a couple of minutes, but I want to play this song for Trish because she's got to leave at 11 o'clock and it's rapidly approaching. Nat King Cole, of course, and Never Let Me Go.

0: stuff, Never Let Me Go from Nat King Cole, and that was for Trish down there in Portsmouth. Trish, thank you so much. Lovely song, and as always, a great choice. Okay, first competition is over and done with. Finished. Finito. And let me tell you that this...
1: I think he really was the greatest friend I ever had.
0: Yeah, well, you know what, didn't fool anybody. I don't think everybody got it correct, as far as I can tell. Certainly on the email, it was, of course, Sid James. And well done to Paul in Eastleigh, Tom in Weston-super-Mare, Russell in Portsmouth, Eric in Haverford West, Jackie, Janice and Ivy in Fulham, Doreen in Belloch, Loch Lomond, Bill in Brentford, Graham and Mandy in Lords Hill, Donna and Danny in Waterlooville, Alan and Linda on the Wirral, although I think they're still down in South Devon. Ray and Barbara in deepest overcast, Wiltshire. Sorry, there is overcast. I'm always sad when you hear that. Philip in North Chingford, Lynn on the Isle of Wight, Alan in Orpington, John and Lee on the Lee Stub Border, Polly on the Isle of Wight, Sue and Alan in Waltham Chase, Sheila in, I think that's probably Gosport. Yes, I just wrote down Gosport, but I think it's Gosport. Tom in Dartford, Linda in Eltham, Eddie in the Isle of Wight, John in Acton, Al in Bayswater, Adrian in Bognor Regis, David in Shepherd's Bush, Chris in Bishop's Waltham, and Joe on the Isle of Wight, Sean on the Isle of Wight, Steve in Folkestone, Christine in Portsmouth. And just making sure I got everybody there, Al in Bayswater, Adrian in Bognor Regis. Yes, I think I said them. Anyway, well done to all of you. If I didn't read out your names. There you go. Late runner come in. Deborah in Portchester. Yep, well done, Deborah. I've added you to the list. Your name will be going forward to the draw in about half an hour's time. I'm not quite sure what the prize is this week. I was going to try and make it sort of like something to do with the World Cup, but I don't know. Football just seemed like really rather poor, really. I mean, we give away chocolates and bottles of champagne and things like that. And I sort of like rotten old football seemed a bit, cheap, quite frankly. So we'll see what we can come up with. Well done. Think I have to say now, no more requests for this morning. We will do our best to get through them all today. But no more requests now. Thank you very much. Let's do competition number two. And you're going to hear a load of songs. And I do mean a load. There is a lot this week. They are all from the charts this very week in history. One of them is not from the same year as all the others. And the only one we need to know is the one that is the odd one out. The one that comes from, I'm not going to tell you. Have a listen, and then you can give Donna a call, 0800-014-1955. Or you can email me, roy@angelradio.uk. Here we go.

there you go. All of those songs, all from the charts this week, but one of them is not the same as all the others. Which one is the odd one out? Give Donna a call or give me an email. Either is fine. I want to say a very good morning now to, let's see, where is it? It's Eric in Haverford West. Eric, good morning to you. You would like to hear Midnight with the Stars and You from Al Boley and Ray Nobley.

0: lovely Ray Noble. I know it's not nobly. Ray Noble and Al Bowley. Midnight, the stars and you. I sometimes mispronounce these stars and singers and stuff like that. And then I get emails saying it's not that, it's this. Wonderful stuff, thank you. That was Ray Noble, of course. Al Bowley, Midnight and the Stars and You. And that was for Eric in Haverford West. Eric, thank you so much for that. Let's see, competition number two. All of these songs are from the same year except one. See if you can figure out the odd one out. Here's a quick recap.
1: Then the first

There you go. One of those is the odd one out. All you have to do is tell Donna or me which one it is. It's as simple as that. It's the mid-morning show with me, RB, and let's see. We're off to Shepherd's Bush now. So very good morning to David, and he would like to hear this from the Bella, Ella.

That one always gets me. Ella Fitzgerald, Buddy Brickman, and of course My Romance. And we thank David in Shepherd's Bush for that great song. Really wonderful. Thank you, David. You're listening to Mid-Morning Memory Show with me, RB. And we say good morning to Godfrey, who's in Edmonton, I believe, if memory serves me correctly. Says, please could you play The Last Roundup by Cliffy Stone? I can certainly do that. Can't quite remember which turntable it's on. Hopefully it's on this one.

Lovely. That was the last roundup by Cliffy Stone and his hometown Hepcats. And that was for Hepcat Godfrey in Edmonton. Thank you, Godfrey, for that. That was rather fun, actually, wasn't it? Did enjoy that. Russell in Portsmouth. Very good morning to you, Russell. You'll be pleased and thrilled to know that part of my birthday evening celebrations consisted of us asking that woman whose name you can't speak in the corner of the room if she could play lots of lovely songs, including, of course, Poisoning Pigeons in the Park. Yes, it was very good. Anyways, there's a how about playing World Cup Willie from London.

There you go. That was for Russell in Portsmouth. And World Cup, Willie. And he said, yes, USA in the World Cup, they won their opening game 4-1. Well, that's not bad, is it? Yeah, well done. He also says that Lonnie's son, Peter Donegan, is currently doing very well on the Romanian version of The Voice. He says he thoroughly recommends Peter's music. Oh, Russell, thank you so much for that. That was Lonnie, of course, and World Cup Willie. Okay, competition number 3. We run competitions 2 and 3 together just to sort of like drive you totally crazy. You're going to hear a few things, music, other stuff as well, all thrown together. There's one word that connects them all. I just need to know that word. I will tell you that it is 6 letters, and the first and last letter of the answer are exactly the same.

0: Ethiopia was about to give the most fervent welcome to a visiting head of state in its long history. It was renewing the close association with Britain as the Queen's aircraft drew near.
1: Well, indeed, quite why too. If you know the answer to that, give Donna a call, 0800 014 1955, or you can email me, roy@angelradio.uk. That's .uk. And in one of those there actually is the answer. I mean, I even given you the answer in the selection. I mean, how nice is that?

0: Ethiopia was about to give the most fervent welcome to a visiting head of state in its long history. It was renewing the close association with Britain as the Queen's aircraft drew near.
1: Morning, Roy. Please could you play Me and My Teddy Bear by Rosemary Clooney for Janice's birthday. Love from Puppy Ivy.

Eyes Do. That was from Ivy. Yes, indeed. And that was a song that was for Janice. Yeah, happy birthday, Janice. Hope you had a lovely birthday. Me and My Teddy Bear from Rosemary Clooney. This is for John in Acton. Morning, John, the great Fontella Bass.

Lovely stuff. That was Fontella Bass and the Soul of a Man, and that was for our man John in Acton. Thank you, John. Great song, great choice, loved it. Morning, Marion, who's also in London. Billy Furious, please, and I'll Never Quite Get Over You.

Andy Fury, of course, and I'll Never Quite Get Over You. Wonderful song, and we played that for Marion in London. Marion, thank you so much indeed. Competitions 2 and 3 are going to be closing in about 1 minute's time. Chris, very good morning to you. Do hope you're well. He would like to hear this from the Beach Boys for his girlfriend, which is the lovely Amanda. Amanda, a very good morning to you. Here's the Beach Boys.

Well, there you go. That was for Amanda from Chris and California Girls. I'm sort of sitting there thinking, it makes me wonder whether Amanda is American or not. I don't know. There's no reason why I should actually presume that, but I'm just sort of like going, you know, California Girls, Amanda, girlfriend. I don't know. Don't ask me. Haven't got a clue. Anyway, guys, I do hope you enjoyed that. And yes, of course I want to know. You're listening to the Mid-Morning Show with me, RB, and all the quizzes are closed now. Give us a couple of minutes to tabulate the answers, and then we will give them to you. Stuart and Purbrook, very good morning to you. You'd like to hear Mr. Otis Redding.

Isn't that good? That is just so good. That is Otis Redding there, of course, and I've Got Dreams. Oh, terrific. Let's see, where are we now? Trying to think of what should we go through the Otis Redding, by the way, was for Steve in Purbrook. Thank you. Sorry, for Stuart in Purbrook. Sorry, I do beg your pardon. Just waiting for another email to come in from Donna, and I think we should be good to go with the answers. So let's carry on with the music for the moment. Fred the Red. Good morning, Fred. Do hope you're well. Frankie Lane for you.

Gunslinger. Gunslinger. That was Frankie Lane and Gunslinger. We played that for Fred the Rez. Fred the Red. Thanks, Fred, for that great, great song. All right, let's see. Competition number two. You heard all of those songs, and out of everybody, Pauline on the Isle of Wight, you are correct, as in Tom in Western Supermare, Pat and Fred in Southfields, and Alan in Orpington. And you correctly worked out that the odd one out was Des O'Connor, and 1, 2, 3, oh Larry, that song seems quite scary. Yeah, well, we won't go there. Well done to you. That came from 1969. All the others were from 1968. And what's the connection? Well done to Russell in Portsmouth, Alan in Linda on the Wirral, Alan in Orpington, Tom in Western Supermare, Rob in Yeovil, Alan in Orpington again, and Polly on the Isle of Wight. The answer I was looking for was Africa. So there you go. All of the people go through to a draw in just a couple of minutes' time. And the prize today, by the way, I just had a look. Where is it? It's gone now. I just love these things that disappear off of my screen after I actually take the time to work it out. Premium red wine, cheese, and pate hamper. That's what it's going to be. A couple of minutes' time, we'll make the draw. Joe on the Isle of Wight, very good morning to you. You'd like to hear Caillou Sakamoto.

very good, wasn't it? There was Kaio Sakamoto and Sukiyaki, and that was for Joe over there on the Isle of Wight. We've still got three requests to go, Steve, Christine, and Fred and Pat. Steve, for you right now, it's Johnny Cymbals, and always, always...

Always, always, and we played that for, let's see, getting it here on the screen now, Steve in Folkestone. Well done, Steve. And let's see, the winner this morning is, it's Steve in Folkestone. How about that? I didn't even know. Well done, Steve. If you would give Donna a call, give her your full name and address, we will get the cheese and the wine and the pate off to you later on today. Well done, Steve in Folkestone. Just placed a request and he's a winner. Let's see, where are we off to? Now we have Christine in Portsmouth with the Ink Spots and Ring Telephone Ring.

Sad song. That was a Christine in Portsmouth ring, telephone ring from the Ingspots. So well done to Steve, who lives in Folkestone, for being this week's winner with the cheese and the wine and the pate. It's got lots of good stuff in it. I'm just having a look here. I actually wouldn't mind it myself. There is a bottle of French wine, stuffed olives, let's see, crushed, cheese with chilies and crushed pepper. Sounds nice. Farmhouse pate, chutney, breadsticks, cashews and sourdough crackers, caramels, the whole lot. It's all yours, Steve. Just give Donna a call and we will get it off to you, of that I promise. Let's see, last request for the morning. I think it's for Fred and Pat in the Southfields. Good morning, guys. Do hope you are well and you would like Sergio Mendes and Fool on the Hill.

Pan and Fred and Southfield. Do hope you enjoyed that. That was Sergio Mendes and Brazil 66. My thanks to Terry and Lexley for sponsoring the program this and every week. Thank you so much for that. You give so much pleasure to so many people. Thank you. To you, thank you. Oh, Donna, kiss for you as well. In the studio, taking your calls and everything today, she did a fabulous job. Just going to clear one thing up, because a lot of people are saying that 123 O'Leary was 1968. It was released in 1968, but it wasn't in the charts until this week in 1969. It was released on October the 25th in 1968. So there you go. Just making sure everybody's aware of that. You know what? I think if I'm really quick, I can fit this in for Russell.

0: I feel all the better for that. That was from Bonanza, requested by Russell. And that's it. I'll see you next week. Ta-da.
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0: 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The fund value may fluctuate and can go down. 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I'm looking forward to hearing from you.
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And with it being Father's Day this coming Sunday, I'm going to play some dedications, especially to fathers, sons, granddads, etc., etc. So if you would like a dedication, then you can phone on the free phone number on 0800 014 1955, or you can email me at janice@angelradio.uk.

starts The Bachelors with I Believe in memory of Gladys, who is celebrating her heavenly 85th birthday today, from Tom, Sylvie, Felix the cat and Benji the dog. And before that, Frankie Valli and the Four Seasons with Can't Take My Eyes Off You. This was my grandpa and grandma's wedding song, says Maria. And from Shirley, who says, on our first date in 1968, my boyfriend played this to me on the piano. Ben and I were married for 52 years before he was suddenly taken from me. Such wonderful memories of this song. Right, moving on, we're going to play the Archies and Sugar Sugar. It was my granddad's first funeral song as we walked in. It was Sugar Sugar by the Archies, but it was one of his favourite songs also. One of the best people to ever walk this earth. It physically and mentally kills me to listen to this song, but it's one of the only things I have left of him. Until we meet again, Grandad, cannot wait for that day. From your grandson, Paul. And this is the song he's requested, The Archies and Sugar Sugar.

That's the Archies. And Sugar Sugar, especially for Paul, in memory of his granddad. For those who are far too young to have been around when this song was a hit, the Archies was based on the comic book Archie, which was very popular in the 1950s and 1960s, and then became a cartoon on the television. The singing group, the Archies, was also fictitious in that this entire song was sung by one person, Ron Dante, who sang all of the parts. Right, for Jane, in memory of her loving mum Anne, a song by Peggy March from 1963 reminds her that they are still walking through life together.

you go. That's Peggy March, or Little Peggy March, as she was known. And I Will Follow Him from 1963. I just recall that song from the Sister Act films with Whoopi Goldberg, which I think, I don't know how many times I've seen that film, but I still watch it every time it's on. My granddad, now, who loved silly songs, would sing this at the top of his voice whilst driving us all to the seaside. We would all groan, but secretly loved it. Now when we hear it, we can smell the fish and chips and the sun on our faces. And that comes from the Smith family, who would like to hear this song by Roger Miller and England Swings.

as the foundations and build me up Buttercup, especially for Sam, in memory of her mum Daisy, who just loved the foundations. My grandparents jitterbugged to this at their wedding, so it became the soundtrack that never lost its sense of fun. So especially for Lynn, in memory of your parents, this is Glenn Miller and Little Brown Jug.

that's the wonderful sound of Glenn Miller and Little Brown Jug. Of course, Glenn Miller always popular at funeral services, as we play In the Mood and the Moonlight Serenade quite often. It took me ages to pluck up the courage to ask Pam out, says Stan. She later became my wife. It still makes me smile, although she is no longer with us, how nervous I was and how proud I was when she said yes.

honeycombs have I the rights, and that was especially for Stan. And Stan and Pam went on to spend 65 happy years together. That's one of those 60s hits which sounds just as good today as way back then. Right, this was the theme tune to Sunday lunches round at Nan and Grandad's house. Roast potatoes, loud voices, and everyone talking over each other. When she passed away, we played this song as we raised a glass to the woman who held us all together. We love her loads, and please would you play Friends and Neighbours by Billy Cotton from Sarah, Matt and Katie.

That was The Troggs and With a Girl Like You. And after Dad passed away last year, tidying out his loft, we found an old recording of him singing With a Girl Like You by The Troggs. Slightly off key, but full of love. And we played this at his funeral. And can I hear it again, please, Mary? Of course you can, which I've just played for you. I'm going to jump in now and play some songs in dedications for fathers, as it's Father's Day this coming week. And we've got quite a few. And this one I'm going to play for Wendy in Norwich in memory of her dad, Sid. And this is Vera Lynn and We'll Meet Again.

wonderful classic there, We'll Meet Again by Vera Lynn, especially for Wendy in Norwich. Good afternoon to Herbert and David in Great Torrington. They would like to hear Doris Day and Que Sera Sera in memory of their late Auntie Pam, who passed away 5 years ago and was a lady who kept the family together and gave them so much help when their own mum passed away, and they miss their conversations together. So this is especially for you two and Doris Day, Que Sera Sera.

Que Sera Sera by Doris Day, especially for Herbert and David in Great Torrington. Please can you play Days by the Kinks in memory of my dad Brian. We played this at his funeral because he always said the line about thank you for the days summed up how he felt about life. Now it's a song that we play when we want to feel close to him. So let's play Days by the Kinks and make Sally feel close to her dad Brian once more.

Days by The Kinks there, especially for Sally, in memory of her dad, Brian. Right, good afternoon to Carolyn Cosham, and she would like to hear Unforgettable by Nat King Cole in loving memory of her dad, Fred.

unforgettable in every way.

That's remembering Carol in Cosham's father, Fred. Now we're going to move to Bill in Brentford in memory of his late father, who would like to hear Lena Horne, Where or When. And also has said that his dad would have been in his element this week, as he liked to flutter on the horses and Royal Ascot starts today. And that was one of his favourite weeks. So this is especially for you, Bill, in memory of your dad, Lena Horne, singing Where or When.

That was Lena Horne. And Where or When, especially for Bill in Brentford. We're going to move to Gosport now, and good afternoon to Thelma, who would like to hear Answer Me from 1953 by David Whitfield in memory of her dad, Alec.

That was David Whitfield and Answer Me from 1953 for Thelma in memory of her lovely dad, Alec. What makes a dad? God took the strength of a mountain, the majesty of a tree, the warmth of a summer sun, the calm of a quiet sea, the generous soul of nature, the comforting arm of night, the wisdom of the ages, the power of the eagle's flight, the joy of a morning in spring, the faith of a mustard seed, the patience of eternity, the depth of a family need. Then God combined these qualities, and then there was nothing more to add. He knew his masterpiece was complete, and so he called it Dad.

Harry Secombe will keep a welcome. And I played that for my dad, who passed away in 2000. I can vividly remember him singing that when he'd go upstairs into the bathroom with the window open and my mum in the garden shouting up to him to be quiet. But he also was in a male voice choir, and I do remember them singing that song. And just before that, the Answer Me, I remember Thelma was saying that her dad used to sing that while he was doing the washing up. So there we go. Right, let's move on to Carolyn Northbourne, who would like to hear Oh My Papa, Oh Mine Papa. And this is by the Everly Brothers.

Cat Stevens and Matthew and Son. And that was especially for Chris, who said, I lost my dad unexpectedly on December the 30th, 2021, at age 59. He would have turned 60 just 3 days later. This song hits close to home. I will always appreciate the quality time I had with him, fishing, sailing, and going to B&Q store to pick up stuff for projects. At this point, I would do anything to hear his voice again, even if that meant hearing more of his tough fatherly lessons about accountability, initiative, paying attention to what I'm doing, or over-explaining simple five-minute tasks. And for Stuart, my father died a little over 6 months ago. I learnt recently that he used to listen to a lot of Cat Stevens. I sometimes imagine it's him talking to me whenever I hear that song, which of course was Matthew and Son. This song reminds me of my grandfather, Ben. He passed away on September the 19th, 2023. A few months before he passed, I was just starting to learn to play the guitar, and we both liked the Beatles. Whenever he was laying down on his bed, I would play the only songs I knew how to play. Before he passed, he requested for me to learn this song so I could play it at his funeral. I couldn't play much of it then, but I'm really good at it now. But I would really like to hear that song, and that is From Me to You.

0: That was from Lou to her grandfather, Ben. And Maxine Drayton hits the note just right. He says, love your fathers, love your sons. Time is so precious.
1: You know, this is just like old home week tonight, the Louisiana Hayride and Saturday Night Country style. Because fresh in from Hollywood, movie making and all that sort of stuff is young Bob Luman. Let's get him out here.

strength bring to help some poor troubled weary worker alone. 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

of Johnny Cash and Did My Father's House, and before that, Bob Luman with Love is a Precious Thing. My father, Tom, loved this next song by Perry Como because it made him think of the man who raised him when his own father wouldn't step up. So big hats off there to the men who step up and love children who aren't theirs. This song is being dedicated to my stepdad from 55 years. He lived and raised three girls that didn't have a father living at our house in 1958. I'll never forget this man. Rest in peace, my special father, Ron. And this is Perry Como, the father of girls.

Oh, I did enjoy that. That's The Father of Girls by Perry Como. Right, my dad Ron would always leave early in the morning for work before we even got up, but we could hear him whistling this song as he got ready. And this is lovely memories from his daughter Julie, who says, please play Vanity Fair early in the morning from 1969, as it reminds me of my dad and those happy times. Of course I will, and here it is, especially for you.

Vanity Fair and Early in the Morning. Right, my father, Tim, was a Paul Robson fan, would sing this to us children on long car journeys. It is so beautiful, and Robson took it to such a high level. So especially in loving memory of Tim from Philip, your son Philip, who would like to hear Old Man River from 1936 film Showboat.

0: other. 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So do everything you can. You owe a lot to your old man. You should always love your papa, treat him right, treat him proper, 'cause without your papa you would be nowhere.
1: You'd be nowhere.
0: If he hadn't wed your mother, would your brother be your brother? You can thank your lucky stars that pop was there.
1: That pop was there.
0: If it wasn't for your father, would your mother be your mother? So remember, Dad, on Mother's Day.
1: Father. Seems to realize that fathers are the most neglected guys.
0: If you look just like your father and you think that it's a bother, 'cause he isn't handsome and he isn't tall.
1: He isn't tall.
0: If your face makes you unhappy, do not blame it on your pappy, 'cause without him you would have no face at all.
1: No face at all.
0: If it wasn't for your father, would your mother be your mother? So remember, Dad, on Mother's Day.
1: No one seems to realize that fathers are the most neglected guys.
0: Now, if he'd been a little stronger and held out a little longer, then today he might have been a single guy.
1: A single guy.
0: And it's safe to be assuming that you wouldn't be a human. You would only be a gleam in mother's eye.
1: In mother's eye.
0: Oh, if it wasn't for your father.

0: talented guys.
1: Now, if your ma lived in Dakota and your pa in Minnesota, and they both had wed but not to one another,
0: heaven forbid,
1: then it's possible that, mister, by today you'd be your sister, and the guy you think you are might be your brother. What do you say? So be grateful to your pappy, make him happy.

that was the Cordettes, If It Wasn't For You, Father. And that was especially for Sharon, Mike and family in memory of Bert, remembering you this Sunday on Father's Day, and we will all raise a glass of your favourite wine. Right, this is for Shirley, who says, Elvis had so many great songs, but this one stands out for me personally. My dad passed away 3 years ago, and he introduced me to Elvis from a young age. And every time I listen to this masterpiece, tears just flow. Miss you and love you, Dad, and will remember you on Sunday. And this is Elvis Presley in My Father's House.

0: very short one there called Great Grandfather by Sue Evans from 1959. And that was requested from Katie in memory of her late great-grandfather, grandfather and father, three generations of the Brown family. Right, this is for Marianne, and it is Jim Reeves and But You Love Me Daddy.
1: Your five-year-old face is a dirty disgrace.
2: But you love me, Daddy.
1: You scatter your toys and you make too much noise.
2: But you love me, Daddy.
1: You know, little lad, you can be

that silver-haired daddy of mine by Marty Robbins, especially for Harry, in memory of Harry, from Sarah and Bob in Portsmouth, wishing you a happy Heavenly Father's Day. And before that, Ella Fitzgerald with My Heart Belongs to Daddy.

was the Roy Fox Band, and thank you, Father. And thank you to everyone who has sent in messages and stories for Father's Day. I'm going to have to play one more song as I'm leaving early today, as I have a service to officiate for Sharon here at Angel Radio. It's her cousin Kevin's service today, so I'm going to be off to do that. And the Navy Swings will continue for 15 minutes until Pete Cross comes in for a bit more waffling. I'll be back tomorrow night with Ivan on the midweek request show. But until then, I'm going to play out with David Bowie and Love You Till Tuesday, or in my stint, next Tuesday. Take care and enjoy the sunshine.

0: Well, hey there, Crosser. When are you going to strut out some threads that hit my sweet spot? I mean, I'm a product of the 60s.
1: Not many people know that.
0: Eddie Cochran, Duane Eddy, and even Adam Faith. Now, that's what I call a classic trifecta. This music is timeless, like a good pair of jeans or a well-aged bottle of whiskey. It just never goes out of style, man. You crank up those tunes and the vibe is instantly electric. All right, let's give it all we've got. Time to fire up those engines and blow the bloody doors off.
2: I'm about to send one of those email articles to Mr. Cross and ask him to play a song for my Aunt Sally. And then she'll want the Crowman to marry as soon as possible. He's infamous, and Weasel be on the cover of the Radio Times. Special issue.
3: Talking to yourself again, Wurzel. Marry you!
4: I wouldn't be seen dead!
3: I wouldn't marry you if you was the last scarecrow in universe.
4: I wouldn't stoop so low.
2: Well, happy bumps, Wurzel.

And a very good afternoon on this very warm, still sunny afternoon. They say it might change a little bit later on. I hope we find you well. Thank you very much. It was a slightly shortened, as I'm sure she explained to you, show before ours because Janice had a hospital appointment or a doctor's appointment. So at 2:15, I don't know if you heard it, but we should have had, I think, Navy Swings. Hello, sailor. But we couldn't hear it in here, so hence... Pat became a DJ, so but I'm sure it's just one tune playing. If it wasn't, apologies, but we couldn't hear a thing in here. We don't like fiddling with things. But anyway, it looks like we're here and on. Well, we are here. But welcome along to Tuesday Waffle. One of our normal programmes today. We have a bit of a change next week because Pat's away on holiday. More about that later. But I was going to do, but there again, I did it last week, musicals. And I thought, should we do the overtures again and trailers? And I thought, that's all right. Then I thought, I've always said we'd do a Burt Bacharach Hell David special. Perhaps this afternoon, if you're communicating by email, you can let me know. Do you fancy Burt Bacharach Hell David? I looked up the hit records. Whereas I look up people's hit records for the Saturday 60s show, it's normally about 10 or 12, then they go out of fashion a bit. But Burt Bacharach, I got up to about 80. I thought, this is ridiculous. That's going to take up, you know, from 2 o'clock to 6 o'clock. But next week, we do have a guest. He's been on before, but he's doing something which is, it sounds like a lot of fun, but a lot of hard work. He and loads of cyclists will be going from Hailing Island to a part of France. I haven't got me notes here. It's all in aid of charity. They stop off here, there and everywhere. It's a bit like a cyclist version of Dell's Margate trip, if you see what I mean, but on a bike. That's a terrible description of it. But he'll be in next week, Pete McQuaid from Hayley Island. And as I say, he's going to be in after 3 o'clock telling us all about it, where they go, what's in aid of, how's the money raised. So we'll keep the music going. But if you do fancy Burt Bacharach, Hal David's special next week, I'm not going to bore you with, you know, copying from Wikipedia all their details. I might chip in the odd thing about, you know, this is the first hit they wrote, they got in the charts. Magic moments. This is the one that, you know, blah, blah, blah, blah, blah. Anyway, that's the next week. Pat's with me this afternoon. I've completely forgotten to play the theme, I think. But anyway, welcome along. Pat will be in a minute and we will do I Didn't Know He Could. I think it's a he. I've looked. I think it's I. Yeah, it is. I didn't. And it's a difficult one. I Didn't Know He Could Sing. That'll be in a minute.

I think the first part of being a decent wireless presenter is to play an up-tempo tune to open the program. Made a pig's ear of that, didn't I? Very nice tune, of course, from Nat King Cole. But yeah, you're supposed to, I think the rule book says, start off with a lively one. If possible, play two on a trot without speaking. Well, I mucked that up completely, haven't I?

0: The Marcells, big hit for them way back in the 50s. One of my special guests on a Tuesday afternoon is the wonderful Percy Digmore, Richard. I think we're slowly getting him called Richard now, his proper name. Do you know, can I say this, Richard? He met up with his chum Joanna Lumley over the weekend and she passed on her regards. That's nice, isn't it, eh? Lovely, isn't it? Quite chuffed at that. I've been watching her all week in Amanda Land. It's one of those programmes I'm watching for the second time because I enjoy it so much. But she, my goodness me, she is the star of it. Wonderful. Anyway, as you probably know, Richard, and I've got a lovely YouTube from the man who does my jingles in Spain, Johnny Diamond. He sent me a lovely video of Percy in the studio here with, and he superimposed Julie Andrews in the studio with him. There was no... I'll turn the volume up, but there was no sort of audio track on it. But it does look good. But some of you may know, Percy Digmore fans, that Johnny Diamond made him a ringtone, which I played last week. But evidently it's been tidied up a little bit. And it's a bit clearer. So do you want to hear it? He's chuffed to bits at this.
1: Richard, Richard, guess who's ringing you up? Oh, my sweet dear, it's Julie. Just scoop up that telephone and let's have a chat. Or I might just have to start singing a little tune.
2: Doe, a deer, a female deer.
0: So if you're in Waitrose, because he is posh, and you suddenly hear that go off, then that will be Percy Digmore, because nobody else has got that ringtone. Do you want to hear this voice? It was going to be a man. We changed it. We changed it to a woman. Are you allowed to say woman nowadays? Yes, you are. We are on Angel Radio and it's nonsense. So can you tell us who this is? Because I didn't know she could sing. I genuinely didn't know she could sing. If you'd like to ring Pat, please do. I won't do the usual. I'll just give you the number. 0800 014 1955. 0800 014 95. No, sorry. 0800 014 1955. It's free, as you know, to ring. Won't cost you a penny. But can you tell us who this is? Because I didn't know she could sing.

No, I reckon that's blooming difficult. I really do. But if you like something, I will play it again, I promise. I've got a bit of machinery here, and I'm not sure if I can play it twice. I think I can, so let's have another go. I didn't know she could sing. Come on, girl, where are you?

No, I reckon that's one of the most difficult ones we've done this year. But if you like to have a go, come on, it's free to ring in. Have a bash. Send an email if it's convenient to you. 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We'd love to hear from you.

one of our most popular featured vocalists, of course, Perry Como. Do you want to hear that voice again? One or two of you struggling. Thank you for having a bash. That's the important thing. Clue. Oh, she's still with us. But she'd be thrilled to know that. Still working as well. Television, films. I don't know. I remember once she was a love interest in a movie with George Cole. the most unlikely coupling. She was quite young. He was, well, George Cole. Yeah, an old film. She's been in films for years. But anyway, here she is again. I didn't know she could sing. Do give us a call if you think you know who it is. No prizes, just for the fun of it, I hope. 0800 014 1955. You'll get through to Pat or bung me an email, as Big Cole would say, on studio@angelradio.uk. And if you are sending in or ringing in, do you fancy a Burt Bacharach Hal David special next Tuesday? If we'll get enough, then I'll do it. All right? Otherwise, it's musicals. Which is easy, because I've got them all done. Hello, my phone's ringing. Right.

We do a regular feature, old-time BBC, old-time BBC Steam Wireless, or old-time BBC television. This was, I think, just on the television. They may have done a radio series of it, but there we go. I think we could include this in our string section. I think you'll know the tune, but here it is all the way through.

0: To conclude my recital, an air for which I shall need your help. So if you'll join me, we shall all burst forth together. So grundle your parts. Your own parts, not anybody else's. There we are, and away we go.
1: I'll sing you one, oh, green grow my nadgers, oh.
2: What is your one, oh?
1: One's the grunge upon my splod, mask in my cord wangle. I'll sing you two, oh, green grow my nadgers, oh.
2: What is your two,
1: oh? Two arm illumin thrums, see how they jangle. One's the grunge upon my splod, mask in my cord wangle. I'll sing you three, oh, green grow my nadgers, oh.
2: What is your three, oh?
1: Three are the times I've lunged my groats. Two arm illumin thrums, see how they jangle. One's the grunge upon my splod.

0: on my splot, it's ruined my cord. 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Wangle.
1: Rambling Sith, who will return? Not him, but Kenneth Williams, very soon. I mentioned Johnny in Spain, who does my jingles for a Saturday. Very, very clever. If you watch Holmes Under the Hammer,
2: gramophone back in the 60s.
1: Hang on a minute. Put it on from the beginning. That'll help. Hang on a minute. Here it is. From the, very clever, this. I had to play it first in case it's a bit rude, but it's not. So here we go.
2: Peter Cross bought his first gramophone back in the 60s when he was just a teenager. Now, many years later and looking substantially built, a bit tired and worn, is he still in the game and the wireless? How is he holding up after all these years?
3: You can find out how it turns out later in the show.
1: Brilliant. If you've never seen Holmes Under the Hammer, you've no idea what that one's all about. But thank you, John.

0: Lovely. Don't ring just for a while because Pat is in here with me. Good afternoon.
1: Afternoon, Pete.
0: Nice day, isn't it, so far? They said it's going to be a bit changey, didn't they?
1: Very pleasant. A bit windy, but...
0: So it's holiday next week, but you can't
1: holiday.
0: Wait.
1: Holiday. Nice, oh. Isn't it? Aren't I lucky?
0: Manu Mission, Cream, the clubs. Are you tempted to go in any of them? They cost a lot of money, don't they,
1: Ibiza
0: clubs?
1: But you have to go there. It starts at 10 or 11 at night. That's
0: a bit late, isn't it, for us?
1: Yeah. No. And in the morning, it's all quiet and dead. Mm. So
0: I'd love to sit on a beach in Ibiza and play, because I love sunsets, as you know, I love sunsets. And we get nice sunsets. Well, you get nice sunsets all over the country, but I get a nice one where I live, Waterlooville way. Mm-hmm. Because my front garden faces west.
1: Yeah.
0: And I played it the other night. I played At the Beach by Groove Armada, which is an updated version of Patti Page's Old Cape Cod.
1: Yeah.
0: And I kept playing it, and what my neighbours must have thought. And, oh, it was lovely.
1: You got in the mood.
0: It was lovely, because I found out I can get YouTube on my phone and play it. I'm not quite sure how to get it. Of course, probably this time next year, I'll probably be, you know...
1: Worked it out.
0: Yeah, well, I probably won't be able to go on YouTube when, when I've got to put in my passport and credit card and all that. But it's for kids, and they'll get round it, won't they?
1: Yes, they will.
0: Next week I've got a guest coming in after three. We're going to do musicals. We've looked at all the votes that came in, and we've inundated with play the musicals.
1: Yes, you
0: so
1: have.
0: So it's musicals next week, and... So thank you for inundating us with the requests for that. We will do Burt Bacharach one day. Thank you, Jace. He was first in with saying we like the music. But part two, we're going to dedicate to this charity thing. And the chap who's coming in, Pete McQuaid, he first did it the other way round, from France to Hailing Island, 40 years ago. So he's got to be fairly fit, isn't he?
1: Yeah.
0: But do I start off my conversation with him saying, can I get it out of the way straight? Well, I can't stand cyclists. I mean, very nice people, but I just got this thing about cyclists. They're doing it for charity. Mm. All good luck. And it looks like it's a gigantic... I keep saying, I'm about to say something rude, and I can't... It looks like a
1: big event.
0: Yeah, a big event, that'll do. Yeah, I was going to say something with up in it, but... because they stop off and have, you know, drinks and food. Mm. But I can't be doing with cycling.
1: No, I don't. I'm not a big fan. I can't cycle. Simple as that. I've never been on a bicycle. Yeah. I never used to have a bicycle.
0: But look at old Percy. He looks fit, doesn't he, when he comes in on his call a midwife bike, doesn't he?
1: Yeah.
0: With his little basket at the front. Hmm. Anyway, did we catch anybody out? Did anybody get it?
1: Yes, they did. And it was surprisingly quite a high number. So Joe from London was first in. Oh, it was Joan Collins.
0: You'd never believe it, would you?
1: You know.
0: Joan Collins, well.
1: Yeah, marvellous, really. She sounds as though she's been enhanced a little bit here and there, don't you think?
0: She's a clever girl, though, isn't she? I mean, she... I was looking at... I went through, I don't know, one of these old film things, and there's a film she did just two or three years ago, filmed in Southsea. Unbelievable. Mm. She nips around for the Queen's Hotel, all on the seafront. Never made the papers. Mm. No one knew she was in town. The film never got anywhere. But she still works. She turns up in Benidorm, doesn't she, when it was on?
1: Yeah. And she's a good old girl, really.
0: Yeah,
1: good. And, she's a credit to us.
0: But this movie, years ago, when she was young, she had a pair of hot pants on. Well, not they weren't called hot pants then. And she had a romantic liaison with George Cole. And George Cole's always looked like George Cole.
1: Yeah.
0: Very odd, but there you go. Mm. And sorry, I interrupted you there. Who got it?
1: Joe from London, Jean and Stuart from Stretford, Tony from Bognor, Malcolm from Nautic St Philip's in Bath, Alan from Orpington, Hilary from Selsey Bill, Philip from North Chingford, Jace from Southsea, Keith and Kate from Newmarket in Canada, Fred and Pat from Southfields, John and Jan from Leon the Solent. that was it.
0: Well, good though, wasn't it?
1: Say Leon the Solon or Stubbington Border, depending on who he owes the taxman to.
0: Well, they do get a bit funny, Leon the Solon, because they're all posh over there. You've got to say Leon the Solon, haven't you? Like you did.
1: Yes.
0: Yes. Right. Here we go. Presenters. Wireless presenters, TV presenters. Pat's got some clues.
1: Yes.
0: There are 11 of them. The snippets are fairly quick. But I do have a medley, which I've done, so you can hear them twice. Pat will give you the clue, or clues. And if you're ready, off we go. All we want to know is their names, not the programmes they were doing, the names, all right?
1: Yeah, vintage wireless and TV presenters. We just need their names.
0: Their names, yeah.
1: Number one. Newsreader to Crackerjack.
2: Hello, well, just for a change, let us not dwell on the weather situation here. Let's leap ahead 9 hours, which, according to my schedule, should bring us in line with Graham Webb in Sydney. Is that true?
0: Yes, it is. Number two.
1: Number two, Sunday lunchtime.
3: And, we're asked to play a record for Warrant Officer Harry Eggbeer, who's just returned to Germany for his third spell of duty, it says. The card, Harry, comes from your parents, Mr. and Mrs. Eggbeer, of Higher Roeborough, I think it is, Ashburton in Devon, and it brings you also love from your sisters, Valerie, Lynn and Pam, and your brothers, John and Fred.
1: Big family. Number three, Mr. Smooth's Hit or Miss.
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1: Number four, band leader, then DJ.
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1: Number five, on TV most nights.
6: Change from the halfpenny or penny in our day. This is to Sergeant John Dumphy with the 2nd Battalion of the Light Infantry in Lemgo. This is from your wife, Pat, your daughter, Heather. They're both very sorry not to have been able to spend your birthday with you, but they look forward to seeing you in November, or December,
1: Number six, Radio 2 DJ, sadly died a year or so back.
7: Oh, I love that sound. Fontella Bass from 1965. Going to dedicate that to all the good guys working at the Walton-on-the-Naze lifeboat station. The way the weather is tonight might be not only rescue me, hey, rescue all of us, please. It's rough out there.
1: Number seven, still around since the 6-5 day.
8: London's Dartford Tunnel opened, the Marine Broadcasting Act came into force, banning all pirate radio stations. And in football, Coventry City manager Jimmy Hill announced he was quitting to pursue a career in television.
1: Number eight, your old pal from one of UK's top Saturday pop shows.
9: That you must get asked so often that sort of, when are the Beatles going to stop being Beatles or anything like that? But obviously there must come a time when when the group ceases to be a group. Is there anything you want to do then? I mean, obviously you wouldn't have to do anything.
1: Number nine, Friday nights on ITV along with Kathy McGowan.
10: For those of you who don't know this show, I might say that each week we invite all sorts of pop singers along here to Studio 9 in Kingsway, London, and the crowd who come in get a chance to meet their stars close to. Well, each week we like to have a special look at fashion, so we'll kick off that way this week. First of all, hairstyles.
1: Number 10, Stay Bright, pop pickers.
11: No, as a matter of fact, Binny, I'm very thrilled about this. I think for a long time many people have thought about sponsoring pop concerts in the West End. They happen all the time, right throughout the country. I mean, the pop groups and the pop stars are touring Great Britain every day and every night.
1: And lastly, number 11, one of the UK's biggest stars until his career nosedived.
12: Good evening. There were these two rich Americans, man and wife, you see, on safari in darkest Africa when suddenly a python slithered out of the undergrowth, grabbed hold of the wife and started to crush her.
0: And he did have a downfall as well.
1: Yeah, why did he downfall?
0: He got bigger than we got, big boots, didn't he? He went to ITV, thought he was going to be the big thing, and David Frost, I think, rather resented him because he was the big one.
1: Yeah.
0: So, yeah.
1: There was a bit of jealousy and rivalry there.
0: Yeah, got too big for his boots. Yes, shame. Mm. Well, there we are, there's 11 of them. I will play a medley now. Look, we always say this, Pat and I, even if you've got one or two, it's just joining in. You're not going to win a prize. We're not as generous as our friend in America who gives away, you know, whatever, hampers. Mm-hmm. They're blooming good hampers. You ever seen them?
1: No, I haven't seen them, but they sound very nice.
0: Cool, blimey. I saw a couple when they were delivered to the old studios. Mm. My goodness me, cost a few, Bob. Mm. We give you nothing, apart from our gratitude for joining in the programme and ringing in.
1: And
0: have another little listen. Even if you've only got one or two, do give us a call. Remember, it is free to ring 0800 014 1955. Yep, get through to Pat, who's on her way back now. Apologies to Angela. I will get back right now, David, tunes on one of our Tuesday afternoons, but not the whole programme. I hope that's okay, because they've just written in. I've just seen their email. So here they all come. Presenters from the old wireless days and television days. There are 11 of them. Have a little bash.
2: Hello, well, just for a change, let us not dwell on the weather situation here. Let's leap ahead 9 hours, which, according to my schedule, should bring us in line with Graham Webb in Sydney. Is that true?
3: And, we're asked to play a record for Warrant Officer Harry Eggbeer, who's just returned to Germany for his third spell of duty, it says. The card, Harry, comes from your parents, Mr. and Mrs. Eggbeer, of Higher Roeborough, I think it is, Ashburton in Devon, and it brings you also love from your sisters, Valerie, Lynn and Pam, and your brothers, John and Fred,

0: And to all the good guys working at the Walton on the Naas lifeboat station, the way the weather is tonight might be not only rescue me, hey, rescue all of us, please. It's rough out there.
1: London's Dartford Tunnel opened. The Marine Broadcasting Act came into force, banning all pirate radio stations. And in football, Coventry City manager Jimmy Hill announced he was quitting to pursue a career in television.
2: That you must get asked so often that. Sort of, when are the Beatles going to stop being Beatles or anything like that? But obviously there must come a time when when the group ceases to be a group. Is there anything you want to do then? I mean, obviously you wouldn't have to do anything.
3: For those of you who don't know this show, I might say that each week we invite all sorts of pop singers along here to Studio 9 in Kingsway, London, and the crowd who come in get a chance to meet their stars close to. Well, each week we like to have a special look at fashion, so we'll kick off that way this week. First of all, hairstyles.
4: Now, as a matter of fact, Benny, I'm very thrilled about this. I think for a long time many people have thought about sponsoring pop concerts in the West End. They happen all the time, right throughout the country. I mean, the pop groups and the pop stars are touring Great Britain every day and every night.
5: Good evening. There were these two rich Americans, man and wife, you see, on safari in darkest Africa when suddenly a python slithered out of the undergrowth, grabbed hold of the wife and started to crush her.
6: There we are. Apologies to Keith over there and Kate in Ontario, Canada. I've just checked the emails. Your first one didn't arrive. Yeah. Oh, yes, it did. Ooh. Oh, well, smack on the wrist time to Pat. I've just looked now. Yeah, your one came through as Keith. The other one came through as Kate. Yes, and I think it's got a little... It must have come through after Pat had come in here, because one or two have just come in, and yours is amongst them. So apologies for not reading it out, but congratulations, Keith and Kate in Canada, for getting it correct. It's a long way, isn't it, Canada? When just pressing a button. Yeah. Just trying to justify our mistake there. Here's our posh one.

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0: string section today. 101 of them, 101 strings. Wouldn't be a Tuesday afternoon, one of our normal Tuesday afternoon waffle programs without these two.
1: Now, elections are cropping up all the time, but one that escaped notice was in my area. The usual parties were represented, Labour, Conservative and Liberal, but there was one party I'd never heard of before. And the slogan on their posters read, "Keep Britain Boner." And I decided to find out more about them, so I popped down to their party headquarters. Hello, anybody there?
2: Oh, hello, I'm Julian and this is my friend Sandy.
3: Oh, hello! Party, so called, because we're at it right, left and centre. Yes. Shake hands with your prospective member. Shake hands. That's him.
2: That's me, Mr. Horn.
1: You, Julian?
2: Yes, I stand behind the working man.
3: And I stand behind him. Yes, he does. It's lovely. It's lovely fun of you. And I stand behind Jewel. I'm his campaign manager. Oh.
2: He's an old campaigner, Mr.
3: Yes. You don't tell no lies.
1: Now, why have you formed your own party?
3: That's a good question.
2: We couldn't see eye to eye with the other major parties. No. We left the Labour Party because we disagreed with the prescription charges.
3: And we fell out with the Conservatives because blue isn't our colour.
2: Makes me right washed out.
3: Well, they seem to look washed out. Yes, we didn't like the colour of their favours, so then we was liberal with our favours for a while. Then we felt personally betrayed by the action of our Liberal member.
1: What did he do?
2: I can't bring myself to say it, Mr. Horn. Shall I tell him? He went and got married.
3: Don't carry on, Jewel.
2: I can't help it.
3: Jewel, pull yourself together.
2: It's
3: to no avail.
2: Disaster.
3: Pull yourself together. What's done is done. Well. Now blow your nose on your rosette.
2: So then we thought they've all let us down, so it's time for a change.
3: Shall we change?
2: Yes. We formed our own party.
1: And what's your policy?
2: Well, we have a three-pronged manifesto.
3: We have, Mr. Horn. No, we have. Three distinct prongs it's got.
2: Yes.
3: Yeah, show him, Jewel. Get out your manifesto.
2: Our points are these. One, double the building programme so there's lattice for all.
3: Lattice for all!
2: Lattice for all.
3: Lovely. Remove the American missiles from our shores.
2: Oh, yes. American. Particularly that one, what's it called? That Polari.
3: Yes. Our third prong, free crow's feet cream for all.
2: Yes. Irrespective of race, creed or sex.
3: There, that's your incentive boner.
1: And what about old age pensions?
3: Don't you worry, Mr. Ornduck, we'll see you all right.
2: Oh. Make special provision for the over 60s.
3: But the smaller sizes won't be left out neither.
2: I think I can confidently say that I expect a huge poll.
3: His name's Vladimir. Always pops around. Pops round of a Wednesday evening.
2: Yes, old friend of Gordon's.
3: Gordon's his friend. To you, Jewel. You've got your election address.
2: Yes, care of the Marine Commando Club.
3: No, not that just silly prospective member.
2: Oh, sorry.
3: Your speech, you know, your Polari, with which you're going to sweep the hustings.
2: Yes.
3: I can't bear an unswept husting. Now, go on, Jewel, get on your box. Right. Not that one, dear, your soapbox.
2: Right. I don't like.
3: Go on, he's shy with crowds, Miss Drawn. Right. Go on, imagine you're in front of a great ignorant rabble.
2: Shall I?
3: Be good practice for you when you go on the Simon D show. Now, you heckle him if you want to, Mr. Orne.
1: Right, thank you.
3: There, ready, Jewel? Ready?
2: Yes.
3: Mr. Orne, you're about to hear his maiden speech. Go on, love. Go on.
2: Homies and Polones of this borough!
3: That's lovely. Oh, lovely.
2: We are poised at a moment in history.
3: Lovely.
2: The future could be naff.
3: Now.
2: Or it could be Boner.
3: Boner.
2: The time has come for a frank and honest Varda at our awkward position.
3: Oh, yes, that's true.
2: I am questing after this seat. For the good of my fellow homies.
3: Yes.
2: Let us not mince.
3: Have you taken leave of this?
2: I haven't finished. Let us not mince words.
3: Oh.
2: Let us put our best lally forward. And with our eeks shining with hope, stroll together towards the fantabulosa futurette.
4: Bravo, Jules! Yes. I'm right behind you. We'll go all the way with Jules.
1: Well, if you are, will you drop me at Wimbledon Common? I can get a bus.
4: And now, let us raise our voices and sing the party song.
3: Man, let me throw. The party's flag is deep as puce, with fleur-de-lis in pale chartreuse.
2: Both working home and nouveau riche will find our programme very chic.
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come on along and listen to the lullaby of Broadway, the hip hooray and ballyhoo, the lullaby of Broadway, the rumble of the subway train, the rattle of the taxis, the daffodils who entertain at Angelo's and Maxie's. When a Broadway baby says goodnight, it's early in the morning. Manhattan babies don't sleep tight until the dawn. Oh, good night, baby. Good night, milkman's on his way.

Hey, come on along and listen to the lullaby of Broadway. The hidey hi and boo ba doo, the lullaby of Broadway. The band begins to go to town, and everyone goes crazy. You rock-a-bye your baby round, till everything gets hazy. 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

Here it is. Gee, but it's great after being out late. Walking my baby back home. Arm in arm over meadow and farm. Walking my baby back home. We go along harmonizing a song or I'm reciting a poem. 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We stop for a while, she gives me a smile, snuggles her head on my chest. 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One kiss, then I continue again, walk my baby back home.

0: I always wanted to waltz in Berlin. 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The way things look, we'll be waltzing right in. Right into Germany. And Uncle Sam will be leading the band. Eins, zwei, drei, one, two, three. Ach, du lieber Victory. Always wanted to waltz in Berlin. Under the linden tree. Und I always wanted to watch on the Rhine. Watch on the Rhine. Watch on the Rhine. We'll watch and watch until everything's fine. Over in Germany. And here is how we will keep them in line. Eins, zwei, drei, one, two, three. Jump, I give you liberty. Always wanted to waltz in Berlin. Under the linden tree. I always wanted to fly to Berlin. Fly to Berlin. Fly to Berlin. The way things look, we'll be flying right in. Right into Germany. And we will drop down a present or three. Eins, zwei, drei, one, two, three. Ach, du lieber Factory. Always wanted to waltz in Berlin. Under the linden tree. I wonder how many of you folks today would like to be my partner waltzing down the streets of Berlin.
1: There you go. I thought we'd bang on three on the trot. Because we've got so many people get in touch genuinely about Little Jack Little. And that one, which I first heard, Tony played it. It must be about 10 years ago now. And I did my made a note and fell in love with the bloke. Not Tony. Little Jack Little. That all went wrong, didn't it? Yes. That's wonderful. Thrill on the trot from him as well. In a few minutes, Pat will join me. Give you the answers, see how you got on. Then we'll do Pat's three tunes and then the one-go question.

0: There you go. Don't ring just for a while. Pat's back with me. Still sunny, is it out there? I can't see from here.
1: It is still sunny.
0: Yeah. Right. The answers then to our wireless and TV personalities. Here we go.
1: So, number one.
0: Sorry.
1: Somebody's ringing the doorbell. Number one was Michael Aspel. Number two, Jean Metcalf. Number three, David Jacobs. Number four, Jack Jackson. Number five, Cliff Mitchell Moore. Number six, Johnny Walker. Number seven, Pat Murray. Number eight, Brian Matthew. Number nine, Keith Fordyce. Number 10, Alan Freeman. And 11 is Simon D. And those that got it right was David from Shepherd's Bush. First in, he had 10. Joe from London, 11. Phil from Gosport, 9. Angela and Peter from Gosport, 8. Keith and Kate from Newmarket, Canada, 9. Alan from Orpington, 10. Bill from Royston, 3. Christine from Portsmouth, 2. Ian from Egham, 11. Jill and Stuart from Stretford, 9. So they all took part and they did very well. So.
0: Right, your three.
1: Choices, yes.
0: What's first?
1: So I'm going to focus on Harold Arlen. He was born in New York in 1905 and he was a composer. He left home at the age of 16 against his parents' wishes, and within 2 years he had his own band. It's quite amazing.
0: Cool for 16 or 18, isn't it?
1: In the mid-1930s, Harold married and spent time in California and writing for musicals, including The Wizard of Oz, and he actually wrote Over the Rainbow. He died in Manhattan, in a Manhattan apartment in his early 80s. So we're going to focus on some of those, just three of his tunes that he composed. Clever man. First number is Eddie Duchin and The Devil and the Deep Blue Sea.

0: Did you like that?
1: Very nice. That nice and jolly, that.
0: Eddie Dushin and the Devil in the Deep Blue Sea. So number two, Harold Arlen composed this one. Dean and the Delbonts, It's Only a Paper Moon.

0: my favourite next. I like the next one.
1: This one. It's Ella Fitzgerald and Get Happy.
0: Yeah, nice this. Here we go.

0: That was lovely, Ella.
1: I enjoyed that.
0: And he composed all those. Very talented man.
1: Clever blokes, weren't they?
0: Harold Arlen.
1: And Arlen. And they stood the test of time, which yes. I think is remarkable.
0: They have. Kicked out from his house at 16 and still came back. There's no excuse that he got his own band together and everything.
1: Good, though, isn't it? Funny parents objected to him leaving. And half the parents nowadays want them all. You're 16, you can leave home now. So I bet you're looking forward to your holiday. But
0: yes,
1: it's going to be lovely.
0: Yes, I am. Saturday to Saturday.
1: And when you come back, it'll be 1 week shorter before the football season starts again. Because we've got to get through this World Cup, yeah, haven't we?
0: Of course. We did all right because I'm Egypt. I got Egypt in the...
1: I used to like Spain. I've always liked Spain, but they didn't do too well yesterday.
0: No.
1: And it's us tomorrow, isn't it? I'm trying to build up enthusiasm to watch it. But I always find it's an anti-climax when you watch England. But
0: I got Egypt in the sweepstakes. I watched it and they played really well, actually.
1: Yeah.
0: Draw. They drew against Belgium, which was quite
1: hot,
0: good.
1: Hot, though, in four a minute. In about 80 degrees. But it's a bit hot. But not my cup of tea. It's so expensive, isn't it? They say over there, the drinks and accommodation.
0: They
1: but
0: cash in on that. So.
1: When you can watch it free on the telly, which is good. Should we do the one go question?
0: Let's.
1: Right. Have I got the right track? Yeah, I think I have. Hang on a minute. Yes, I think I have. Right.
0: Yes, okay.
1: What's it all about?
0: So, this is a BBC wireless show, and we need the name of the show.
1: Right, okay. And you only get one go. Ready?

0: Matt's on the way to answer the phones if you'd like to give us a call. Notice how many military bands used to play on old BBC sports programmes, didn't they, all those years ago? Good stuff. We haven't done our Bring Back Variety.
1: Well, now, to most people, travel means...
0: We've done him. Hang on a bit. I shall find our old-time variety in a second.

throughout the last few years, I've been playing a few little tunes, and genuinely, when I lie to you, people have been in touch saying, can you bung it on again? I'm not saying bungs, that's just me in bad English. But one of them was Sarah, sitting in the shoeshine shop. And the other one was, all I want is a proper cup of coffee, made in a proper cup. All these years, I still can't do it. So for those that have been trying, those that think they've been successful, those that do get in touch and say, could you bung it on again so we could have a little go along with the original? Here it is. Are we ready?

0: The Sultan sat on an oriental mat in his harem, High Street Persia.
1: He took a sip of his coffee just a drip, and he said to his slaves, oh Kersha,
2: oh Kersha, Kersha, Kersha, it's the horriblest coffee in Persia. What I want is a proper cup of coffee, made in a proper cup of coffee pot. I may be off my dot, but I want a cup of coffee from a proper coffee pot.
1: Tin coffee pots and iron coffee pots, they're no use to me.
2: If I can't have a proper cup of coffee from a proper cup of coffee, but I'll have a cup of tea.
0: King Solomon with a queen would carry on. So we are told in ancient scandals.
1: He gave her lots of silver coffee pots with diamond spouts and handles.
0: Said the Queen of Sheba,
1: I'd rather have my old tea bar.
2: What I want is a proper cup of coffee made in a proper cup of coffee pot. I may be off my dot, but I want a cup of coffee from a proper coffee pot.
1: Tin coffee pots and iron coffee pots, they're no use to me.
2: If I can't have a proper cup of coffee from a proper cup of coffee pot, I'll have a cup of tea.
0: When Bonaparte found that he was in the cart and he'd lost that Waterloo fight,
1: he gave his sword up to Wellington the Lord, and he said, you British, you do fight.
3: Yes, you won Waterloo, sir.
1: But what am I having with you, sir?
2: What I want is a proper cup of coffee made in a proper cup of coffee pot. I may be out my dog, but I want a cup of coffee from a proper coffee pot.
1: Tin coffee pots and round coffee pots, they're no use to me.
2: If I can't have a proper cup of coffee from a proper cup of coffee pot, I'll have a drop of scotch.
1: What I want is a proper cup of coffee made in a proper cup of coffee pot.
2: I may be out my dog, but I want a cup of coffee from a proper coffee pot.
1: Tin coffee pots and round coffee pots,
2: they're no use to me.
1: If I can't have a proper cup of coffee from a proper cup of coffee pot, I'll have a cup of tea.
4: Easy, eh? God. Oh, so difficult.
5: Any girl who's reached the age of

0: Richard, Richard, guess who's ringing you up? Oh, my sweet dear, it's Julie. Just scoop up that telephone and let's have a chat. Or I might just have to start singing a little tune.
1: Doe, a deer, a female deer.
2: Oh, I'd love to be a fly on the wall just to see if he picked his phone up. Because he listens to this while he's out doing his garden work. Oh, my phone's ringing. Must go. Ah, dear.
3: I remember meeting the Crosser back in the 60s when he was just starting out in his radio career. He would never use phrases like, let's bung this record on. And he would never drop his H's. I often wonder what became of him. He's probably a lot older, wearing a suit and neck brace.
4: There's a lady got opera glasses on me. She thinks I'm a racehorse. There's a fella won £75,000 in the pool. £75,000. And his father said, son, what are you going to do with all that money? He said, Dad, I'm going to give you a pound to start with. His father said, a pound? He said, a pound? He said, what are you going to do with the rest of it? I'm going to get married, go all around the world, then come back and settle down. He said, Dad, what are you going to do with your pound? He looked straight at the boy, looking right in the eyes, and he said, son, I'm going to marry your mother.

I've had a request tonight for a story. I've had a request tonight for a story, and I think it must be a honeymoon couple because he wants me to tell her. And I don't think the story's got anything to do with a honeymoon at all. Well, loosely, perhaps, loosely, like, what's my line or find the link? It's a little girl, she keeps biting her nails, and I said, stop biting your nails, because you know what'll happen to you? She said, what'll happen to me? She said, you won't half get fat if you bite your nails. She said, well, I won't bite them anymore, Mum. My mother took her shopping, got on a bus, and there's a fella sitting in the corner of the bus weighing about 20 stone. And she said, Mum, I'll get like that one. She said, you'll get worse than that if you bite your nails. She said, well, I won't bite them anymore. And after shopping, they got on another bus, and there's a blonde sitting in the corner. She's carrying a bit of weight as well. That's what I like about you. You're quick. And the kitty kept looking at the blonde. The blonde kept looking at the kitty. And the blonde, she couldn't stand it any longer, so she said to the kitty, do you know me? And the kitty said, no, but I know what you've been doing.

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0: Floyd Kramer and Blue By By Roy Orbison's song. Yeah, I quite agree, Bill. Oh yes, the old river. It's quite a sad song. I'm not a great fan of all those sort of things. You know, like old Shep and all that. And it was Johnny Diamond you can blame for that, because he told me to play that one about a year or so ago. And Walter Brennan, do you remember him? All those old great cowboy films. And Wendy, she said, I hope, Pat, you have a really relaxing holiday. Oh, I think you would have missed that because it's just come in.
1: Yeah. Mm. Whoops.
0: Hello.
1: Your glass has gone now.
0: Right. I'm being invaded Saturday morning.
1: Thank you, Wendy. Thank you.
0: I've got an invasion.

0: Asian Saturday morning. I've got the Cotton's coming in. Fern Cotton, you know, Radio 2.
1: Oh, yes.
0: Her mum's coming in.
1: Oh, that's nice.
0: Yeah, well, I think her sister and her husband and a relation and a dog. Oh. I made the mistake last time. I asked them to pick a tune. Gosh, some blooming awful Jimi Hendrix thing. Oh, God. Mm. Oh, dear. Anyway, right. That's nice. Yeah, Ibiza. Not bad, is it, Wendy and Alan? God. Bit better than here, weather. Well, it's different, isn't it? You get off the plane and it's nice.
1: Yeah.
0: See old Pat and Manu Mission.
1: Beautiful.
0: Dance the sand dance, or is it sand dune? What was that? One of my favourite
1: Maracas.
0: Was Insomnia. That's my favourite. That's my ringtone on my phone.
1: Yeah.
0: Oh, lovely. I do envy you that. We got right near Ibiza when I went on my cruise. We got about 100 yards from it, all the white buildings, and then the captain says, sorry, we can't dock because of the winds. So we missed it.
1: Just
0: we went to Cartagena, which was absolutely delightful. I fell in love with that place over in Spain. But I hope you have a nice time.
1: Thank you very much. I'm sure I will.
0: Who was it?
1: It was Sports Report.
0: Remember that? Friday, Saturday. Saturday tea time,
1: Saturday
0: wasn't it? When you used to check the football balls when they all played on Saturday.
1: So, David from Shepherd's Bush was first in with Sports Report. Roger and Jan, well, got that right. Alan from Orpington. Keith and Kate from Newmarket, Canada. Sandra from Southampton left a message on the answer phone and you weren't right, Sandra. Jean and Stuart from Stretford. Ian from Egham and David from Fulham all said Sports Reports. Well done to those people.
0: We haven't got time to do the programme guide, apart from saying that Nigel is here. He's all ready to come in and do his excellent programme, which I listened to on the way home. As I say, next week we're going to do musicals for the first hour, and then we'll play our usual mix of everything, because we have Pete McQuaid coming in, who's going to tell us about a bike ride that he and dozens of other people are undertaking, going from Portsmouth Harbour to France on bikes, raising lots of money for charity and having a blooming good time.
1: Good.
0: So if you want to look it up in advance, have a look on the website. Just put Hailing to Paris Charity Bike Ride and you can read all about it. But he's coming in. I'm sure we had him on last year or the year before, but he'll be in. So that'd be nice. Nigel in a minute. Don't forget Mr. Godfrey will be along later on.
1: Oh, good.
0: And the captain's back. Captain Brian will be back on
1: Saturday.
0: £4 I had to pay for parking. It's scandalous, isn't it?
1: Shocking.
0: I've got a lovely... Well, I've got to do 4 hours here. I don't go where I normally go for 3 hours free. So I drove all around Havant and I found this place. It was on a grass verge. And I got out there and that disappointment when there was a truck parked on there. I swore a few times. Then I went halfway to Emsworth, halfway to Aden Island. And I thought, if I park here, I've got to walk back. So I parked down the road. £4. Scandalous, isn't it?
1: It is.
0: Yeah. Absolutely scandalous. So anyway, have a nice time, Pat.
1: Thank you, I will, and I'll see you in a couple of weeks.
0: We'll see you in a couple of weeks. Nigel here in a minute. I'll be back on Saturday morning with the 60s stuff, which I hope you can join me for. I'm going to leave you with Gravy Waltz, because we like this, don't we?
1: Okay.
0: Here we go. So for me, cross a goodbye, and for Pat.
1: Bye-bye.

want to tell you a story. Very good afternoon to you. It's just after 4 o'clock and it's Nigel here till 5:30. And it's really, really great coming in today because I have a sponsor for our show. So very, very good afternoon to Tricia and Michael. And thank you very, very much indeed for sponsoring our Tuesday show. Brilliant, absolutely. Very good, very good. Well, we started off with Max Bygraves there, and You Need Hands. So what I'm going to do this today, just for a bit of a change, really, I'm going to play a few records, and each record, there's one theme all involved in all the songs. And you can only do this at home, really, because we can't phone in. But let's hope you can get this sort of pretty quickly. But we have got some good tunes within this theme. So what is our theme for today? The first one there was You Need Hands. And this one that's coming up now is The Sound of the Drifters from 1965.

I do like the Drifters and I do like that record. That was at the club and that came out in 1965. The first one that we had there was You Need Hands, and we're going to find out from the first five records if you can get what our little theme is for this afternoon. And once we got the name of the theme, I will tell you more about it. Anyway, Pete and Pat, many, many thanks for a really super afternoon, or a couple of hours there. Do like listening to Pete and Pat on the way down, and while I'm waiting to come on air, absolutely brilliant. And a very good afternoon to David in Shepherd's Bush as well. And thanks very much indeed for sponsoring Pete's show. He's a great fellow, Pete, isn't he? He do waffle on, and that's a good thing about it. And that's the name of the show. I've known our Pete for donkey's years. Well, just a few years, because we're only young at heart, really. We are, honestly. Pat Campbell on now is our third record, and a part of our theme. Might give it away, this one.

I guess it was about midnight when we arrived at the hospital. The doctor was waiting at the door, and they carried my sweet wife to a delivery room. And I was left alone to walk the waiting room floor. And like all first-time fathers, I guess I was nervous, for my long-awaited son was about to arrive in this world. I even caught myself a little chuckle as I thought, you know something? It could be an old girl. But I could feel the weariness and tension mounting in me as I paced the room time and time again, and finally I reckon it got to me. And I sat down and placed my head in my hands, and then I looked up as the hall door swung open and the doctor entered with his head bowed low. And then he told me of the complications and the decisions only I could make and urged me not to be too slow. Oh, for a long, timeless moment, I stood there, staring at him in shock and disbelief. I mean, how could I tell him to save my wife or save my child when they both mean the whole world and everything to me? I excused myself and walked off down the little hall. And my footsteps carried me to the chapel door, and with an aching heart I entered. And with head bowed low, I just knelt down on the floor. Oh, you must love them an awful lot, Lord. Maybe even as much as I do, because you can't make up your own mind which one to extend your welcome hand to. Now, I know I never asked for very much, Lord, but if I could make you a deal, well, I guess you know what it would be. Let them both live their lives, and if you gotta take one, please, please let it be me. And then somehow I got to feeling a little better, and I hurried back down the hall. The doctor wasn't there, and as I wondered where he was, why, my legs gave way, and suddenly I began to fall. What was wrong, I wondered. Why was I lying there on the floor? Gosh, it seemed like an eternity until I looked up and I saw the doctor come running through the door. Well, he's bending over me now, and his eyes tell me that soon my life will be gone. And the only thing I can think of is that now he'll have to make that decision alone. But then he turns to his nurse and he says, it's too bad he won't know of the miracle that's happened and that somehow they're both going to be all right. And I try to force a last little smile as I think, it's too bad he don't know of the deal I made with my God tonight.

Wow, that was our third song there, and that was Pat Campbell, and that was called The Dill. And this is called Nigel on the Bright Side. So I just looked at the actual title on that one without actually listening to it first. So normally it's On the Bright Side, but that was the name of a part of our theme today. And that was Pat Campbell, and that was called The Dill. Right, we got Chick Webb now, and this one is called What a Shuffle.

And there you go. That was Chick Webb for you, and that was called What a Shuffle. And we've got one more for you, and this is after sort of quite a few of this theme going on for quite a while, and you could be down, okay, especially if you're playing for money. And I'm going to play this one. It's the sound of the Beatles, and I'm going to dedicate it especially for my old mate Dave Shirley, because Dave's been up to Liverpool with his brother Brian, and they've done all the tour around Liverpool, going to Penny Lane and Strawberry Fields and In the Cavern. And I tell you what, old Dave is known everywhere. Everywhere he walked, people was coming up and asking him for his autograph and this sort of thing. And they went on to the Magical Mystery Tour. And old Dave ended up driving the coach there because he was such a celebrity. That's our Dave Shirley, absolutely top man. Beatles, that's all we're going to listen to now. Dave up in Liverpool with the Beatles, being sort of a star up there himself. Brilliant. Very good, our Dave, very good.

Oh, Dave, going back to his good old weekend up in Liverpool doing the old Liverpool Beatles tour on a magical mystery tour and going to all the places made famous by that super, super group. And I was telling a Porky Pie about Dave being mistaken for a celebrity, but he is a celebrity, a big celebrity himself in Portsmouth. And talking about being mistaken, going back a long time ago now, I just finished doing a tour myself. I was DJing. I went over to the Hideaway in a little tent, and me and my mate, we just sort of had a little weekend break, and I just finished doing a sort of around the Navy bases and the local clubs, sort of DJing. And I said to Tony, how do you fancy going over the Isle of Wight for a couple of days? And we did. And we got this tent and we pitched up in this field, and that was it. And during the course of the evening, we went down to a club there, which was called the Carousel Nightclub, which was just on Ryde, one far away from Ryde. And we went in there. And we were both, there was nobody in there really, it was quite empty. And we was just talking about the little tour that I'd just done. And don't forget, this is nothing big. This is just a local disc jockey going around the clubs with a name which is quite popular at that particular time. Well, anyway, the barman there, he sort of, he was listening in, and he mistook me for somebody famous. And the next thing, the manager came up, and he said, welcome to the club. Well, I didn't know anything what was going on at this particular point. But he said, welcome to the club. I thought, oh, he's very nice to do that. And we introduced ourselves. And he said, I've informed the barman, anything you would like to drink or anything you'd like to eat is on us this evening. And feel free to order when you want. And he was sort of talking there, and as he was talking, every time he took a sip of the beer or whatever, he ordered another one. And he was asking questions, and I was sort of being really truthful, but then I realised that he thought I was somebody a little bit more famous than, because I wasn't famous at all. But after a few drinks, I thought, well, how am I going to get out of this? And I couldn't. And I just said, look, we're on the island for a couple of days. Can you just sort of leave us to a bit of peace? And he said, yeah. And I said, thank you very much indeed for your hospitality. And we stood there, and he thought we were going back to a first-class hotel, but we couldn't even find the tent when we went out. That's a true story, and that's going back. Oh, dear me. But to this day, I will never ever know who I was supposed to have been. Anyway, let's come back to a song.

0: great record, Ned Miller, and From a Jack to a King. And Elvis Presley actually recorded that as well. A bit of use of disinformation. Did you get our, have you got our theme yet? Well, the theme this afternoon is all to do with playing cards. That was our first sort of few records there. And during the afternoon, I'll be playing a few more records connected with playing cards, okay? Now, did you know they are believed to have been invented in China, and that was around the 9th century, likely as a result of woodblock printing technology, which made it easier to produce paper cards for games. Early references describes a leaf game played by Princess Tongchang. Well, that's a good old name, isn't it? Princess Tongchang in 868, though the exact rules are unclear. Now, these early cards, they were sometimes called paper dominoes or sheet dice, and they often depict momentary symbols of instruction for games and were used for gambling and social activities. Probably that's why the Chinese now, they gamble so much. And by the Song Dynasty, 1960 to 1279, playing cards had spread widely across Asia, including India and Persia, where they evolved into regional forms such as Ganjipa, and that was what it was called in India, featuring circular cards with elaborate designs. We'll find out a little bit more about playing cards in a minute, which is quite interesting, I think, anyway, because we just take playing cards, it's just a little, well, I've never thought about where they come from, really, but you will find out today. Very good. Well, I'm going to say very good afternoon to my old mate there, Mr. Tom. And Tom's down in Portsmouth, and I am saying hello to him today because he's a great Elvis fan. It's his birthday today. So, Tom, very, very happy birthday to you. We're going to dive off the old playing card theme and play this record. I'm left, you're right, she's gone. Especially for you, Tom. Happy birthday from me and everybody here at Angel Radio.
1: A few months ago, a young fellow first made his appearance here on the stage of the Louisiana Hayride, who may well change the complexion of folk music. He sure put a beat in it, there's no question about that. Become real popular all over the southern and southwestern and southeastern part of the United States. Name is Elvis Presley, and we're going to haul him out here. The Memphis boy, who migrates down to the deep, deep south every Saturday night. This tune, has been some question about whether this one was I'm left, you're right, she's gone, or you're right, I'm left, she's gone. Either way you want to say it, it comes out.
2: Where'd she go?
1: That's right. Here's Elvis Presley.

And that was for Tom Owen down in Portsmouth, celebrating his birthday today. So very, very happy birthday to you, our Tom. Elvis Presley, I'm left, you're right, and she's gone. And talking about birthdays, it was my mum's birthday yesterday. And I've got to say thank you very much indeed for Tricia and Michael for sending a lovely card. And she really, really appreciated it. Thank you very much indeed. Very good.

And, of course, Jill Dan playing card there. That's the Queen on the playing card. That was Jerry Lee Lewis and Little Queenie. And just before that, we had Bobby Darin. And still keeping on with the old Queen, the Queen of the Hop. And we'll come back to our playing cards because they reached the Islamic world by the 14th century. And there was a pack, well, packs of cards that was discovered in Istanbul in the palace there, and that contained 52 cards divided into four suits, polo sticks, coins, swords and cups, and each with 10 numbered cards and three court cards, and that was the king, the viceroy, I could never say that word, viceroy, that's it, and the deputy king. Now, these decks, they influenced later European designs and introduced structural elements that persist in modern playing cards. So that's very, very similar there, aren't they? And that came back to the 14th century, and they came into Europe in the late 14th century, likely through trade routes or returning crusaders. And the first European cards were hand-painted luxury items, often commissioned by royalty or wealthy patrons. God, imagine getting a pack of cards that came out then. God, it must be worth an absolute fortune. Very good. Anyway, we've got a record now that came out in 1959, and the record's called Knee Socks, and the name of the group is The Ideals. So that's where a bit of playing cards come in.

and that was called Knee Socks, and that came out in 1959, and that was the sound of the Ideals for you. And we're going to go back 4 years earlier now, 1959, to a good old sound, the Four Aces and Mr. Sand.

During the North African campaign, a bunch of soldier boys had been on a long hike, and they arrived in a little town called Casino. The next morning, being Sunday, several of the boys went to church. A sergeant commanded the boys in church, and after the chaplain had read the prayer, the text was taken up next. Those of the boys who had a prayer book took them out, but this one boy had only a deck of cards, and so he spread them out. The sergeant saw the cards and said, "Soldier, put away those cards." After the services were over, the soldier was taken prisoner and brought before the provost marshal. The marshal said, "Sergeant, why have you brought this man here?" "For playing cards in church, sir." "And what have you to say for yourself, son?" "Much, sir," replied the soldier. The marshal said, "I hope so, for if not, I shall punish you more than any man was ever punished." The soldier said, "Sir, I have been on the march for about 6 days. I had neither Bible nor prayer book, but I hope to satisfy you, sir, with the purity of my intentions." And with that, the boy started his story. "You see, sir, when I look at the ace, it reminds me that there is but one God. And the deuce reminds me that the Bible is divided into two parts, the Old and the New Testament. When I see the tray, I think of the Father, the Son, and the Holy Ghost. And when I see the four, I think of the four evangelists who preached the gospel. There was Matthew, Mark, Luke, and John. And when I see the five, it reminds me of the five wise virgins who trimmed their lamps. There were 10 of them, 5 were wise and were saved, 5 were foolish and were shut out. When I see the 6, it reminds me that in 6 days God made this great heaven and earth. When I see the 7, it reminds me that on the 7th day God rested from his great work. And when I see the 8, I think of the 8 righteous persons God saved when he destroyed this earth. There was Noah, his wife, their sons, and their wives. And when I see the 9, I think of the lepers our Savior cleansed, and 9 out of 10 didn't even thank him. When I see the 10, I think of the 10 commandments God handed down to Moses on a table of stone. When I see the king, it reminds me there is but one king of heaven, God Almighty. And when I see the queen, I think of the blessed Virgin Mary, who is queen of heaven, and the jack of knaves is the devil. When I count the number of spots on a deck of cards, I find 365,

Mark Wintindale for you. And I tell you what, when I hear that sort of song, it always reminds me of my best friend ever, and that's Chris Benetta. And the memories come flooding back there from my childhood days. Good old song. Let's go back to the old summary of the playing cards and their origins in Tang Dynasty in China, to their spread throughout the Middle East and Europe. Playing cards have undergone significant transformations in design, function and cultural significance, and they illustrate a fascinating journey of innovation, artistry and social engagement that continues to this day. I tell you what, we enjoy a game of cards on a Sunday afternoon when my sister Sandy and Dave come down, and his mum, and as I say, Sandy, Dave and myself, and we do enjoy a good couple of hours playing cards there. Really, really good. Anyway, we've got a twist now with the Marmalettes, and Twisting the Night Away. The Marmalettes, here we go.

And I tell you what, I've got to confess here, that was the first time I've heard the Marvelettes singing Twist in the Night Away. Normally I've heard it by Sam Cooke. That was the Marvelettes, the old Tamla Motown artist. And we will be playing a little bit Motown this afternoon, purely and simply because it's Lamont Dozier's birthday today, and he was born in 1941, and he had made loads and loads of hits with Motown. So to honour his birthday today, I'm going to play a couple of the old Motown tracks. And also, it's Ian Matthews' birthday today. And Ian Matthews, who is Ian Matthews? Well, he's from that good old group, Fairport Convention. So we'll play a record as well from Fairport between now and 5:30. What we got now? We got Artie Shaw for you. And I do know that Trisha likes Artie Shaw. This is still with the theme of playing cards, and it's called Back Bay Shuffle.

0: no odds.
1: And that was a sound there of Paul Robeson, and I Still Suits Me. Well, let's have a look and see what's happening on our wireless today. And at the moment, you're listening to Nigel on the Bright Side. And my show is kindly sponsored by Trisha and Michael. At 5:30, we have Theo Backer, sponsored by David in Leafy. That is Shepherd's Bush. And at 6 o'clock this evening, we have the Dance Man Days with Tony Bradley, sponsored by Doreen and Bullock, in memory, in loving memory of Mum and Dad. The Navy Dark is on at 6:30, sponsored by Sally and Robert in Horsham. Very good afternoon. And then at 7 o'clock this evening, we have a bit of Late and Easy with Bill Davis, sponsored by Jane in Nantwich. Tuesday is with our David Godfrey, and it's good to see that David's sling is now off, and he's back working with two hands and arms. And David's show is tonight, 8 o'clock until 10:30, and that's sponsored by Jean in loving memory of Ellen. At 10:30 this evening, we have Beagley at Night, part one. And then we go through the night, and the show's Through the Night is sponsored very kindly by Millie in Mill Hill. And at 11:30 it's Beagley at Night part two, and then at 1:25 we got Eileen's Clothes. 2:40 Late Night with the Stars with Juliet, and at 3:40 Dave Gamblin takes you back to the 1960s. 4:35, You'll Never Be 16 Again, and that is with Henry Turtle. And then at 5:30, Composers, and that programme goes on till 6 o'clock, and that is kindly sponsored by nobody, but that is with Ian Horner, that's what I meant to say. Oh, gets carried away there. 6 o'clock, Classics That We Love, and that is with Rod Hardesty, sponsored by Jilly in Rowland's Castle. Very good afternoon, Jilly. Hope you're well today and enjoying your sunshine. Dance Band Days, Tony Bradley's on at 7 o'clock, sponsored by Doreen and Bullock in memory of Mum and Dad with Love. Good Morning Tomorrow is with Johnny Mack, and that is sponsored by Barnum Vintage Vinyl. And 8 o'clock, we have our Olivia back on with the Breakfast Bustle, and that is sponsored by John and Teresa in Cambridge. And at 9 o'clock we have Snap and Crackle with our Sharon, sponsored by Sue and Peter Taylor in France. So that's our sort of programmes here on Angel Radio. Wherever you are this afternoon, a very, very good afternoon to you. Hope the sun is shining there and you're having a very good day. Out in the country now, 1966. Do you remember this one? Mm.

0: put some lead and you won't go there for his day. Oh, pay for that.
1: Yeah, I'll tell you what I'm going to do. I'm going to cut that old record down there. That was the Wurzels there from 1966 and Twice Daily. And the reason I turned that one down is because on my headphones it is coming out very, very muffled and I can't hear obviously what it sounds like on your wireless. So I thought the best thing to do is to turn it off in case you're thinking, oh my God, what's this? And that was on the farm there, Age Cutler and the Wurzels, Twice Daily. And talking about the old farm there, this farmer, he goes across to the old damn farmhouse, which is about a mile away. And he knocked on the door and this little boy answered. The little boy was about 9 years old. And the farmer said, hey, oi, oi, oi, oi, oi, like that. He didn't say it like that. He went like this, didn't he? He said, oi, lad, he said, is your mum and daddy in? So the little boy said, no, he said, mum and dad is out at the moment. They've gone down to the village. He went, oh. He said, is your Howard in, your boy Howard, your brother? So the little boy said, no, he said, Howard has gone down also to the village with mum and dad. So the little boy said, well, can I help you? He said, if you want any tools, he says, I know is where that they keep the tools, so I can lend you some. No, he said, no, he said, I haven't come down to borrow any tools or anything. He said, I've really come down to talk to your dad. So he says, well, what's it about then? I might be able to help. So he said, it's about your brother, Howard, he said, getting my daughter, Susie, pregnant. So the little boy says, oh, he said, well, he said, I know for a fact, he said, that my dad charges £500 for the bull. He said, but I don't know that he charges £150 for the pigs, he said. But I don't know how much it would cost for my owl to get your Susie pregnant. I don't know why I said that, actually.
2: To conclude my recital, an air for which I shall need your help. So if you'll join me, we shall all burst forth together. So grundle your parts. Your own parts, not anybody else's. There we are, and away we go. I'll sing you one, oh, green grow my nadgers, oh.
3: What is your one, oh?
2: One's the grunge upon my splod, mask in my cord wangle. I'll sing you two, oh, green grow my nadgers, oh.
3: What is your two, oh?
2: Two arm illumin thrums, see how they jangle. One's the grunge upon my splod, mask in my cord wangle. I'll sing you three, oh, green grow my nadgers, oh.
3: What is your three?
2: Three are the times I've lunged my groats. Two are my lumen thrums, see how they jangle. One's the grunge upon my splot, mask in my court wrangle. I'll sing you four, oh, green grow my nadgers, oh.
3: What is your four, oh?
2: Fourth my wordle is bent, oh. Three are the times I've lunged my groats. Two are my lumen thrums, see how they jangle. One's the grunge.

Revenge upon my splod, it's ruined my cord wangle.

I was mentioning earlier on about our mum's birthday yesterday, and it was really nice for our Sally to come round. Sally's a good old friend of the family, and I do know that she do like that record. So for Sally, Elusive Butterfly from 1966, and that was the sound of Belle Dunican.

And I said earlier on that that was Lamont Dozier's birthday today, and that was one of the records that he actually wrote. That was sung by the Supremes, and that was Where Did Our Love Go?

Well, that didn't bail house very long. That was Fairport Convention, and that was the end of a holiday for you. And we played that especially because of the fact that it's Ian Matthews from Fairport. His birthday today, so a very happy birthday there. Whoop.

0: I do love that song as well. Petula Clark, The Other Man's Grass Is Always Greener. We've come to the last record. Oh, dear me, that's gone really, really quick. I hope that you've enjoyed... Can you stop there? That's old Petula coming back again. Oh, dear me. You stay there. Good girl. 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Oh, I've just got to say a very good afternoon to you. That's what I was saying. Hope you've enjoyed our show. Many thanks for our Tricia and Michael. And I look forward to being with you on Sunday. Until then, from Nigel, take care and God bless.
1: The French are glad to die for love. They delight.

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Black Star, Ross Gorham. 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

0: And that was Marilyn Monroe and Jane Russell.
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Today's show we start with an instrumental one by Glenn Miller, composed by Dvorak. Humoresque, a recording of 1937.

0: And it was the voice of Edith Piaf and La Vie en Rose. The translation roughly translated The Rose Life and Life in Pink. Edith Piaf popularized the song in 1946. The lyrics were written by Piaf herself and the melody was written by Louis Guglielmi. The Dutch singer Max van Praag. Daar zijn de appeltjes van Oranje weer. A recording of 1953.
1: Ik hoor nu meer en meer.

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0: And that was the BBC Dance Orchestra, directed by Henry Hall, and the voices of Les Allen and Len Burnmont, La Dida, written by Noel Gay and Desmond Carter, released in 1936. Stan Freberg and his version of the Yellow Rose of Texas.
1: Yeah! 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

0: You ain't any kin to the snare drummer, are you?
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0: It was a Swedish musician, singer and composer, Sven Aardefelt, and the Swedish version of the Lambeth Walk, released in 1938. Thank you for listening. Hope you enjoyed it. Take care.
1: Goodbye, everyone. To the next time.

0: The Dance Band Days is sponsored by Doreen of Balloch in loving memory of her mum and dad, Beryl and Don, as they loved dancing.
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2: Piper!

Jack Payne and his band with vocalist Billy Scott Coomer and Carry On London, dating from January of 1935. I doubt that when Ralph Butler and Stanley Damerel wrote that number, that they had any idea of what the phrase might come to mean in just 4 short years. People visit London for many reasons, but to see the Queen and the royal family is still a firm favourite. That was also the case in 1933, as shown in another number by Ralph Butler, this time with Reg Connolly. Back in those days, of course, it was to see the King and his Queen. A little test. Who was the King in 1933? And who was the Queen?

the lift is high and the cheering all the way. There's the grand parade of the Guards Brigade, and the streets look bright and gay. When the king is seen with his gracious queen,

When the King Goes By, Oscar Rabin and his Romany Band with Sam Brown, dating from May of 1933. And The King and Queen in 1933? Well, it was George V and Queen Mary. Oscar Rabin's band was led mainly by Harry Davis, and Harry's daughter was keen to become a dance band vocalist, and she did just that, and she later went on to become a very well-known solo vocalist. So here is Harry's daughter, 16-year-old Beryl Davis, with the Oscar Rabin Band in 1941, and the song is The London I Love.

Little marrows and the fruit pile high. Oh, Liza, little London sparrows, Covent Garden Market where the custards cry. Cockney feet mark the beat of history, every

London Pride has been handed down to us. London Pride is a flower that's free. London Pride means our own dear town to us, and our pride it forever will be.

London Pride is a flower that's free. London Pride means our own dear town to us, and our pride it forever will be. Grey City, stubbornly implanted, taken so for granted for a thousand years. Stay City, smokily enchanted, cradle of our memories, our hopes and fears. Every blitz, your resistance toughening, from the Ritz to the Anchor.

Town. Noel Coward and London Pride, dating from July of 1941. Noel supported there, I suspect, by Carol Gibbons. The song is well known, of course, and it combines the flower, known as London Pride, with the pride of Londoners, who Noel observed one day while he was sitting in Paddington Station. He noticed that they were just getting on with their daily business and daily lives during the London Blitz.

London on a rainy night, Teddy Joyce and his orchestra with vocalist Jack Plant, dating from December of 1934. In 1952, many Londoners suffered from the Great Fog. In reality, of course, a great smog, which thankfully led to the Clean Air Act of 1956. But in 1935, the delightful Noel Gay song, A Thick, Thick Fog in London, led to dog walking problems for vocalist Clarence Wright.

was a very foggy night, though the gas lamps were alight. You couldn't see the end of your nose. We had just gone off to bed when my wife sat up and said, "You're going to take the dog out, I suppose." I said, "It's very foggy, but I'll take him. Perhaps he ought to have a breath of air." But my heart went in my feet when he scampered up the street, and I simply couldn't find the little doggy anywhere. I lost my way in a thick, thick fog, in a thick, thick fog in London. It was 9:30. I was taking out the dog in a thick, thick fog in London. I wandered round and round and round the houses. I couldn't find a policeman anywhere. And at 2:30, when the moon broke through, I was all alone with Nelson in Trafalgar Square. I wandered on and on and on and round about. I found I went home with a dog my wife would turn me out. She thinks a lot about it. Alas, it's very true. To her, the dog is number one and I come number two. I wandered on and up and down and into Leicester Square. I thought that there was just a chance I'd find my doggy there. But if the dog had been there, I guess it must have gone. I thought I'd better do the same, and so I wandered on. I found my way back home and found a sight to make me weep. For there beside the bed, I saw the little dog asleep. My wife was all standoffish, got right up on the shelf. I said, "When next it's foggy, you can air your dog yourself."

Life begins at Oxford Circus with Jack Hilton and his band, dating from March of 1935. And that was Jack's second attempt, as the version was recorded a week or so before, and it was rejected. Oxford Circus lies at the intersection of Oxford Street and Regent Street. And travelling west, one comes to Hyde Park, complete with Serpentine Lake and Speaker's Corner. In 1933, Jack Jackson and his Dorchester Hotel band, along with George Malacrino and chorus, with support from Chappie D'Amato, had some trouble in finding it. They could have bought one of the A to Z maps, of course, but in those days, they weren't the colourful ones that we know today, or anywhere near as clear.

0: Constable?
1: Yes, sir.
0: Can you tell me where this here Hyde Park corner is that I've heard so much about? And then?
1: You'd better follow this here procession, mate. They're going right round the park.
0: Oh, thanks ever so much.

0: Hey, that's a rotten row, ain't it?
1: My dear fellow, don't you know that's pronounced rotten row?
0: Mister, can you tell me where Hyde Park Corner is, please?
1: Why, je ne sais pas, monsieur. Pardon, c'est à
0: vous. Hey, that's enough of that. Oh, mister, can you tell me where Hyde Park Corner is, please?
2: Oh, in heaven should I know, man. I don't know, I just arrived from Cardiff this morning.
0: Can you tell me where Hyde Park Corner is?
3: Man, I don't know where that Hyde Park Corner is, but all I know about is where Alabama, that's the only thing I know.
0: Can you tell me where Hyde Park is, mister? I've lost it.
1: No blooming idea.
0: Can you tell me where Hyde Park... Can you tell... Where's Hyde Park? Oh, where's Hyde... I didn't find it after all.
4: Jack Jackson and his Dorchester Hotel Band and Hyde Park Corner, dating from March of 1933. Well, I have lots more London-related songs, and I'll file them away for another London-themed programme. It's been a pleasure to be here to play this wonderful music for you. I'll be here next week with more wonderful sounds of the dance bands and the big bands. Until then, this is Tony Bradley saying, take care.
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2: Here it is.

0: 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Then we'll begin. 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
1: Ladies and gentlemen, we present the Navy Lark with our three stars, Leslie Phillips, Stephen Murray, and John Pertwee. In everyone's life, there's always a day of reckoning. Usually, it's a Monday, when you check the laundry they've let you have back eventually and find that boiler suits, gents, white one is missing. Again. Something has gone wrong with the bookkeeping, of course. But this can happen to anyone, even the Admiralty.
2: Commander Peary's office, Portsmouth.
3: What? Did you say that was Old Thunder Guts' office?
2: Well, yes, I said I did.
3: Blimey. When I get a wrong number, I hit the jackpot, don't I?
2: Hello.
4: Who is it, Mabel?
2: Wrong number, Commander Peary.
4: Yeah, more inefficiency. My phone calls are never wrong numbers.
2: Well, they wouldn't dare to be, would they? Will you answer it, or shall I?
4: I will. And heaven help them if it's a wrong number this time.
2: That's what I was thinking.
5: Hello. This is intelligence speaking.
4: I never have known.
5: That's what everybody says. Hang on a tick. Commander Bracewell wants a word.
4: Hang on a tick? I wonder he didn't call me old man.
6: Hello, old man.
4: Get on.
6: Bracewell here.
4: Morning, Commander.
6: Don't know if it would help at all, but we seem to have got one frigate too many.
4: What?
6: Bit of a shaker, isn't it, man? According to records, we ought to have 157 frigates.
4: Well?
6: Well, we've got 158.
4: Well, that's ridiculous.
6: Oh, outrageously, yeah.
4: Oh, really? But how do I come into this? Which frigate can't you account for?
6: Guess, old man.
4: Yeah. Troutbridge. I should have known Troutbridge.
6: That's the one. We don't seem to have got any record of her at all.
4: But you must have.
6: Oh, no, we haven't. The thing that fascinates me is who paid for her. Admiralty didn't.
4: But this is absolutely ludicrous. But that would mean that the whole of the island draft are serving in a ship that doesn't exist.
6: Oh, heaps of coal on my head. So it does. I say, this is getting a bit big, isn't it? I knew we should never have had that checkup.
4: I say you'd better have another one, and quickly, just to see what... Oh, no. Oh, no. Oh, this is just what I've been waiting for.
6: What is?
4: I've been trying to get that draft split up for years, and this is my golden opportunity. If Troutbridge doesn't exist officially, then every man jack of them is available for another draft immediately.
6: Well, yes, I suppose.
4: Oh, happy day! I'm really going to enjoy myself sorting out a few unusual drafts for that conniving bunch of layabouts.
6: Look, steady on, baby. Obviously, it must be just a paper error somewhere. I mean, it's happening all the time here.
4: Well, this is one I'm going to act on, and act quickly. Oh, they'll be on foreign service so long, by the time they get back, they won't even speak English.
6: What I said.
7: Stores here. If they don't fit, tie them up with string. Good morning. Now then, Johnson.
8: Well.
7: Johnson.
8: Well.
7: Johnson.
8: Well.
7: Now come on, cut that out. You're not getting anything to eat, and that's final.
8: Food. Johnson wants some grub.
7: No, you don't. You're on a diet.
8: I do want to be on a diet. I want to wear me knife and fork out. Food.
7: All right, that's enough.
8: That's all you keep saying, that's enough. I haven't had sufficient to keep a sparrow flying.
7: Well, you don't want to fly anywhere, do you?
8: Yes, I do. Straight to the Gallic. Steak and kidney pud for Johnson, please. Two dumplings, roast and boiled. Bread and butter to follow, then I'll have a bit of cheese.
7: I'll tell you what you're going to have. You'll have two element oil tablets. There. And to follow, a glass of parsley water, and that's your lot.
8: Probably will be, you know. If I don't get some food soon, they'll be carrying me out of here feet first.
7: Ah, well, at least they'll be able to get you through the door.
8: You're rotten, you are.
7: No, I'm not.
8: Yes, you are.
7: No, I'm not. You'll be a nice thin boy before very long.
8: I don't want to be thin. I want to be fat. Rub-a-dub-dub, Johnson's a tub. Foo!
7: All right. You'll only get one halibut oil tablet in a minute. Now, come on, get on the scales.
8: I don't want to get on the scales. Anyway, I haven't got the strength.
7: Come on, Johnson, get on them. I don't understand it. I just don't understand it. You've been on this diet for a fortnight. You've only lost 3 ounces. I don't know. You should have lost a couple of stone.
8: Yeah, you see, he's not doing any good.
7: Food!
8: Hot dinners for Johnson. Food!
7: Look, Johnson, look, I've told you before. We're going to persevere. I'll get you down to a ton if we have to keep you on this diet for the rest of your expected.
8: You're rotten, that's what you are, rotten.
7: No, I'm not.
8: Rottity rotten. I'm starving and you're rotten. There.
7: Yep. Who is it?
9: Able Seaman Cole, steam chief. I brought some letters.
7: Any bills?
9: No.
7: It's a friend.
9: Morning, chief.
7: Morning, Taffy.
9: Morning, skinny. Although, come to think of it, you're the fattest looking skinny I've ever seen.
7: Yeah, progress is a little slow, Taffy, I'll admit. You know, we've only got 3 ounces off him in a fortnight.
9: Oh, he'll feel all the better for it, I'm sure.
8: I don't want to feel better, I want to feel fatter. Starving, that's what I am, starving!
7: Look, will you put a sock in it?
8: I can't, I've eaten them all.
7: All right. Look, take no notice of him, Taffy. Come on, give us the mail.
9: Now, it's all for Johnson, chief.
7: Again? What, all of it?
9: Oh, 2 parcels and 3 large envelopes.
7: Give it me then, come on, I want me
9: put. Right, wait a minute.
7: 3 ounces in a fortnight and suddenly parcels and large envelopes every day.
8: Hand him over then, hand him over.
7: Why, you greedy gutting cheat. You've been having food posted, haven't you?
8: No, I haven't. I've been taking in washing.
7: Come on, all right, come on. Come on, open them up, Taffy.
8: No, chance.
7: If you don't open them up, you're not getting them.
8: Guard them, Taffy, guard them.
7: I've got them. Oh, too late, I've got them. Now then. Yeah, all right. Let's see what's in here. Cool. Stone me. A supermart. Oh, look at it, Taffy. Look at this. Look. Tins of pears, peaches, apricots, bread, butter, corned beef, luncheon meat, and a gravy cube.
9: Blimey's been having even more than he usually does. What's in the large envelopes, Johnson?
8: Envelopes? Oh, they're books in there. They're B-13.
7: All right. Come on, let's have a look. I thought so. Ham sandwiches.
8: Food, give me back me food. I want me bundles for fat, so... Food!
7: Helter!
8: You're rotten.
10: Cool. Hello? Trump, sir? What number are you calling?
11: Yours, chief.
10: One moment, I'll put you...
7: Oh, it's you, sir.
11: Chief, I want you over here in my office at once. Commander Povey's here and has some information which should absolutely fascinate you.
7: Me, sir?
11: Yes, you, sir.
7: What, have they made me first Sea Lord?
11: Well, it's not quite so fascinating as that, but I think you'll find the news pretty intriguing.
7: I'm on my way, sir. Goodbye.
8: You going out, Chief?
7: Yeah, I am.
8: Will you be long at all?
7: Yeah, possibly a year or two.
8: Ah.
7: But it won't do you any good because I'm taking your parcels of proteins with me.
8: Well, you're rotten, absolutely stinking rotten. You're a grub bandit, that's what you are.
12: Say, Heather.
13: Mm-hmm.
12: Are you sure old Thunderguts is still in Number One's office?
13: Well, unless Number One has chucked him out of the window, yes.
12: Oh, I should hardly think that's likely. We'd have heard the crash of glass. Oh. You mean he hasn't come out of the door yet?
13: You are the sharp one today.
12: Really?
13: No, not really.
12: I wonder what they're talking about. They've been in there an awfully long time.
13: Well, why don't you go and join them?
12: No, thanks. I'm not that curious.
13: Well, in that case, perhaps you'll let me get on with my work.
12: Well, oh, yes, of course. Yes, I didn't realize I was interrupting you.
13: You have been every 3 minutes for the past hour.
12: Oh, sorry. I say, Heather.
13: Oh, really?
12: It must be something pretty big, you know.
13: Well, I wish I had something pretty big and then I could hit you with it.
12: What? Oh, I'm interrupting again, aren't I?
13: You are.
12: I won't do it again.
13: Huh.
12: And the pom-pom. I say... And
13: Leslie?
12: Yes?
13: Do you have to ba-ba-bum-bum-bum-bum-bum all the time? I can't concentrate.
12: I'm sorry, I wasn't thinking.
13: Well, that's hardly a novelty.

0: Well, I'm sorry, but a chap's got to do something.
1: Well, then, for goodness sake, knit or make a rug.
0: As a matter of fact, I did make a rug once for the mater's hall.
1: Good. Now you can make another one.
0: Well, there's not much point, really. We've never been able to do anything with the first one.
1: Why not?
0: We haven't got a hall 80 feet long and 3 inches wide.
1: Oh, I see.
2: Excuse me, Mr. Phillips, sir. Number one sent for me.
0: Oh, did he say what it was about, by any chance?
2: Well, no, something to do with Commander Povey, sir. Suppose you don't happen to know what it was, sir.
0: No, I wish I did.
1: Well, I wish one of you would find out so I could get some work done.
2: Oh, I'm sorry, Heather. What are you doing?
0: Well, she's making a rug. I mean, she's making a fuss about her pom-pom.
1: To type some letters.
2: Oh, well, I think I'll wait here for a bit. We're all having a bit of a giggle. I was hoping you'd know what this was all about before Johnsy stuck his head in the lion's mouth.
0: I haven't got a clue, actually.
1: Who could argue with that?
2: I don't know. I don't like it. I don't like it at all. Boom, boom, boom, boom, boom, boom, boom, living doll. Living doll.
1: Oh, at last, saved by the buzzer.
0: Oh, come on, Chief.
3: Come in.
0: Sub-Lieutenant Rug making. Chief Petty Officer Pompon. This is Living Doll Phillips report.
4: You know, number one, the day he got into the Royal Navy was probably England's darkest hour.
3: Yes, agreed, Commander Povey. Fortunately, we've recovered, but I think Living Doll is still in the dark.
2: Yeah, with all due respect, sir, could we know what's going on? Oh, we don't know if we're in the muck or getting medals.
4: Certainly, Chief. And believe me, I can hardly wait to tell you.
2: That settles it. We're in the muck.
3: Well, not only us, Chief. The entire Navy is, really. They seem to have borrowed a frigate, but don't know who from.
0: Aye? Come again, huh?
4: Well, according to Commander Bracewell and Intelligence, there is no record of Troutbridge whatsoever. Officially, she doesn't belong to the Royal Navy at all.
0: Oh, that's ridiculous. It must be an error in the paperwork or something.
4: Agreed. But it's an error which I intend to take full advantage of before it's rectified.
2: In what delicately diabolical ways?
3: I gather we're about to join the rest of the Navy and see the world, Chief.
0: What? You don't mean drafted, sir?
4: Oh, but I do. Living doll.
2: Oh, I don't know about living doll. I think we're dead ducks.
0: But, sir, I don't want to go abroad. I don't speak their language.
3: Well, cheer up. You make a right mess of ours at times.
2: But, what about Troutbridge, Commander Povey, sir? I mean, who's going to...
4: Troutbridge is no concern of mine, for the moment, Chief. Officially, you have no ship, and therefore you're all available for drafting to faraway places with strange-sounding names. And I'm going to see that you are drafted.
2: Lovely, sir. Lovely, lovely.
0: Cool.
2: I'm sure we're going to be very cozy in our new abode. Every 5 years, we get a 7-day leave and a free rickshaw warrant.
3: It won't be much good to you, will it, Chief?
2: No, sir. I mean, won't it, sir?
3: Now, for one thing, within a week, you'd have taken over all the rickshaws and be running them yourself.
0: I do wish you wouldn't give him any ideas, sir. He gets them quite fast enough on his own.
2: Yeah, I do, sir. I don't think I'm getting a smattering of one at the moment.
3: Ah, splendid. I was hoping you would have.
2: Yeah, Commander Purvey, sir, am I to understand that you're having us drafted because Troutbridge doesn't belong to their lordships?
4: Not until that fool Bracewell sorts his office out. And by the time that happens, it'll be too late for you lot. Y'all have been split up at last.
2: Yeah, possibly, sir, possibly. And then possibly, not.
3: Well, go on, Chief.
2: Not for the moment, sir, no. Thanks. No, I need a little time, sir, you know, to work out certain, details.
5: Mm. Well, a bit of chocolate, then.
1: I'm sorry, Patsy, there's nothing in the office.
5: Oh, I'm starving. Have you got a bit of chocolate? Mr. Phillips, sir. You don't happen to have an acid drop in your pocket, do you? I don't mind if it's got fluff on it, you know. It all helps to fill up, doesn't it?
6: Now, sorry, you could try the signals office. I was in there earlier and somebody had left a lump of sugar in a saucer. I suppose they didn't want it in their cup of...
5: Gangway!
6: Johnson!
1: Good gracious. Where have they gone?
6: What?
1: The heads off the flowers in that barn. Surely he can't have eaten.
6: Oh, yes, he can. I wonder why he left the stalks. I mean, they're the best part.
2: Excuse me, Mr. Phillips, sir. Have you seen Abel Seaman Johnson about at all, sir?
6: Yes, he seems to have been doing a spot of gardening in here. With his teeth.
2: Oh, stone me. He's been having snacks between meals again, has he?
1: His diet is making him a proper little scavenger.
2: Yeah, and I'll say it is. The place has never been so tidy. Well, even if you pick up an old toffee paper these days, it's not sticky.
1: How much has he lost now? A couple of stone.
2: Couple of stone? 4 ounces. I forgot to put the dustbins out of bounds until this morning.
3: Has anybody got a bit of chewing gum?
0: Chewing gum, sir?
3: Yes, I had a piece under the leg of my desk to stop it wobbling, and it's gone.
2: Yeah. And we all know where, don't we? If it's edible, that's how we'll find it. Any news from Commander Povey yet?
3: Oh, not yet, Chief. It's odd, isn't it? He's had 3 days now. I wonder why we haven't heard anything.
2: Oh, well, I think we will any time now, sir.
3: Oh, why?
2: Well, I took the liberty of seeing that he got a copy of this in his post tray at Portsmouth this morning, sir.
3: Oh, what is it?
2: It's a pamphlet, sir. A pamphlet a certain relative of mine in the printing trade knocked out for me, sir.
0: What's it say, sir?
3: Just a minute. In the main office of the Island Draft, grand auction. Main item being an ex-naval vessel. Only one owner.
0: Mechanically sound.
3: All mod con.
0: A snip of a ship.

0: suggesting a certain naval draft was auctioning off one of their lordship's frigates. Well, I imagine he'd consider that would be good enough for a court-martial, wouldn't you, sir?
1: I mean, I should say, sir.
2: Ah, but of course it would have to be proved that the frigate was their lordship's property first, wouldn't it, Chief?
0: Yeah, beyond all shadow of a doubt, sir.
2: In fact, he's probably on the phone blistering Commander Bracewell's ears right now.
0: To a cinder, sir.
3: Hello, main office.
4: This is Commander Povey, Portsmouth. Give me number one at once.
3: Now, aye, aye, sir. It's guess who for you, sir.
2: Yes, I thought it might be. Hello, number one here, sir.
4: What the devil's going on over there?
2: Nothing much, sir. We're having an auction, I believe.
4: Auction? I'll say you are. But I've heard about it, and this time you've gone too far. I'm going to court-martial the lot of you.
2: Whatever for, sir. We're not auctioning any Admiralty property.
4: We'll see about that. Commander Bracewell and I are coming over immediately.
2: Well, I rather wanted to attend this auction, sir.
4: What? You're to put a stop to that nonsense at once, do you hear? That vessel is Admiralty property.
2: Oh, but I understood.
4: Never mind what you understood. Stop that auction.
0: Hooked, sir.
2: Well and truly, Chief. Incidentally, I trust we're not all going to be court-martialed?
0: No, I'd say it's very unlikely, sir. Very unlikely indeed.
1: Oh, good.
0: Just so long as Commander Povey attends the auction, sir, we're in the clear.
2: Oh, I think we can rely on that, Chief.
0: Lovely, sir. Now, if you'll excuse me, sir, I've one or two relatives I must contact with all speed, sir.
2: Distressing news, Commander Povey. So Troutbridge does officially belong to Admiralty after all.
5: Of course she does, and you knew she did all along.
2: Well, with all due respect, sir, so did you, but not officially.
1: I still don't understand what went wrong.
6: You see, it was purely a boob in the old office work. Happens all the time in my lot. I'd forgotten that Troutbridge is a conversion job.
1: Oh, I see.
6: Do you?
1: No.
6: Bags of dim nut. Look here, Troutbridge was a destroyer until she was converted into a frigate.
1: Well, what about it?
6: Well, that's it. Like a fool, I still had everything about her filed under destroyers. Incredibly, nobody spotted it.
1: Well, how could they?
6: What do you mean?
1: Well, you just said you'd had Troutbridge files destroyed.
6: No, no, old man. Let's try again. Oh, no, I've just thought of something.
2: What?
6: Well, now Troutbridge is listed amongst the frigates officially, I must be a destroyer, Sean.
2: No, good.
6: Oh, not to worry, old man. She'll turn up somewhere. They always do.
3: Excuse me, sir, but CPO Pertwee says the auction's underway, sir, if you want to attend.
2: Oh, well, we're rather...
5: What's that? You knew perfectly... Oh, come on.
3: This way, sir. It's just outside.
0: Come along, gents, please. Now, don't be shy. We're all friends here.
7: You speak for yourself.
2: It's odd. Sounded like Uncle Ebenezer Pertwee.
1: Why odd, sir? It was Nunky. Look, the whole lot of them are Pertwees. A wagon load of Nunkies.
2: So they are. Looks like the Rogues Gallery at Scotland Yard.
0: All right, now then, 50 quid handed. 50 quid, a paltry 50 nicker for this magnificent craft. I know what you're doing, you're having me on. No, let's be serious, please. Now, come along here, now then, what did I hear? What did I hear? 51, that's more like it. 51 lovely pup.
5: Pertwee, stop this at once. What do you think you're doing?
0: Auctioneering, sir. would you care to have a bid? A fine ex-naval vessel, sir, known and loved by us all, the like of which very, very rarely comes on the market, sir.
5: Pertwee, if you think you can get away with this, you've blundered.
0: 200! Truly magnificent.
5: I didn't say 200, I said...
0: 200 bid! 200 pounds!
5: No, wait!
0: Going for the first time.
5: Pertwee, stop this.
0: Going for the second time.
5: Pertwee, I...
0: Oh! One ex-naval vessel sold for 200 pounds to the gent with the gold braid and the booming voice.
1: Congratulations, sir.
5: Oh, this is ludicrous. A senior officer bidding for a frigate belonging to the...
0: Frigate, sir? Frigate? Who said anything about a frigate?
5: What? Well, you did. You've just talked...
0: Oh, no, no, no, sir. No, no. No, sir. Ex-naval vessel was the term, sir.
2: Oh, dear. I think I...

0: know what you've bought, sir.
1: Number one, for pity's sake, what on earth's going on?
0: Well, sir, I imagine you just bid £200 for Uncle Ebenezer's tug.
1: What? Ebenezer's tug? Correct, sir. Absolutely correct, as I'm sure all the gentlemen here are fully prepared to witness.
2: At the price, of course.
3: Oh, definitely, I heard you, sir.
0: Yes, you see, sir, they are.
4: But I thought you were auctioning trout bridge.
1: Auctioning trout bridge, sir? Well, I mean, how could you think a thing like that, sir? Oh, she's naval property. Now, if I could just have your checks over 200 quid, sir.
4: I won't pay. It's a trick. I won't pay.
1: You will have your little joke, sir. Oh, very laughable, sir. I mean, if you Welsh tonight, you should happen to sue.
2: And I would.
1: I mean, the publicity, sir. A tragic end to a promising naval career.
0: I'm afraid you had to pay up, Commander Burby.
4: £200? Well, I'll be ruined.
2: Oh, what a shame.
0: This way, sir. You can use my desk to write the check.
4: Ruined! I'm ruined!
5: Hello, Chief.
1: Hello, Johnson.
5: You pulled that off all right, then.
1: Just, Johnson. Hardly my fault old Thundercuts jumped to conclusions, was it?
5: Yeah. Eh?
1: Still, Nunky's tug did gallant service with the Navy. In the 1418 war. I wonder what he'll do with Nunky's...
6: Here, just a minute.
1: You laughed. That's the first time you've laughed for weeks.
5: Is it, Chief?
1: Yes, and you haven't asked for food. That's how? That's how well have you been?
5: Round the galley while you were auctioneering.
1: What?
5: Okay. Yeah, I've had steak and kidney pudding, chips, mashed potatoes and cabbage.
1: You gorging greedy guts! You eat cheat!
5: Treacle pudding and custard, apple fritters and cream, 4 vanilla ices with wafers, of course, bread and cheese, nuts, and...
7: Leslie Phillips, Stephen Murray and John Pertwee working their passage in the Navy Lark, written by Laurie Wyman. Leslie Phillips was the sub-lieutenant, Stephen Murray was the number one, John Pertwee was the chief petty officer. Commander Purvey was played by Richard Caldicott, Able Seaman Johnson was Ronnie Barker, Heather was Heather Chasen, Commander Bracel was played by Michael Bates, and Able Seaman Goldstein was Tenniel Evans. The recorded production was by Alistair Scott Johnston.
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Hello and welcome to Light and Easy here on Angel Radio with me, Bill Davis. I hope you can stay with me for the next hour while we celebrate the art and craft of the popular song.

The trolley song there, sung by Judy Garland, and the chorus of the film Meet Me in St. Louis, an MGM film from 1944. Directed by Vincent J. Minnelli, produced by Arthur Freed. It starred Judy Garland, Margaret O'Brien, Mary Astor, Lucille Bremer, and many more. It brought us the standards, the trolley song, which we just heard, The Boy Next Door, and also Have Yourself a Merry Little Christmas, all of which became hits and were later to appear in other stage shows after the success of that wonderful film. Well, let's move on from Judy Garland now to Ella Fitzgerald.

The unmistakable voice there of Ella Fitzgerald and I Hear Music, a George and Ira Gershwin song. To Dean Martin next, and Sway.

Dean Martin there, and Sway, a song he took to number one in the charts in 1959. And now, let's visit the film South Pacific. I'm going to play Younger Than Springtime, but this is an instrumental version by Les Brown and his band of renown.

Younger Than Springtime there, played by Les Brown and his band of renown. Nelson Riddle arrangement, sound alike. Well, let's move on to Broadway. And I've got Frank Chaxfield lined up with A Slice of Easy Listening, which was originally composed in 1929. This is Frank Chaxfield's version of Broadway Melody.

A slice of easy listening there from Frank Chaxford with Broadway Melody, originally written in 1929 for the musical by that name, Broadway Melody. It was sung by Charles King, and it was also the very first film to win an Academy Award for Best Picture. Another first, it was also a black and white film to feature a Technicolor sequence. Unfortunately, that sequence has been lost. However, that film did spawn the Technicolor flurry of musicals. It set the scene from that point on. So, Broadway Melody there. Let's move on now to My Fair Lady and On the Street Where You Live.

The wonderful voice there of Doris Day, singing Secret Love from the film Calamity Jane. And before that, we heard On the Street Where You Live from the film soundtrack track of My Fair Lady, and that was sung by the leading man who, well, he's not the leading man, but I should have written it down, and unfortunately I didn't. But next time I play something from My Fair Lady, I'll make a note of the chap who plays that particular character. 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

0: Andy Williams there, and I can't get used to using you. I can't get used to losing you. Now, let's move on to Nat King Cole.
1: I'm gonna sit right down and write my

Nat Cole there, and the orchestra of Billy May, with I'm Gonna Sit Right Down and Write Myself a Letter, from his album, which was titled Let's Face the Music and Dance. Sorry, I had to look at my notes for a moment there. Let's move on now to the great voice of Julie London, and You and the Night and the Music.

Julie London and You and the Night and the Music. Well, let's move back to Broadway with Mel Torme. He's going to sing All I Need Is the Girl, and that is from the stage production of Gypsy. This is his version, backed by the Marty Paich Dectet.

Mel Torme there, and All I Need Is the Girl, from the 1959 musical Gypsy. Music by Julie Stein, lyrics by Stephen Sondheim. It's loosely based on the 1957 memoirs of Gypsy Rose Lee, the famous striptease, or as they say, burlesque artist, and it focuses on her mother, Rose, whose name has become synonymous with the ultimate show business mother. It brought us some enormous standard songs, including Everything's Coming Up Roses, Together, Small World, You've Gotta Get a Gimmick, Let Me Entertain You, All I Need Is the Girl, which we've just heard, and Rose's Turn. It's been acclaimed many, many times as probably the most perfect musical, but then I've heard that said of more than one musical after Gypsy. And in a few programmes' time, I will certainly be starting the show off with the wonderful overture from that production.

Carol Gibbons and his orchestra there, and the Ferryboat Serenade. And that was a nice slice of 30s dance band music. The female vocalist, Anne Lenner.

Frank Sinatra and the Nelson Riddle Orchestra there with It Happened in Monterey, a 1930s song composed by Mabel Wayne and lyrics by Billy Rose for the musical The King of Jazz, which both fell out of popularity until Frank Sinatra recorded It Happened in Monterey on his 1956 album Songs for Swinging Lovers, and it has been covered since then by many artists.

Well, a second outing for Dean Martin on the show today. And I think you could say that that was his theme tune, Little Old Wine Drinker Me. And a pretense that he managed to maintain throughout his career, which, of course, he was not. He might have liked a glass of wine occasionally, but the other side that made people think he used to come on stage completely drunk was completely staged and a great character act, I might say. Well, let's move back to 1914 and a song from a British UK production called The Girl from Utah. This is a wonderful slice of vocalese from the Hi-Lows, and the song is They Didn't Believe Me.

The wonderful vocal harmonies there of the Hi-Lows with the song They Didn't Believe Me, written by Jerome Kern and lyrics by Herbert Reynolds for the 1914 musical The Girl from Utah, a British production. It featured also in the 1949 MGM film That Midnight Kiss, and originally in 1914, the timing of the song, the outbreak of World War I, many British soldiers adapted it, and that adaptation was also featured right at the end of the film, Oh, What a Lovely War. Well, let's move on now to the swinging sound of Count Basie and a track from his brilliant album, The Atomic Mr. Basie. This is The Flight of the Foo Birds.

The Flight of the Foobirds, played by the Count Basie Orchestra, arranged and written by the great Neil Hefti. Well, that brings us to the end of another Light and Easy. I'd just like to say thank you very much for letting me entertain you. I hope you can join me again next time when we play another selection of music that celebrates the art and craft of the popular song. And it's Bill Davis here on Angel Radio saying thanks very much, goodbye, and I'm going to play out with my new theme tune that I played in with. That's Entertainment. Thanks very much. See you again.

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0: 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That's 07834 653 368. And I look forward to hearing from you.
1: Hello there, I'm Alan Burnett, and I'm proud to be chairman of Portsmouth Pensioners Association, also known as Pompey Pensioners. 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
3: 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I lay there and I'm lovely. And I really think it's wonderful. And I think it's very relaxing, humorous, and I love it. 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
6: Good evening and welcome to the programme, and nice to be with you. It's Tuesday evening. The Spencer Davis Group is coming up first, and we've played that one. Our first request is for Alan in Orpington.

There we go, that's the Spencer Davies Group, Strong Love, and that's especially for Alan in Orpington. Thank you, Alan. Right, our next request is this one. It is for Billy in Brentford, Johnny Mathis, A Lovely Way to Spend an Evening.

just give me one like this. This is

There we go, Johnny Mathis, a lovely way to spend an evening, requested tonight, especially for Bill in Brentford. With your favourite nostalgia radio station, Angel Radio, Ken in Southampton, hello to you. It's the Hunters and Petit Fleur.

There we go. That's Santa's petit fleur, and that's especially for Ken in Southampton. This is Angel Radio on a Tuesday evening in loving memory of Ellen in Waterlooville, sponsored, of course, by Jean. If you'd like a request, 0800 014 1955. We've all got some great tunes already lined up. Berylyn, Colin in Drayton, hello to you. Frank Sinatra, and I've got The World on a String.

There we go. I've got The World on a String, 1953, for Beryl and Colin in Drayton. Next request is Valum Ray in North End. It's The Beatles, 8 Days a Week.

The Beatles and 8 days a week for Val and Ray in the North End. Next record is All Through the Day and Perry Como, and that's especially for our June in Wakefield call. We've got five quiz questions for you today. 02392 498 556, or if you'd like a request, 0800 014 1955.

for our Tune In Wakefield call to that All Through the Day and Perry Como. 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Trish in Portsmouth, hello to you. We're not hurting the girl, and it must only be Nat King Cole.

Don't Hurt the Girl, and that's Nat King Cole for Trish in Portsmouth. This is Angel Radio on your Tuesday evening. Otis Redding, I've Got Dreams to Remember, and that's for Stuart. Hello, Stuart. Thank you for your call. We have your first quiz question. And remember, when you ring through tonight, as always at the moment, don't leave any messages on the answer phone because they won't get played if you leave your request or answers. You have to actually speak to me. What is the capital of China? 02392 498 556 or David at angelradio.uk. What is the capital of China?

there, that's Otis Redding, and I've got Dreams to Remember, and that this evening is especially for Stuart. Hello, Stuart, thank you for your call. Get up and get, Lord Kitchener. That's for our Jenny in Hailing Islands.

There we go, Lord Kitchener, Get Up and Get. That's for Jenny in Hayling Islands. Thank you. Now to our Brad and Jason in Canmore, New Colony 6, I Will Always Think About You.

That's especially for Brad and Jason in Canmore. Welcome to Canmore, Brad and Jason, New Colony 6. And of course, I'll always think about you. Thanks for choosing that one for us this evening. This is Angel Radio on your Tuesday evening in loving memory of Ellen in Waterlooville, sponsored by Jean. We've got the Love Affair coming up and Rainbow Valley for Angie in Southsea.

There we go, the love affair, Rainbow Valley for Angie in Southsea. Right, are you ready for our winners? Barry and Delilah in Dawlish, Alice in Portsmouth, Jenny in Hayling Island, Trish in Portsmouth, Neil in Santa Monica, Beryl and Colin in Drayton, Alan in Orpington, R. Bob Hind, Trevor in Biggin Hill, Carol in Singleton, June in Gosport, Thelma in Gosport, Nikki and Paul in Southampton, Kay in London, Edward in Halifax, and Emma in Bishop's Waltham. We asked you this question: what is the capital of China? Your answer was Beijing. So well done to everyone that got that one right. Are you ready for the next one? Who is credited with inventing the telephone? Who is credited with inventing the telephone? 02392 498 556 or David at angelradio.uk. Right, we go on with our next request. It is for Jackie in Southsea. It's the sound of Donovan and its colours.

Donovan and Colours there, and that's especially for, that one was especially for, I've lost it on the list, here we go, Jackie in Southsea. Now we're off to Judy and Ray in Porchester. They would like the Four Tops and Bernadette.

There we go. That's Bernadette and the Four Tops for Julian Ray in Porchester. Jane and Malcolm, hello to you in Gosport. It's the Small Faces and Ichiku Park, who is credited with inventing the telephone. Any ideas? 02392 498 556 or David@theangelradio.uk.

That's the Small Faces and Ichigo Park, especially that one for Jane and Malcolm in Gosport. And now our next request is especially for Carolyn Singleton. Hello, Carol. We're going around the world with Ronnie Hilton.

for Carolyn Singleton around the world and Ronnie Hilton, who is credited with inventing the telephone. If you think you know, 02392 498556. Hello to Big Sammy in Bristol. You like Franka Yanovic and his Yanks, Milwaukee Polka.

And Chris and Paul in Bedhampton, Beryl and Colin in Drayton, Christine in Portsmouth, Trevor in Biggin Hill, Carol in Singleton, Neil in Santa Monica, Sylvia and Teddy in Romsey, Trish in Portsmouth, June in Wakefield Court, and David in Shepherd's Bush, who was credited with inventing the telephone. Of course, we were looking for Alexander Graham Bell. That was your first answer for that one. Oh, I hope you got your mathematician hats on now. What is the cube root of 64? What is the cube root of 64? If you think you know, 02392 498 556 or David at angelradio.uk. Right, all on the 27 for Trish in Portsmouth. It's When I Fall in Love and Nat King Cole.

There we go. When I Fall in Love. That's especially for Trish from All at number 27. Keeping you company on your Tuesday evening in loving memory of Ellen in Waterlooville.

There we go. That especially was, of course, Unit 4 plus 2, what is the cube root of 64? Keeping you company, where your favourite nostalgia radio station, Angel Radio. Oh, we've got an answer to with a request, which we will play it in a moment, Brad. Yes, I'll replay it again for who you wanted it for. And also, I was just had an email with the answer for what is the cube root of 64. Somebody in Naples, hello to you. And it's Mrs. Peel. Well done. You got it right.

There we go. The theme from the Avengers. A New Colony 6, especially, was coming up again. I will always think about you, especially for Mrs. Peel in Naples.

New Colony 6, I will always think about you, from Brad and Campbell, and especially for Mrs. Peel in Naples. Thank you, and a very good evening to you. Ah, yes. Well done to Mrs. Peel. Yes, she got it right, and no one else did. Apart from Alan in Orpington. Yes. Right, only both of you just come up right at the last minute. I thought I was going to get away with it because no one else rang in. That was, in fact, my double, so well done. And also Brad and Jason in Canmore. Yeah, thanks, Brad. And so well done to everyone that got that one right. Right, we asked you, what is the cube root of 64? Right, here are your winners coming up. Neil in Santa Monica, Jenny in Hailing Island, Barry and Delilah in Dawlish, David in Shepherd's Bush, Beryl and Colin in Drayton, Alice in Portsmouth, Thelma in Gosport, Alan in Orpington, Mrs. Peel, Carol in Singleton, Trevor in Biggin Hill, Ray and Barbara in Wiltshire. What is the cube root of 64? It's 4. So well done to everyone that got that one right. Right, let's start the list off again with the next one. Ooh, what is the capital of Denmark? What is the capital of Denmark? We're going up the junction with Manfred Mann, and that's for Jamie in Tottenham.

Manfred Mann out the Junction, 1968 for Jamie in Totten. Oh, lots of answers coming in. Right, our next request is especially for Sylvia and Teddy and Romsey, especially for me, in memory of Anne as well, and also Sylvia's husband, David. Tini Rossi and Petit Papa Noel.

especially for Sylvia and Teddy Romsey to remember Anne and Sylvia's husband David, and also for me. What is the capital of Denmark? Of course, it's Copenhagen. David in Shepherd's Bush, Jenny in Hayling Island, Thelma in Gosport, Beverly and Colin in Drayton, Trevor in Biggin Hill, Ian in Santa Monica, Ray and Barbara in Wiltshire, Trish in Portsmouth, Alan in Orpington, Carol in Singleton and Christine in Portsmouth. So well done for that one. Right, here's question number 5. Who is the author of the Canterbury Tales? Who is the author of the Canterbury Tales? 02392 498 556. Christine in Portsmouth, good evening to you.

For Christine in Portsmouth, the Ballad of Alamo, Marty Robbins. 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

House is not a home, and that's Dame Shirley Bassey here on Angel Radio. Good evening to Donna in Brighton. Hello to you. Nice to have your company. You would like Gene Pitney, The Time and the River.

Gene Pitney and the Time and the River for Donna in Brighton. Now we're for Fred and Pat in Southfields. I'll say a little prayer and Johnny Mathis.

For David in Shepherd's Bush, Fred and Pat in South Hills, Trevor in Biggin Hill, Neil in Santa Monica, Thelma in Gosport, Beryl and Colin in Drayton, Alan in Orpington, Barry and Delilah in Dawlish, Trish in Portsmouth, Alice in Portsmouth, Kay in London, Edward in Halifax. Geoffrey Chaucer was the author of The Canterbury Tales. Nick and Paul in Southampton, I'll Be True to You and the Monkeys.

That's the Monkees. I'll be true to you for Nikki and Paul in Southampton. Right, this is especially for Trish in Portsmouth. It's from her friend in Southampton, Ben. It's Nat King Cole and Magic Night.

Magic Night, Knack in Cove for Trish in Portsmouth from her friend Ben in Southampton. It's Angel Radio on this Tuesday evening. Thalmering Gospel in loving memory of your husband David, whose birthday would have been yesterday's Chris Barber and the jazz band Petite Fleur.

Petite Fleur, Chris Barber there for Thelma in Gosport. To remember her husband David, whose birthday would have been yesterday. Trevor and Biggin Hill, hello to you. We're getting better with the Beatles.

Getting better all the time, that's for Trevor in Biggin Hill. And now we're off to Arthur in Bognor Regis. It's Kenny Ball, Riverside Blues.

Kenny Ball, Riverside Blues, that's especially for Arthur in Bognor Regis. Going over to the Isle of Wight and hello to Janet in Freshwater, it's Paul Anker and Diana.

especially for Janet in Freshwater. That's Paul Anka and Diana. It's Tuesday evening in loving memory of our Ellen in Waterlooville, sponsored by our Jean. Hello to Ben in Southsea. He would like Galloping Home. It's the theme from Black Beauty.

There we go, theme from Black Beauty, Galloping Home. This is Angel Radio, soon be time for your 10 o'clock vote. Oh, this is in memory of Anne, it's Team Rule, Richard and Simon. Herb Albert and This Guy's in Love With You.

Help Albert is Tawana Brass, and this guy's in love with you for Team Royal Richard and Simon to remember our Anne. It's nearly 3.5 minutes away from 10. Write your songs tonight to Connie Francis, Raining in My Heart, or Sandy Shaw, Puppet on a String. Connie Francis, Raining in My Heart, or Sandy Shaw, Puppet on a String. 02392 498 556 or David at angelradio.uk.

Connie Francis and Raining in My Heart, and unanimously voted by everyone, our winning song on our 10 o'clock vote. Nice to be with you. This is a request left over from Sunday, which they asked me to play for me on my birthday on Sunday. It was Dave Brubeck and the Quartet and Take Five.

Dave Brubeck Quartet and Take Five, and that was especially for me on Sunday. Thank you very much for choosing that one for me. It's the Hollies, He Ain't Heavy, He's My Brother, and this one is especially for Emma in Bishop's Waltham.

It's the Hollies, He Ain't Heavy, He's My Brother, in loving memory of Ellen in Waterlooville, sponsored, of course, by Gene. We're going back to 1967. This is the original version of this particular song by Billy Joe Royal, I Never Promised You a Rose Garden.

There we go, Billy Joe Royal, I Never Promised You a Rose Garden from 1967. That was the first time that record was recorded. It's the original. A bonus question I feel is coming up now is, who had the hit with it in 1971? Who had the hit with that particular record in 1971? Can you name her? 02392 498 556 and David at angelradio.uk. This is especially for Fred in Exeter. It's Simon and Garfunkel, Mrs. Robinson.

Simon the Garfunkel, Mrs. Robinson here on Angel Radio. Well done to Barry and Delilah in Dawlish, Trevor in Biggin Hill, Jenny in Hayling Island, Kay in London, Edward in Halifax, and Alan in Orpington, Alice in Portsmouth. Well done to you all. Yes, your answer was Lynn Anderson had the hit in 1971. I never promised you a rose garden. This is Angel Radio in loving memory of Ellen in Waterlooville, sponsored by Jean.

Here's a look at our programmes coming up after me, Beagley at Night, part one. Then our nighttime shows are sponsored by Millie in Mill Hill, Beagley at Night, part two at 11:30. And 1:25, Eileen's Clothes. 2:40, Late Night with the Stars with Juliet. 3:40, Dave Gadlin's 60s. 4:35, You'll Never Be 16 Again with Henry Turtle. 5:30, Composers with Ian Horner. 6 o'clock, Classics We Love. 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Tonight, cloudy and mainly dry with some clear spells. Tonight's temperatures, 16 degrees, 61 Fahrenheit. Tomorrow, Wednesday, should be dry and cloudy with sunny spells. Tomorrow's temperatures, 18 degrees, 64 Fahrenheit, mid-morning. Rising to 19 degrees, 66 Fahrenheit in the afternoon. The local outlook for Thursday to Saturday. Thursday looks like being warm with cloud in the morning, clearing to leave us a sunny afternoon. Friday will be breezy, the odd isolated showers, but most of us will see it dry. And on Saturday will be warm, dry and sunny spells and cloudy intervals. Across the UK tonight, much of the UK will be cloudy with some spells of rain. Pushing eastwards, a few clear intervals will develop in the east, and the far southeast will escape mostly dry. A big thank you for your company in loving memory of Ellen in Waterlooville, sponsored by Jean. All that remains on behalf of myself, David Goffrey, and the rest of the Angel team here in Haven to wish you a very peaceful good night. I look forward to your company Sunday afternoon just after two. I wonder where we'll be on Sunday afternoon. Could I be in the United Kingdom or could I be abroad? You never know where I end up.

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another year older, but still no wiser. Thank you for the birthday greetings and everything. Much appreciated. And also for all of you who also got in touch with me for our wedding anniversary as well. Elaine and I, thrilled to get your messages. Thank you so much. We start off by going to Brazil.

Enrique Madriguera and his orchestra, and Brazil, Where the Nuts Come From. Not Brazil, Where the Nuts Come From, but just Brazil. You know what I mean. It's quite clear, yes? Good.

0: And devoted to you. So I hope you had a good week since I was with you last. I've actually had a pretty good week. It was my birthday on a Sunday, which was great. We had pizza and beer, really nice. 34th wedding anniversary last Friday, and got the results of my blood test from the doctors, and the doctor was actually, she really was quite thrilled, although it didn't really look it if you looked at her face. But all the things that they tested for, everything was fine and within all the acceptable levels, bar two things. And one of them we knew about, it was my glucose. It was up at 367, which those of you who know about these things will know that is incredibly high. And this time around, it was 143. So that's it's going in the right direction, is all I can say. And next 3 months' time, it may even have got there, you never know. And the only other one was the diabetes, which was exactly on the level for being diabetic, 6.5. No, it came in at 6.5. If it had been 6.4, I would have been pre-diabetic. So, you know, I've given that one a win as well. And, of course, tomorrow it's football with England playing somebody. I'm not quite sure who. I don't know what it's like in the UK with the World Cup. It really doesn't seem to be much over here. Danbury used to get quite excited at football, and by football I mean soccer, but by football, because we have a Portuguese and a Brazilian population here, as well as American and a couple of old English people. But we've also got problems, which you may have heard, with ICE, the immigration people, and they are here in Danbury, so it's sort of like a lot more quieter than usual, mainly because nobody really wants to go out. It's not that they're illegal or anything like that. It doesn't really seem to matter much. It really seems that if you have an accent of a certain persuasion, no matter whether you're legal, illegal, born here or whatever, it's all rather scary, quite frankly.
1: Stranger in the Jones household.
2: Yes-a-lee, that's what I'm told.
1: I hear tell there's a new arrival 6 days old.
2: Yes-a-lee, wealth is waiting gold.
1: Come right in and meet the sun. Christening's done.
2: Hallelujah!

0: from 1936. That was Flanagan and Allen and FDR Jones. Angel Radio, part of the
1: family. At the third stroke, the time on Angel Radio will be about 1939.

0: So off to Pago Pago if you want to see the monkeys that don't have any tails. Thanks to Abe Lyman there with Rose Blaine on the vocals.
1: Danny and Donna say thank you to Roy and Angel Radio, and are proud to sponsor Wonderful Jesse in Poetry Corner.
0: And that indeed is the time. Good evening, Jesse.
2: Hello, Roy. Good evening and welcome everybody to our Poetry Corner. You know, as we come into the sunshine of summer and beams of light dance through my south-facing windows, resting on my cat Penny's paw marks on the glass, or twinkling on the dust particles hovering in the air, I'm reminded of the old saying, an immaculate house is a sign of a wasted life. And this poem that someone posted on Facebook, Dust If You Must, by Rose Milligan. Dust if you must. But wouldn't it be better to paint a picture or write a letter? Bake a cake or plant a seed? Ponder the difference between want and need. Dust if you must. But there's not much time, with rivers to swim and mountains to climb, music to hear and books to read, friends to cherish and life to lead. Dust if you must. But the world's out there, with the sun in your eyes and the wind in your hair, a flutter of snow, a shower of rain. This day will not come round again. Dust if you must. But bear in mind, old age will come, and it's not kind. And when you go, and go you must, you yourself will make more dust.

0: Dogs and Island of Dreams, and my thanks to Jesse up there in California for a wonderful poetry reading, and also thanks to Daniel and Doriel, whose sponsorship of the poetry slot allows us to bring this to you each and every week. Thanks, guys.
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0: And now thanks to DAB Dave, it's off to the piano parlor.

Russ Conway with accompaniment directed by Jeff Love. And that was, of course, Cuddle Up a Little Closer. We started off with Red Wing from Big Tiny Little. And in the middle there, we had Something Here in My Heart from Ronnie Aldridge and his two pianos, along with the London Festival Orchestra, because two pianos is not enough. Dave, thank you so much for that selection. Loved it. Thank you for cramming out the piano parlor this week. And there'll be more in the piano parlor around about the same time next week. Now here's Elkie Brooks.

Hello, stranger from Elky Brooks. One of the pleasures of our first time around feature, for me at any rate, is that I get a reminder of songs that I was growing up with in the 60s, and that includes discs released in the late 50s too. A lot of those hung around into the 60s, getting played on the radio as revived 45s, as I think they used to call them.

So this week's first time around song in mind, let's consult the list for just a few of its interpretations from within these two decades, the late 50s and the 60s. In no particular order, I can see the Five Satins, Shirley Bassey, the Letterman, Johnny Mathis. Oh, and I got Julie London in there twice as well. Looks like she made two recordings. The Four Tops are there. Plenty more names on that list, but I think we've probably got enough for the moment. Well, you can probably guess where we're going with this. Yep, our song is a lot older than the late 50s or the 60s in its origins. And chances are we were completely unaware of that at the time in our 60s bubble. So back to September 1937 and a recording studio in New York. We've got Tommy Dorsey's orchestra, hugely popular in the United States at the time, and we've got Jack Leonard about to take care of the vocals. It's a Cole Porter composition, In the Still of the Night, and it's our first time around.

0: Didn't Jack Leonard have a good voice there? That was Tommy Dorsey's orchestra with Jack Leonard in the Still of the Night. Cole Porter at the height of his composing skills there, I think, and he wrote the song for the film version of Rosalie, which opened in December 1937. Nelson Eddy was the one that sang it in the film. Until this week, I was only familiar with the slow pace of the song as taken by Shirley Bassey and others. I really wasn't sure what tempo Tommy Dorsey's arrangement was going to give it, and I must say that I was really impressed. We got the vocals delivered nice and steady there, as well as the thoughtful lyrics seemed to require. But the orchestra went along at quite some speed. In fact, the 78 RPM label calls it a foxtrot, and yet the balance of tempos between voice and music seemed to work very well. Lots of lovely twirly bits in the orchestral arrangement as well. I love twirly bits. It was all beautifully delivered, quite frankly, and I do hope that you enjoyed it. Certainly fun to uncover a little bit of song history each week, and with any luck, we'll have another first time around up for your consideration at around about the same time next week.
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0: Actually, a couple of years earlier than that, 1933. Here is Eddie Duchin and his orchestra.

Well, the vocals there were supplied by Lou Sherwood, and it was Eddie Duchin and his orchestra from 1933, and 100 years from today. So that would be like in about 9 years' time, 8 years' time, something like that. You're listening to Beagle at Night here on Angel Radio, and right now it's time for some lively Latin, and this week it's supplied by Los Tres Diamantes, La Rondella Tapiacha, and Maria Zamora, Esa Orquesta.

I do love songs like that because it just reminds me of our first time going abroad, off to Mallorca, would you believe? That was Maria Zamora y su Orquesta with Suku Suku from 1961. Maria was actually a real genuine Amsterdam Dutch person, but her stage name was Maria Zamora. Well, why not, if you could get away with it? I'd love a stage name, but I think it's a little bit too late now. We started off with Los Tres Diamantes of Mexico City with Noche en Domingo, Never on Sunday, and in the middle there, La Ronda Tapatia, a Mexican male choir with guitar players, Qué Lindo Es Micho Acan. We'll have some more lively Latin for you at around about the same time next week.

That's pretty darn good, wasn't it? That was Tony Bennett from 1965, and If I Ruled the World. You're listening to Beagle at Night here on Angel Radio. We're coming up to the end of our first hour, but I'll be going on for another 2 hours after that, so you've got plenty of time to rest and relax. Coming up now is a song from 1959 with the wonderful Jerry Vale with an orchestra under the direction of Glenn Ossa. And the song is called Strawberry Moon, which we're going to have here in a couple of weeks' time. Actually, I'm going to say we're going to have it here in a couple of weeks' time. The world's going to have it. Strawberry Moon will be around on June the 29th. And I think a strawberry moon is when you have two full moons in the same month, something like that. Certainly going to happen in June, that's for sure.

wonderful Jerry Vale there with Strawberry Moon. And I keep hearing on television about how we're going to put people to live on the moon not too long from now. I don't think I hold with that. I don't quite know what gives anybody the right to think that they could put stuff on the moon. It always annoyed me that when the Americans were there in 1969, they left flags and bits of their old rubbish around forever and a day for millions and squillions of years. I just don't think that the moon is anybody's to own, and I think we should leave it alone, but that's just me. That's the end of the first hour here on Beagley at Night. If you're going to be leaving me now, and I know that some of you will, then I hope you have a good night's sleep and wake up fully refreshed in the morning. And if you're going to stick around for the next 2 hours, which I really hope you will, we've got lots of good stuff for you. So do try and join me if you can. Right now, I'm going to take a quick break. I'm going to change into my gym jams, switch studios so that I can relax and stuff. It's got an armchair in it and stuff like that. And I'll be back in a couple of minutes' time.

0: Is it just forgetfulness or Alzheimer's disease? Memory loss, asking repeated questions, trouble using words. When the signs like these begin to affect everyday life, they may not be part of normal aging. There may be signs of Alzheimer's disease, an incurable progressive illness that robs the patients and their families of a lifetime of memories. Amelia had taught piano all her life. The gift she was given was a gift she shared, and also was a gift that was taken away. At Life Rhythm, we are helping to improve the lives of people living with dementia. Life Rhythm. Music. The language of care.
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Sid Kite flying high there with his Hotel Piccadilly Orchestra. The Three Jinxes were providing the vocals, and that was, of course, My Bluebird's Back Again from 1932. And if you have been twiddling with your tuning knob and just bumped into me, well, it is Angel Radio. I think it is the world's best nostalgia radio station by far. And usually, I'm not wrong. We've got Bing Crosby coming up in less than 4 minutes' time to take us there. How about this?

Rosalie Allen with Shorty Warren and his Western Rangers, as if you really needed me to tell you that. And when my blue moon turns to gold again. I think it was last month when we had two full moons, wasn't it? Something like that. Everybody goes crazy with the moon just lately. I don't quite understand it. I don't think this month we got two moons at all. I think it's normally back to... I don't quite understand why... I mean, I know once in a blue moon, there's not that many during the course of a year, but seems to me that they're reasonably frequent. I'm not quite sure exactly why everybody has to go totally crazy over them. It's just me. I think it's probably since I just had my birthday and it's now sort of... I'm on the verge of officially being an old curmudgeon. I've got another year and then I think I'll be there. I'm quite looking forward to it, to be honest with you. Okay, time now for some songs from Bing Crosby. We've got three of them for you, and to make it all happen, I just have to say the two words, Bing and the Sing, in some sort of order that makes sense. And nicely, it seems that either way is fine.

0: His sugar melted away. I said his sugar melted away.
1: Sweeter than the sugar from the sugar cane. Why didn't mean to treat her that way?
2: He didn't mean to treat her that way. Why did you treat that girl that way?
3: Well, I don't know.
0: I'll bet your sweetie thought that you were the lowest kind of a kind.
3: Maybe.
2: You never realized she was so refined, now, did you?
3: Irregardless and respected, I just let

Well, three songs from Bing Crosby. We started off with If I Had a Talking Picture of You, then we went into the Mississippi Mud, and then we went to the Allegheny Moon. And going to the moon with us was Lindsey Crosby and Buddy Cole and his orchestra. And we'll have some more from Bing around about the same time next week. All being well, time now to go over to Germany and say a very good morning, because it is morning there in Germany, to Holger. And every week Holger sends us a song that he pretty much now knows that we're going to like. And I totally put all my faith into him, because he sends me all of these songs with German titles. I mean, they could be saying anything, quite frankly, and I just play them because I know Holger is a decent chap. This evening, Die Liebe, let's see, D is definitely the Liebe, the child. Ist ein seltsames Spiel. The child is in Seltsames Spiel. Sortie field. There we go. The child is in a sortie field. Let's see how I did. I have a horrible feeling it's going to be one of those songs that everybody's going to know, and I'll look really stupid.

See, it's funny, because I was going to originally say everybody's somebody's fool when I tried to translate it, but I thought, no, it wouldn't be that, which is why I came up with what I did. And I was wrong. Told you I'd look stupid. Connie Francis and a song called Die Liebe ist dein Seltsames Spiel. Thank you, Holger. And we'll have another song from Holger around the same time next week. And if you want to listen to something much better than me, well, tune in to Holger Wednesday afternoons, 2 p.m. UK time. He has a lovely show here on Angel Radio and is well worth a listen. Thank you, Holger.

Oh, it's been ages since I played that one. Very nice as well. Nat King Cole and, of course, Too Young. It's Angel Radio. Time now for Beagle's Big Three, and we go over to San Diego in the United States of America. And Marielle, very good evening still for you. Yeah, it's just turned good morning. I think it was just about to here on this side of the States. Anyway, welcome. Marielle, she says, I'm originally from France, and I just love the music of Charles Trenet. And did you know that he actually wrote everything himself? I did, Marielle, yes. One of the few singers that I think only ever sang his own songs, and he did write some good ones as well. She says, these are my favorites. I cannot decide three, but I can do five. So perhaps you could sort out what you like the best and play them out as Beagle's Big Three, which is interesting, except the number of songs that Marielle sent me, I'm just checking here to make sure I'm absolutely right, was six songs. So I've got to cut three out, but I can't do that. So what I am going to do is I'm not going to play La Mer or Boom, because I think most listeners will be well aware of those songs. And since we're very fluid here on Beagle at Night, we'll have four songs from Monsieur Charles Trenet. This week's Beagle's Big Three, courtesy of Marielle over there in San Diego.

0: Va se trouve, il est, vous le voyez, au cœur de ma chanson. 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
1: Monsieur Charles Trey started off with Carestiel de Noisemore from 1943, and then we had Dusfrance, Y'a de la Joie, and Le Jardin Extraordinaire. Marielle, thank you so much for that. Really did enjoy those songs immensely, and I wish we could have done the other two that you chose, which of course La Mer and Boom, but we've played them on the programme before, and I'm sure we'll play them again. In fact, we might play them sooner than you think. You never know. And I just correct myself on one thing. I was just saying that it's still today in San Diego. It's just turning into tomorrow where I am, which of course it actually isn't. I was really meaning the UK, where it has done that. But as I just put it down to the vagaries of an old man. Marielle, thank you very much indeed. And if you would like to be next week's Marielle and supply three or even four songs in Wiggly's Big Three, we really don't mind. All you've got to do is get in touch via the email, which is roy@angelradio.uk.
2: Hi, my name is Thomas, and you're listening to my uncle on Angel.

L'amour est bleu. Love is blue. That was a rather nice version from Floyd Kramer, who I seem to recall was Myris's, one of her favourite piano players of all time, Floyd Kramer. Lovely. Can hear Iris, by the way, on Friday nights here on Angel Radio. I mention it purely because it is just an indulgence for me. I love listening to her programmes. I'm sure she is resting in peace, but it's lovely to still hear her here on Angel Radio. Just thought I'd throw that in. Time now for this week's Stardust, and nothing crazy about it. I just don't quite know why I haven't played it yet, but it's really rather good. Tommy Dorsey and his orchestra with resident singer Edith Wright.

Dorsey. Edith Wright was doing the vocals there. She sang with him middle to late 30s, I think. And that was, of course, Stardust for this week. And we'll have another version of Stardust around about the same time next week. Coming up now, we have a place where there is oceans of love, and it is by the beautiful sea.

there's oceans of love by the beautiful sea, according to Alec Barth's Hotel Traymore Orchestra, with Carl White providing the vocals there, and that was from 1932. All right, time now for an instrumental version of Besame Mucho. This goes back to 1963. My goodness, it's almost modern. And here is the Dutch Swing College Band.

did like the banjo in there. The Dutch Swing College Band and Besame Mucho from 1963. Just around the corner, as we say in radio parlance, it'll be a little bit of posh, and got an interesting bit of posh this week. It's something that I don't think we've done here on Beagle Night. We've done most things. But to take us there, here is Jane Powell.

0: Jane Powell, When You're in Love, from Seven Brides for Seven Brothers. You're listening to Big Late Night here on Angel Radio. You can find us on the FM band in southern coast of England. You can also find us in various DAB outlets throughout the United Kingdom. 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
0: Thank you, Danny and Donna, for sponsoring A Little Bit of Posh. And this week we've got something quite a bit different for you. It's not music. It's actually a clip from the Royal Variety performance from 1964. Now, A Little Bit of Posh, we usually say, contains something that really doesn't fit into the programme elsewhere. This is a little bit of comedy from a British ventriloquist called Dennis George Spicer. He died a couple of weeks after appearing on the variety performance in a car crash near RAF Wittering. The reason why it's been elevated to A Little Bit of Posh is because he's appearing with his ventriloquist friend, who happens to be a member of the royal household. And that's why it's a little bit of posh. So have a listen and enjoy Dennis Spicer.
2: Thank you so much indeed, and good evening, ladies and gentlemen. A few minutes ago, I found this little stray dog here wandering around backstage, and I thought maybe you'd like to meet him. Actually, he's a... what kind of a dog are you?
3: Actually, old chap, I'm a corgi.
2: He's a corgi.
3: A very special corgi.
2: A very special... Wait a minute. You're not one of the... But I didn't know that you were brought here by the...
3: Shh. Quiet, you fool. They don't know I'm here. Or rather, should I say, they don't know we're here.
2: Why we?
3: We always say we. We always have said we. In fact, we were saying we with all the American singers, actually.
2: Well, how did you get here?
3: Actually, I stowed away in the boot of the car.
2: Well, how did you manage that?
3: I bribed one of the guardsmen.
2: Bribed him?
3: Yes, yes. I promised not to bite him for at least a fortnight. Swore on the corgi's honor.
2: You've bitten him before then?
3: Oh, yes, that guardsman's got more scars than Harold Wilson's got cabinet ministers.
2: Tell me, having got into the boot of the car, how did you manage to get out again?
3: Oh, that was easy. I sneaked out 5 minutes ago when the man came round to get the sandwiches for the interval. I haven't noticed.
2: And your master, he doesn't know you're here?
3: Oh, no. No, he's away at the moment, you know. I do wish he wouldn't keep sending us those food parcels.
2: Food parcels?
3: Yes, I've eaten nothing but Mexican leans for a fortnight.
2: Your master travels a lot.
3: Oh, yes, he's always... Distance is no object to him, you know. Only the other day he said to me, I'm going to Windsor for polo. Now, that's a long way to go for a packet of mints, don't you think?
2: I was thinking the other day that collar that you were wearing earlier on, I marvelous collar.
3: Oh, yes, did you like it?
2: As a matter of fact, it looked more like a coronet to me.
3: It was a coronet, actually. Just a little thing that Quentin Hogg threw off in a fit of ambition last year.
2: Finally, a rather delicate question. Tell me, are you... this is a little tricky, but... Are you house-trained?
3: House-trained? My dear fellow, we don't live in a house.
2: No, but I... What happens if you get muddy paws on the carpet?
3: Oh, we always blame that on the children, you know. If one of the grown-ups walks in, I just look accusingly at the youngest child around. Yes, it's very useful. And that is the time lately when I thought, oh, you're so handy, Andy. I guess that sounds like your cue to say good night. Well, I would like to say good night, Ted. Think of that.
0: Dennis George Spicer, who died on the 16th of November 1964, and what you just heard there was actually his last television appearance. That was from the Royal Variety performance shown on television on the 2nd of November 1964 with one of the Queen's Corgis, and that's this week's Little Bit of Posh, brought to you by Danny and Donna.
4: Donna and Danny sponsored A Little Bit of Posh. They would like to thank Roy and Angel Radio.
0: Doesn't really matter which way around you say it, whether it's Danny or Donna and Danny. They're two of the nicest people you could ever meet in the whole wide world. And actually, here in the American side of Angel Radio, we refer to them lovingly as Danicles and Donicles. I don't know why everybody gets a name. It's sort of like, you remember you used to have a cricket name at school? And I didn't, because I didn't used to play cricket, but you know, you'd get be given a cricket name, and that was what you was called forever and a day. And so it's always Daniels and Donicles. Simple as that. All right, we're going to have some day at night.

Lovely stuff. Kerry Lewis and the Playboys there with Save Your Heart For Me from 1965. And my thanks, as always, to D.A.B. Dave, who chooses a lot of the music in the programme. Doesn't choose quite as much as he used to do. It's a hell of a job, believe me. But what he does choose is always so good, and we thank him very much for that. Coming up now, we have three songs from the great Doris Day, because it is day at night.

0: There will never be another you, says Doris Day. Started off that little threesome with On the Street Where You Live, and in the middle, Why Did I Tell You I Was Going to Shanghai. And we'll have some more from Doris Day at night around about the same time next week.
1: Well, having a holiday is hard work, isn't it? You need a holiday to get over a holiday. Me and my boy Norm, you know, the one that drives the lorry with the big ears. Well, him and me went on a holiday the other day. It was only a one day outing, really, but it felt longer. We went with Norm's friend Arnold and his wife Hayes. They got a nice new car. Well, it's not new, really. 1935 model. But it's very nice. And they took Norm and Norm's mum and Arnold's granny. That's old Granny Grigson. Marvellous old lady. Got all her facilities. Yeah, she can fathom anything. And then there was Hayes and the baby and young Charlie and Rover the doggy and me. Not bad for a four-seater. Well, after we've been going about 2 hours, we start to look for a place to have the picnic, see? And Norm's mum says, "Oh, look, there's a nice place." But we got past it before we seen it. And then Norm says, "How about there?" But it was only a field, so we didn't take no notice. And we went on and we went on. And after a bit, I said to Arnold, I said, "Look, if we don't stop soon, we're going to get to the end of our tether." "OK," he says, "top of this next steep hill, we will stop." And we did. Well, me and Hayes, we run up the bank to see if it looks nice. And it does, you know, there's a view one way, not too much to worry you. And there's a little river with all pretty white detergent fluff on it. And, of course, the other way, behind us, there's all the traffic going by. Coach after coach, lovely. Well, it's nice to have something to look at, isn't it? And you could tell it was a good place. I mean, people been there before. So I says, "Come on, everybody." I says, "Out of the car, this is it. Bring the cushions and the picnic basket and the wireless and the Macs and the sweeties and the Sunday papers. And don't forget Gran." Well, you know, she didn't want to get out at first. Well, once she's got her shoes off, she don't fancy another struggle. But we managed her up the hill because she's light on her feet, you know. Oh, she used to be a lovely waltzer. But she's set in her ways now. What she likes to do is sit at home and brew over the telly, but it's not natural, you know. Hayes says, "Don't give in to her, because once you give in, she's won." Well, she is hard, Hazel. Got a concrete streak right through her. But she's a marvellous old lady, you know. I said, "Breathe in, Gran," I says to her, "do you good." But she don't like the country, you know. She can't get the swing of it. Well, we settled down and we had our dinner. It was ready quick cheese spread sandwiches and chummy chew choc bars for afters. We seen it on the telly, but I don't know, it was a bit disappointing. Didn't take long either, so, well, you know, we didn't know what to do then. We watched a spider let himself down on his string, and then we lost him. And then we counted the aeroplanes going over, because there's always more on a Sunday. And then the spider found Norm's mum and sat on her. She didn't like it, you know. "Take it away," she says, "take it away." We had to slap her. Well, she don't like wild animals. Do you know, once a moth got into her nightgown with her. But, you know, it breaks the monotony, doesn't it? But tiring, you know, so we put the wireless on so we could have a nice little sleep. And all of a sudden, Hazel says to me, she says, "Don't look now, but didn't we come here in a car?" Oh, I said, I was under that impression. "Arnold," she says, "did you put the brake on when we got out the car?" And Arnold says, "Don't you worry your pretty little head about the mechanical side of life. That's men's work." "OK," she says, "I only wanted to know." And he says, "Why?" "Well," she said, "because the car's not there no more." And, you know, no more it wasn't. We all got up to have a look. Not a jot or a tittle of it. The boys go off to see if it could have rolled down the hill in front of us, and we just sit there and we wait and we wait. And Hazel says to me, she says, "Where are we?" And I say, "I don't know, dear, but it took us 2 hours to get here, so it stands to reason it must be somewhere." And Granny says, "I'd like to go home now." And I say, "And so say all of us, dear, but we haven't got no car. Looks like we've got a nice long walk." And never was word spoken in truer jest. The boys come back, faces long as Lent, not a sign of the car. "Come on," they said, "it's walking." We'd got the cushions, the picnic basket, the Macs, the wireless. Well, we didn't bother with the Sunday papers. You know, they was blue all over the place anyway. Well, we walked to a bus, then we got a train, then we got another bus. And then we got another train and, you know, we fetched up home about midnight. And to crown it all, the stiletto heel on Hayes's white winkle pickers, it come right off and she was dot and carry one all the way home. And guess, next day, a farmer found the car upside down, not as far as from here to there, behind a haystack near where we'd been sitting. Well, you could have thought it could have blown its horn or something. Norm says just as well we wasn't all in it at the time, but I don't know, you know, we might have had our pictures in the paper if we had been. He says, look, you keep your face out of the papers. I don't want to see your face in no paper. It's bad enough in real life. Oh, he is nice.
0: I wasn't quite listening to that, then I was. That was wonderful Joyce Grenfell there with Shirley's girlfriend, and that was called Picnic. It's time now for June Valley. Always good. Here she is with Hugo Winterhalter's orchestra and chorus and Wrong, Wrong, Wrong.

Dune Valley with Wrong from 1954. It may sound strange that when I say I wasn't totally listening to what I was playing, but it's whilst we're sort of all listening to what is currently going out over the air, I'm of course busy queuing up the next record to make sure that it starts exactly where we want to and stuff like that. So I have about three different things going through my headphones at the time, which is drives you a little bit crazy, quite frankly, but we get there in the end. So sometimes, just as you're getting to the end of one piece, you actually just tune in and realise what it is that you've missed. But that's why I said it. It's as simple as this. Not that I'm actually not taking any notice of this programme, because in fact it's far from it. Catherine Beaumont for you right now. Here she is as Alice, all in the golden afternoon from at Disney's Alice in Wonderland from 1951.

I guess that was probably the original Alice, wasn't it? Catherine Beaumont as Alice taking a singing lesson in this scene. Norma Zimmer was the White Rose, plus the chorus, of course. And I don't know whether you're like me. I mean, I used to love the Disney cartoons, and no bank holiday was complete without watching The Wonderful World of Disney. Used to love the cartoons, but I don't really like the new ones, because the old ones, they were individually drawn. Each frame was an individual work of art on its own, quite frankly, and how they put them together and made everything so seamless, I just thought was so clever. Now, of course, it was all done with computers, and I think it's sort of like taken away from what the cartoons used to be. And I realize it's an age thing. I mean, I'm sure that somebody who is 10 or 11 is probably not even listening now, but they're saying, well, there's nothing wrong with all of the modern Disney cartoons. And of course, for them, there isn't. But I still think the beauty of Pinocchio and Snow White and my favorite Dumbo and, of course, Bambi, I don't think you can ever really beat them. But that's just me. I was just going to say something else then, and it flew in and out of my head as well. I don't quite know why that was. Must have had something to do with Disney, but it'll come to me.